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2: 2 Kings 27 says, "Howbeit there was no reckoning made with them of the money that was delivered into their hand, because they dealt faithfully." King Josiah had ordered repairs to the temple. It had fallen into disrepair after years of neglect. The Jews had spent much time worshiping false gods, and they ignored the upkeep of the temple. No accounting or audit was required of the men entrusted with the funds to repair the temple, because they had proven themselves to be trustworthy. No financial report or accounting was demanded, because they handled the money with integrity, honesty, and diligence. The men entrusted with God's work had exceptional character. Their integrity was so well established that their word and conduct were considered sufficient evidence of their faithful stewardship. No one worried about what they would do with the money. This is the kind of testimony we should strive for.
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2: Jeremiah 23:23-24 says, "Am I a God at hand, saith the Lord, and not a God afar off? Can any hide himself in secret places that I shall not see him, saith the Lord?" God is rebuking the false prophets in the kingdom of Judah for their secret sins and false prophecies. They claimed to speak for God while living in sin and deceiving the people. They seemed to think that they could hide their motives and actions from God. God is omnipresent and sees everything everywhere. He knows what happens publicly and privately. We should live with the awareness that God sees our private lives just as clearly as our public lives. God is also not too far away to know our circumstances. He is near to his people and also sovereign. We cannot hide sin from God, but neither are we ever hidden from his care.
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0: 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I listen to it when she's in the car with me now, and it's just you guys do amazing work, and never stop bringing hope to people. You guys are making an impact, and I'm a living testimony to that. So I just want to tell you guys I appreciate it, and I'm going to continue listening for as long as you guys are doing it.
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3: 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This verse is part of Jeremiah's letter to the Jewish exiles in Babylon. The people of Judah had been taken captive because of their persistent rebellion against God. False prophets were telling them that their captivity would end quickly, but God revealed that they would remain in Babylon for 70 years. God then promised that after those 70 years, he would visit them, restore his relationship with them, and bring them back to their land. Their captivity would bring many of them back to genuine faith in the Lord. God promises they will find him when they seek him wholeheartedly. This is a timeless principle. Scripture consistently teaches that God responds to sincere seekers. God is never difficult to find by the person who seeks him with a genuine heart.
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3: Isaiah 64:6 says, "But we are all as an unclean thing, and all our righteousnesses are as filthy rags. And we all do fade as a leaf, and our iniquities like the wind have taken us away." This is part of Isaiah's prayer of confession on behalf of the nation of Israel. He acknowledges the people's sinfulness and their complete inability to make themselves acceptable to God. Notice that Isaiah does not say our sins are filthy rags. That would be obvious and understood. Instead, he says our righteousnesses are as filthy rags. Even the best deeds we offer God are stained by our sinful nature and fall infinitely short of his perfect holiness. We are all sinners before Almighty God. No amount of righteousness we perform can remove our guilt or make us acceptable to him. We desperately need God's mercy and his provision of righteousness through Jesus Christ.
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4: 2 Kings 27 says, "Howbeit there was no reckoning made with them of the money that was delivered into their hand, because they dealt faithfully." King Josiah had ordered repairs to the temple. 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The Jews had spent much time worshiping false gods, and they ignored the upkeep of the temple. No accounting or audit was required of the men entrusted with the funds to repair the temple, because they had proven themselves to be trustworthy. No financial report or accounting was demanded, because they handled the money with integrity, honesty, and diligence. The men entrusted with God's work had exceptional character. Their integrity was so well established that their word and conduct were considered sufficient evidence of their faithful stewardship. No one worried about what they would do with the money. This is the kind of testimony we should strive for.
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0: 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You guys are making an impact, and I'm a living testimony to that. 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
0: 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You guys are making an impact, and I'm a living testimony to that. So I just want to tell you guys I appreciate it, and I'm going to continue listening for as long as you guys are doing it.
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3: What?
4: Good morning, John. Sorry, I just refreshed my page to see the gifts coming in this morning, and I'm very excited about it. That's all.
2: Gifts coming in?
4: Yeah. Did you know it's fundraiser? Welcome back. It's day one of Bright FM's fall fundraiser.
2: You know what? I had no idea until I walked in the door this morning. But now I'm ready.
4: Are you ready?
2: No.
4: I didn't think so.
2: I'm going to need at least 30 minutes and two... No. Okay, can I tell everyone what I need right now?
4: Sure.
2: And then we can ask for what we need.
4: Let's talk about what John needs first, and then we'll talk about what the ministry needs. Sure, let's go.
2: I'm obviously more important than all of it combined.
4: Okay.
2: And there's no debate in that matter.
4: You know what I
2: have? I need an Alani.
4: I noticed that you walked in without an Alani new, and immediately I was concerned.
2: Guys, I didn't fall asleep until 12:45.
4: I am very concerned. That's not enough sleep.
2: And I did get in on a flight from Orlando late last night, though.
4: Yes, I did know
2: that. And that was a positive thing. Anyway, so what do I need?
4: It makes me happy that you said it's positive that you're coming back from Orlando. You said it was positive. You can't. No takesy backsies, John. No takesy backsies. You already said it.
2: Okay, fine.
4: Mm-hmm.
2: I need an Alani.
4: Yep.
2: I need a water.
4: Okay.
2: Then I need a nice coffee.
4: Okay.
2: And about 20 minutes.
4: All right. The time is just going to have to tick, tick, tick. But we do have an intern, Sammy, that I feel like might be able to help you with those other things.
2: He can't drink them for me.
4: No, but he could help acquire them for you. He could help get them for you.
2: And then what do we... Okay, so that's what I need.
4: That's what John needs.
2: What does Tiffany need?
4: I need an iced coffee and a little snacky. I need a little snacky. We went to the Renaissance Festival yesterday, and I nearly passed out from heat. That was not a fun experience. So I'm also feeling a little like, oh, goodness, what's happening? So I need a little snacky and probably some water. And then
2: it was hot?
4: It was. And I also, like, Asa refused to sleep in his stroller, so I had to put him in the baby carrier.
2: Yeah.
4: And he's nearly 30 pounds and basically a hot water bottle. So he was pressed up against me and asleep. And
2: that's why,
4: oh my gosh.
2: There was a time with the kids where I said no more carrying because of the weight and the heat.
4: So I think.
2: And I said, I love you, child.
4: Yeah.
2: But not that much.
4: Yeah.
2: You'll be fine.
4: I needed him to nap is really what it came down to. And it was our fault because we forgot those little, we have like one of those little fans that clips on his stroller. We forgot it. So yeah, it was a wild weekend is what it sounded like. But it's about to be even a wilder week, John, because it is fall fundraiser. You like that hard pivot, that hard right turn? It is fall fundraiser. It is day one. You've heard us talking about it for weeks. You've heard us mentioning it. You've heard us talking about the $2,000 gas and grocery giveaway from Mike and Brian at Fellowship Home Loans.
2: Hey, you kind of are excited. You're a little more peppy than you usually are.
4: I get it. I was here earlier than I normally am. I woke up earlier than I normally do. I'm excited for

0: fall fundraiser, because this really is one of the two times.
1: Sammy brought the, there was no Alani's. Dang no, it. Yeah. It's a Celsius will do. No free ads. Thank you, Sammy.
0: So we're getting on to what the ministry needs right now, John. It's one of two times in the course of the year that Bright FM comes to you and says, hey, would you consider helping to give the equivalent of an energy drink to the ministry of Bright FM? What an energy drink is to John's system. Would you do that?
1: Oh, yeah.
0: To Bright FM, right? Like, would you help to give us that energy, to give that infusing of excitement by helping to make hope louder with your giving? That is what we're asking for you to do this week. There are very real needs, very real numbers, very real budgets, very real goals that you can help to meet. And all of it is only possible if you decide to give.
1: We've made it easy for you to do.
0: We've made it very easy for you to do. Like, it could not be easier for you to give.
1: If you want to do it on your phone right now, you may do that. We'll send an easy giving link right like in a little bounce back text. We'll send it right to you. So if you text the word give to 58228, you will get that bounce back. You can start the giving process there. If you have like autofill on your phone, it'll take like
0: 2 seconds.
1: Yeah, exactly.
0: And let's say hypothetically, maybe you're like me this morning. You're a little extra peppy. You're a little extra excited and you want to talk to somebody. We've got a phone center that's open right now, John. We've got some amazing volunteers that are there.
1: Everyone's ready to roll.
0: You can call 888-972-7951 and you can make your gift over the phone too.
1: I'm not used to you being more excited than me. This is a juxtaposition I'm not completely comfortable with.
0: It's just because you haven't had your Alani. That's really what it comes down to. Okay.

0: a little idea for you guys this morning.
1: I like it when John has ideas.
0: It's Bright FM. It's the John and Tiff Show. It is fall fundraiser. Don't say spring.
1: Look, now you put it in my brain.
0: It is fall fundraiser, and here is what we are looking for specifically right now at 6:11 in the morning.
1: Mm-hmm.
0: Are you ready?
1: I think so.
0: We are looking. Now, we've had a bunch of friends jump in before fundraiser has begun.
1: Yes, we did.
0: And
1: we
0: partnered with Bright FM to make hope louder in our community. Mm-hmm. And that has been amazing.
1: Yeah.
0: Now that the fall fundraiser has officially kicked off as of 12 minutes ago.
1: Yes.
0: We are looking for our first giver of the official start of fall fundraiser.
1: The first person to give after the official start at 6 a.m. this morning.
0: Yeah.
1: That's what we're looking for.
0: And the reason why is because I want to obnoxiously celebrate you to the fullest extent. And we are looking for you.
1: Yes.
0: Right now. 888-972-7951. You can call and you can be the first giver to kick off the whole kit and caboodle.
1: Yep.
0: I don't even know what kit and caboodle means.
1: I don't. It's a weird
0: or
1: thing.
0: You could go online, brightfm.com, or text give to 58228.
1: Is it kit and caboodle or kit and caboodle?
0: Someone get on that. Intern Sammy, is it kit and caboodle?
2: It is. Or is it kit and caboodle?
1: It's not kit and caboodle?
2: No, not the cat.
0: It's not a caboodle of kittens.
2: It's kit, noun, and caboodle.
1: Kit and caboodle. Okay.
2: Kit means like a complete set of items and personal equipment.
1: Okay. Okay.
2: And then caboodle is a slang term for a crowd.
1: Look, I've got to be honest with you guys. I'm pretty sure for my entire almost 40 years that I've said kit and caboodle. As in a whole bunch of cats. But, you know, it's not like I speak for a living or anything. You know,
0: no,
1: it's not like I know that.
2: Caboodle of kittens.
1: So who's going to kick off this whole caboodle of kittens? Who's going to be the person who kicks it off?
0: I cannot wait to see because the truth is I'm able to see.
1: Yes.
0: I'm able to see that we have one friend online.
1: So it could be that person.
0: It could be that one person. It may not be because I've seen some people jump online and then go and no gift comes.
1: Yes, I can tell you that we've had some people testing out the website this morning. So
0: yeah, and you're one of them.
1: Yeah, exactly.
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1: It's the John and Tiff Show. Good morning. Good morning. Good morning. It is fall fundraiser. If you just hopped in the car, you're on your way to work. Welcome to the program. A little different.
2: It is slightly different. I do feel like we have to just kind of give you the heads up. This week's
1: same
2: a
1: purpose.
2: Little
1: a little different.
2: Mm-hmm.
1: You are going to hear us ask you to come alongside of us financially to keep the ministry popping.
2: Yeah.
1: In fact, we should make that our new ad.
2: Keep the ministry popping.
1: Keep the ministry popping. You know?
2: Look,
1: we're going to do it.
2: Every fundraiser, there is something kind of specific that something organically pops up and it kind of becomes a theme. Maybe you've just unearthed that, John.
1: Maybe.
2: Maybe keep the ministry popping. Is this fun?
1: You know, I kind of don't.
2: Theme?
1: It's a little cringy of me, but I don't know. It's whatever. There will be more random things that pop into my head.
2: There will.
1: For the duration of this week.
2: Yes.
1: But that's what's going on.
2: It's because we usually talk a little bit more. We get really excited about what's happening here because this is one of the times of the year where we actually get to hear from you about what this ministry means to you, what this ministry has meant in your life, in your home, in just everything that you do. And we just get really excited that people care enough about what's happening here, that you believe in this work being important. You believe in it enough that you would actually give to it financially. That is what we already have some friends doing this morning.
1: Yes, we do.
2: John, we said we were going to be a little bit obnoxious to celebrate our first giver.
1: Yeah.
2: Jocelyn in Silver Spring. Just, I love listening to the words of hope and the wonderful songs that allow me to praise God. I am a proud member of the 6 a.m.ers.
1: Let's go. Let's go.
2: Jocelyn!
1: She kicked it off.
2: She did. Thank you so much. 6 a.m.ers getting it done this morning. But we didn't just hear from Jocelyn. We heard from Brandy and Sherwood.
1: Wow.
2: Thank you so much checking in. Carson and Henderson and Pamela in Crofton. She says, you guys are my favorite morning show. Pamela,
1: she knows what's
2: you
1: up.
2: Are awesome. Thank you.
1: Right. So it is 6:20 in the morning, which means if you want to jump in and be a part of Fall Fundraiser, you are part of an exclusive club. Did you know you're part of an exclusive club?
2: Look, if you didn't know, we're about to tell you.
1: 6 a.m.ers. The 6 a.m.ers. You can jump in and be a part of those who give during the 6 a.m. hour. We have very special listeners in the 6 a.m. hour.
2: We do.
1: It's a different group than comes in at 7 a.m. I will say that.
2: Yes.
1: And that's not hyperbole.
2: No.
1: That is the fact.
2: If you are up at 6:20 in the morning and you've probably already had a cup of coffee, you might have showered this morning, or you're on your way to, you might have gotten a workout in, you're like on your way, you're getting stuff done, you're making things happen, and the sun ain't even up yet, and you are doing something, which is amazing. That's what makes you a 6 a.m.er, is that you're up, you're at 'em, you're getting stuff done, and it's not even sunrise yet.
1: I know. So you can jump in and be a part of it. You can join Evelyn and Pamela and Carson, and you can be a part of the six, not only 6 a.m.ers, but Monday morning 6 a.m.ers. That's like the earliest of the early, right? Sammy, can we just get a quality of life check on you over there?
3: You know what? It's Monday morning. I've met these 6 a.m.ers. They've met me at Chick-fil-A.
2: Uh-huh.
3: When I was purchasing a home, one of them was a 6 a.m.er, and they said, are you intern Sammy? And I said, this is crazy. How do you know who I am? That's because they're 6 a.m., man. And I love these people coming through, right? They come through. They let us know how the ministry has impacted them. I love reading all these messages, John. And I get shout-outs. You see this? This is intern Sammy. That means they're listening and they know who I am, which means I have a job.
1: You do. At least for the rest of the day.
3: At least for Monday.
1: All right. Jump in. Be a part of the 6 a.m.ers. 888-972-7951. 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

0: perfectly. Hey, before we jump in a little bit, we have amazing friends we want to thank, obviously, that have jumped in and already partnered with Fall Fundraiser. But we have some great business impact partners as well that help us do what we do every day. Our friends at Kisner Law, thank you so much.
1: Yes, thank you so much for being part of the community that helps to support Bright FM. So it really is a community support here. There are business impact partners like Kisner Law, and then there are people just like you who come together, like Kimberly and Timonium. She says, the power is out in Timonium where I live, but I am calling. Oh, what's going on in Timonium? I wonder. Evelyn in Nottingham, thank you so much for your gift. She says, good morning, John and Tiff and intern Sammy.
2: Good morning, my dear.
1: Good morning, Evelyn. Thank you for being part of the 6 a.m. club.
0: Yes. Okay, so let's kind of reset. We haven't yet. So we've talked about, obviously, it's fall fundraiser. Obviously, the inference is that we're asking you to partner with Bright FM financially to keep the mission going. But there are different ways that you can do that. There's different levels to get in. You can do monthly. You can, like, and what that means. You're going to hear us talking about partnerships. What does all that mean? If you're new to Bright FM, maybe you've only been listening the past couple weeks, maybe past couple months. Maybe you're new from our Signal 104.7.
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0: That just launched almost a year ago. If you've given to Bright FM already, you were part of making that happen. But maybe you're a new listener. You're like, I don't know what you guys are doing. I don't know what you're talking about.
1: Yeah. So this is one of two times a year that we come to you and we ask you to give financially to this ministry. That's the kind of basic.
0: That's the gist.
1: That's the gist, right? This is how this ministry works and has worked for more than 60 years. People, individuals in the community who believe that what Bright FM does is important work. You think that this is important. You believe that making hope louder is something that matters. You give to make it possible, right? Like that is how this works. And it has done that way for 60 years, more than 60 years, which is amazing. So this is one of those 2 weeks. Basically, we're going to come to you. We're going to ask you if you believe in this work, if you believe it's important, would you give to make it possible? You can give a couple of different ways. Now, here's the deal. You can decide any amount, right? Like any single dollar amount is important. We have people who give $5. We have people who give $500. We have people who give $50,000. Whatever your amount is, you get to pick that. If you want to be a Bright FM partner, that's someone who gives a dollar a day. That's a person who gives a one-time gift of $360 or $30 a month. That is kind of how we count things around here. So you'll hear a lot about partners. So if you want to be a Bright FM partner, it's a dollar a day, $30 a month, $360. You get to choose which one of those ways that you do it. And whatever you've decided the amount to be, you get to pick how you want to give it too.
0: Yeah.
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0: Yeah. And we just want to thank you in advance that if you are able to give and make your gift, thank you so much. If you're not in a position to, we know that finances can be tight. The economy is not what we expected it to be. And so we don't want to put any pressure on you to give financially if you're not in a position to. This is purely if God is putting it on your heart to, that we've got an opportunity for you to partner with this ministry. But we would also love if you could partner with us through your prayers if you're unable to give financially. That's part of the community coming together to make hope louder right here. We aren't some big conglomerate that's broadcasting from California or from wherever else. We've been doing this here in Baltimore for over 60 years, and we will continue to do that. So thank you for coming alongside of us, coming alongside your friends. It is time. It is the 6 a.m.ers. It is Fall Fundraiser. 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
1: Bright FM. Good morning. Good morning. Good morning. It is the John and Tiff Show. It is Bright FM, and you are you. And we're so glad that you are here, my friends.
2: It is day one of Fall Fundraiser. It is one of two times in the course of the year that we ask if you believe that this work is important, if you believe that it matters, would you consider giving to make it possible? You can give in a couple of different ways, 888-972-7951. That's the phone number that you can call, and our amazing phone center folks would love to talk to you this morning.
1: You know, there was what we used to do back in the day. Sorry, I'm about to go off on
2: That's
1: a tangent.
2: That's okay. Go on a tangent.
1: Do you need to finish what you were saying, though?
2: Yeah, you can also give online at brightfm.com. There we go, I'm done.
1: Okay, so the back in the day, this was like back in the day when like phone calls were like the only way you could give financially.
2: Yes.
1: Like you could barely give. You could barely give online.
2: No. So I actually saw a video of this the other day.
1: From like 2009,
2: it was 10. It was from 2009. It was
1: the first internet fundraiser. Obviously existed, but.
2: I kid you not. It was everybody sitting at the conference room table with old phones and they were writing everything down on pieces
1: paper?
2: Of paper. And then handing it to the CFO who was putting it into the one computer in the room.
1: But I remember, Sammy, like this is a life you don't know. You were probably like 8 or 9 years old. I remember just the phones like going crazy and you could hear them. Like obviously our everything's much more efficient and fast and like all that stuff. But I miss the energy of hearing phones light up all the time. But We're in a different era.
2: We used to have a microphone in the phone center where you could just hear the actual ringing of phones. Like it was really cool. And like we know that like we're just being a little bit nostalgic for that right now. You can always call. You can always call 888-972-7951.
1: And we may not hear your phone call, but we can definitely see. Because of technology now, we can see how many people are on the phone.
2: Yes.
3: 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And people were like, who are you? 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
1: who
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1: Who are you? 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
3: And then I realized there was all the call center people and then I was intern Sammy. 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
1: That's cool.
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0: Good morning. It's the John and Tiff Show on Bright FM. A little different than you're going to hear and expect to hear this week. But kind of yes, kind of no. It's still the John and Tiff Show. It's still John and Tiff and intern Sammy.
1: We're always going to be us, no matter what's happening.
0: But it is fall fundraiser. And this week is different because we're asking you to partner with us financially. And the reason is pretty simple. Bright FM exists because people like you listening right now decide that this is something worth making possible for somebody else. Maybe you found us during a really difficult season, and maybe you're still in the middle of that season. Maybe Bright FM has been playing in your kitchen while your kids are getting ready for school. Maybe you've sat in the car and waited for a song to finish before you went inside. Or maybe we're just part of the normal rhythm of your day. Whatever it looks like for you, if this place has meant something to you, would you help make that possible for the next person who needs it? And listen, we know what things cost right now. We know there are groceries and bills and 100 other places your money could go. So we're not asking you to do something that you can't do. Mm-hmm. But if you can give, this is the week we're asking you to join us.
1: 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So you can join a couple of different ways. 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Thank you so much. Maybe you can do a dollar a day or one-time gift of $360. Maybe you can make a $500 or a $5,000 gift. You get to decide how you can invest in this ministry, how you can make hope louder, joining with all of these other friends who are getting involved this morning. And when you do, John, today's the last day that you can make that early gift. God, wake up. You got you tracking. We're with me.
0: No, we said we were kicking off and then you said today's the last day.
1: But, so no. Today's the last day for that $2,000 gas and grocery gift card from Mike and Brian at Fellowship Home Loans. They just want to encourage you to give early instead of waiting until later this week.
0: Yeah. Well, here's the deal. We're looking for you this morning. If you're listening and God is putting it on your heart to partner with Bright FM, now's the time to jump in. I wouldn't do the thing where you're waiting until Thursday.
1: Please don't. Please don't. Look, because here's the truth of the matter is when we hit 100%, we go back to your regularly scheduled programming. Yeah. So if we hit 100% early, we're going to go back to just normal Bright FM.
0: You know, I'm very impressed by your energy this morning.
1: Thank you, John. Thanks. I don't know where it's coming from.
2: What about my energy?
0: You're always the same. Oh. That's a good thing. You don't change with the ebbs and the tides that life brings. No. Intern Sammy is always going to intern Sammy.
2: You know what? That's all right.
0: You know what? I think that, well.
2: You know what? That's all right.
0: Okay. I was gonna like break you down a little bit there, but no. 888-972-7951, brightfm.com. 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

0: Bright FM, the John and Tiff Show. Good morning. Good morning. Good morning. We are in the middle of fall fundraiser here at Bright FM. And I know you've heard us talk about, you know what? I'm not going to assume you've heard us talk about it.
1: That's fair. Maybe you've been busy.
0: I can't make that assumption.
1: You have had a lot of things going on in your life. You have just not really been like, what's going on?
0: So I'm not going to give you a pitch. I'm not going to do any of that. But I do want to ask you something extremely simple. If Bright FM has become a part of your life, maybe it's what you put on every morning. Maybe it's been recent. Maybe it's been for decades. Maybe there's a song that found you exactly at the right time. Maybe this has just become a place where you know you can come and be reminded that God is with you. Would you help make that possible for somebody else? That is really what your gift and what your giving does. You're making sure that tomorrow, when somebody needs that song or that reminder or just needs a little hope on a hard day, that Bright FM is here. So if you've been thinking about it, even if it's new to you, this would be a great time, and you can do it right now.
1: Yes. So you can make whatever your gift is, whatever your best gift is. 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You're going to join the family of supporters here at Bright FM that makes hope louder. People like Diana in Baltimore, John in Gwin Oak, our business impact partners from Kisner Law this morning. It's everyone coming together and doing your part. If you believe this work is important, if you believe in the ministry that happens here at Bright FM, would you give to keep hope loud today?
0: Jump in right now. We are looking for you as part of the 6 a.m. club, which means you've got 14 minutes remaining if you want to be a part of the exclusive 6 a.m.ers.
1: And let us know in the comments that you are a 6 a.m.er, please.
0: Some people have done that already.
1: Yes.
0: Which means they know.
1: Jocelyn in Silver Spring, she is a proud member of the 6 a.m.ers.
0: We should get like little pins or something.
1: I am down for this. If we get enough 6 a.m.ers.
0: We need some merch.
1: For the
0: 6 a.m.ers.
1: I will personally hand make some merch. If we get enough 6 a.m.ers in this next 14 minutes, I will personally make some merch and send it to you.
0: I'm thinking pins. I'm thinking hats. That's as far as I got.
2: Make small clay animals.
0: No.
2: And with big cute eyes.
1: You know, weirdly, I feel like some people might be into that.
2: I can make clay six, like a six that's made out of clay.
1: Now, look, here's the thing. Right now, we don't have anybody who's joining the 6 a.m. club because nobody's on the website, nobody's on the phones, but we have only got 13 minutes left in this hour. And if you want to be a 6 a.m.er, you got to get involved.
0: Don't miss out your opportunity. This is the most exclusive club you'll ever join, probably.
2: Mm-hmm. 6 a.m.ers are needed.
0: Yeah. 888-972-7951. 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

0: So what we can do, Tiffany has done the calculating. We can get 100 enamel pins.
1: Uh-huh.
0: For not that much money. And
1: no.
0: we will upfront the money. Out of pocket.
1: Here's the thing, though.
0: From the John and Tiff bank.
1: From the John and Tiff
0: bank. Which is our personal bank account.
1: Preferably John's personal bank account. Let's be honest. We're trying to figure out how we can celebrate the 6 a.m.ers in a better and bigger way.
0: Yes.
1: And the truth of the matter is, like, we've heard from some friends in this 6 a.m. hour. We've not reached the threshold where we should be ordering pins yet. So we need some more people.
0: I want a logo. I want pins. I want a hat. I want all of the things. And I want this club to take off.
1: I mean,
2: there's only 9 minutes to be the 6 a.m. though.
1: That's the thing. This is a time limited club that people need to get in on. If you are up and at them, if you are getting stuff done in the 6 a.m. hour as the sunrise is coming up. It's a beautiful sunrise this morning, you guys. It's absolutely gorgeous. 9 minutes left in the 6 a.m. hour. If you want to be a 6 a.m.er making hope louder, would you make your gift right now? 888-972-7951. 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Mm-hmm. We'd probably need one more person. Come on, 6 a.m.er. Who's the 6 a.m.er who can do a $500 gift? Who's the 6 a.m.er who can do $10
0: a month? The 6 a.m.ers are the best. And they're usually people driving in from 104.7 land.
1: Mm-hmm. Yeah, getting stuff
0: done.
1: And
0: that's how I know they're amazing.
1: It's because they're up and getting stuff done.
0: They're doing the thing.
1: They're doing the thing.
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0: How many times have you sung that one?
1: A lot.
0: I need like, that's like, you kind of know that sentiment in your head that I need to worship through this thing. And then sometimes you hear it so much, you're like, ugh.
1: Right.
0: Again.
1: It becomes background noise almost a little bit.
0: Well, I mean, let's be honest.
1: Sure. Yeah.
0: And then you're like going through it and you're like, oh,
1: I gotta worship through it.
0: Oh, I know that song. Yeah. Yeah. I mean, and that's how the Lord works. And that's how he's been working through this radio station for over 60 years. A radio station, by the way, that's been right here local in this community for over 60 years.
1: Yeah.
0: If you're listening on 95.1 here in Baltimore, that same signal.
1: Literally that same signal for, what is it, 62 years now?
0: That's, I say over 60 years because I can never remember the exact number. There's people listening. They're like 60. Yelling the number out loud.
1: Yeah, it was 1964, if I remember correctly. But I'm pretty sure it's 1964.
0: Here's what I know. Whoa. Pause in the music. That was dramatic. Oh, I did not plan that.
1: No, that was perfect.
0: Here's what I know. that you are needed right now in the next 3 minutes to be a part of the 6 a.m.ers, to get fall fundraiser kicked off. 888-972-7951, brightfm.com. We've had people jump in already being part of the 6 a.m.ers.
2: Yes, we got Joanna Glenn Burney. She says, good morning. Well, good morning, Joanna. How are you doing? Good morning. Hope you're having a good Monday. She loves this station and, of course, all the wonderful, encouraging DJs. That means you, John and Tiffany. We got Antonio in Washington, D.C. We're reaching the world. World capitals is what we're reaching here. He says, I enjoy listening to your station and helps me get through the day smoothly. He listens everywhere and the Lord is first in his life.
0: That's
2: Thank you so much.
0: That's amazing.
2: Antonio.
1: Yes.
2: This is amazing.
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0: 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It is... what is it? It's 7:03 in the morning.
4: It is.
0: Actually, it's a lot of things. It's 7:03 in the morning.
4: It's a Monday.
0: It's Monday morning.
5: It's fall.
4: It's fall.
0: It's fall.
4: It's day one of our fall fundraiser.
5: Yes. Raisins.
4: I mean,
5: Raisins funds.
4: There are a lot of kids who are off school today, so that's a big deal.
0: Oh, yeah.
4: It's a holiday. I know it's a Jewish holiday today, so there's a lot of kids who are staying at home today. So if you are up and at 'em, if you are out getting stuff done, you are needed this morning to keep hope loud on your radio.
0: All right, and here's what I'd like to do. Cut the music here for a second.
4: This is how you know John's serious. He cut the music.
0: This is how you know I'm serious. All right. So the 1 hour down, the first hour of Fall Fundraiser is down.
4: Yep.
0: And we kicked it off with our 6 a.m.ers, the 6 a.m. club.
4: Yes.
0: Exclusive club.
4: Yep.
0: I would like us to read all the names, intern Sammy, who have joined the 6 a.m. club.
4: Okay.
0: For Fall Fundraiser 2026.
5: Yes.
0: Who has joined the elite 6 a.m. club?
5: And all right. Who's the new ones? Do you want me to go through the... As of today, who's on varsity here?
0: Yes.
5: We got Garolyn in Columbia.
4: Yeah.
5: Let's go! That's right by my house!
4: Garolyn!
5: Christian school teacher. Amazing. We got Steve in Odington. We got Shirley. We got Jose. We got Elizabeth. Antonio, Joan, John. John, you're a 6 a.m. John. Diana, Kimberly, Evelyn, Pamela, Carson, Brandy, Jocelyn, and those are the 6 a.m.
0: 6 a.m. Let's go. All right, this is the next level of celebration. Let's go. 6 a.m. Yeah.
5: Turn down. Turn up the radio. Turn down other volumes.
4: Can I tell you that this is intern Sammy without caffeine. This is me without coffee. And this is John with only half of an energy drink.
0: That is true.
5: I'm gonna tell you something. There is a Celsius in here.
4: Oh no!
0: Last time
5: ready. I'm ready, John.
0: I don't know if I'm
5: Tiffany,
0: ready.
5: Tiffany, I'm ready, John. I'm ready for everybody.
4: The last time intern Sammy had an energy drink,
0: he almost had a heart attack.
5: I crawled on the ceilings like Spider-Man, and it was amazing. Listen. If your cup overfloweth like mine does, it's better to give to the receive. Now is the time. You are needed here in Fall Fundraiser. It's the perfect Monday to give, Tiffany.
4: It is.
5: You know, I'm excited.
0: It's a good day for giving.
4: It is a good day for giving. It's always a good day for giving. It's a good day for making hope louder. It's a good day for investing in something that matters. If you believe in the work that happens here at Bright FM, if you believe that it's important, would you give to make it possible?
0: Yeah.
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0: And you know, maybe sometimes we make it a little more complicated than it needs to be, right? 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
4: Mm-hmm.
0: Right? Maybe you've never given before. Maybe you have. Maybe it's been a while. You don't have to have some huge story or some perfect reason that's

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Mm-hmm. 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

0: Let's go. Let's go, everyone. It is Fall Fundraiser. It is Bright FM. It is the John and Tiff Show. Welcome in. You're welcome to be a part of this thing.
1: Yes, you are.
0: You can be a part. 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
1: Always.
0: Just by being a part of the show every morning. 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But we also do that because of giving from you, from our friends of the John and Tiff Show.
1: Yeah.
0: And you can be a part of it. It's one of two times a year we ask you to be a part of this. So we did this in the spring, in March, and we're doing it now. It's September, baby. 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
0: And you know, you're listening right now. 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It's just you saying, yeah, I want Bright FM to continue. I want to keep making hope louder. 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

0: Bright FM, it's the John and Tiff Show. Good morning, good morning. It is fall fundraiser. It is Monday morning. It is 7:16 in the morning. And that is the first little notification that you will get used to if you're listening this week. This is our first challenge of the entire fall fundraiser.
1: The first one. And it's kicking off right now, John.
0: I just don't know the information.
1: I've got it. You ready? So it is in honor of a young woman named Megan.
0: Okay.
1: Who lost her battle with cancer. When I found out that it meant a lot to her to, this is from our matching gift giver. It meant a lot to her to know that a stranger was praying for her. It stayed with me. I still pray for her family, and I give this matching gift in honor of her memory, because that's what Bright FM listeners do.
0: Let's go.
1: They show up for each other. So we have a matching gift in honor of Megan, a young woman who lost her battle with cancer. Okay. It is a $1,500 dollar for dollar matching gift, and we got three songs to do it.
0: I'll be ready. Or honest.
1: You,
0: I am
1: you
0: ready.
1: Out.
0: I wasn't ready for that.
1: Okay. You weren't ready for that.
0: I was like, yeah. Hype, energy, whatever. It's okay. I'm processing this out loud.
1: It's kind of a heavy, it's a heavy challenge.
0: Yeah.
1: You know, John.
0: Well, I'm perfectly more than okay with heavy, heavy challenges.
1: Yes.
0: But now I gotta get in the zone a little bit.
1: And I feel like this one really resonates with me. It was, oh gosh, look, I'm going to cry. I need a second. It was fall fundraiser.
0: Too much.
1: Fall fundraiser last year. It was fall fundraiser last year. Do you remember this? Where my husband got a call from his family that his dad had just collapsed and they were rushing him to the hospital. It was.
0: Oh yeah.
1: It was in the
0: that
1: middle.
0: Was a year ago.
1: It was in the middle of fall fundraiser last year.
0: It feels
1: year.
0: Like yesterday, and also 5 years ago.
1: I know. Yeah.
0: That's
1: and
0: wild.
1: That was the start of his diagnosis of terminal cancer that he passed away from in April. So this feels especially kind of close to my heart, especially kicking it off on the anniversary of that call that we got. And I know that there's a lot of people who are listening to the station who are fighting a battle like this, or who love someone who is fighting a battle like this, or they're praying for someone who is fighting a cancer battle. And maybe if that's you, if there's someone that you're praying for, if there's someone that you are just standing with, you're praying for their family, whatever it is, maybe it's you who's fighting and Bright FM is part of your encouragement team. Thank you for letting us be part of that. Thank you for helping. 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And if you believe that that work's important, would you consider giving during this challenge? It's three songs, $1,500, 888-972-7951, online at brightfm.com.

0: Give Me Jesus on Bright FM. There's something about that song that just, how do I say this? There's something about that song that strips everything else away, doesn't it? When life gets really hard, when you get the diagnosis you never wanted, never thought you were going to hear come out of a doctor's mouth to you.
1: Mm-hmm.
0: When you're sitting beside someone you love, when all the other stuff we spend our days worrying about suddenly doesn't seem quite as important anymore, give me Jesus. And right now we're in the middle of a special challenge in memory of someone who lost their battle with cancer, someone whose life mattered and whose memory is now helping make sure another person can turn on Bright FM in one of those moments and hear exactly what they needed to hear. Give me Jesus.
1: Yeah, it's in memory of Megan. She's the young woman who lost her battle with cancer, and she had people praying for her, people she didn't even know, and that made all the difference to her and to her family. And our matching gift giver says that this is what Bright FM listeners do. They show up for each other. And that is true. We show up for each other every single day. John and I, we show up even when things are really hard. We want you to know that you've always got that hope and that encouragement, that you've always got somewhere to turn where you're going to be reminded that Jesus is with you, that he's in control. And even if you're having a bad day, you can still smile. You can still get through the tough times. That is what we're asking you to give to support during this fundraiser. Now, right now, we are one song into a three-song challenge in memory of Megan. There's two songs left. $1,500 is the goal, and that is what is still needed after that first song. So we didn't hear from anybody in that first song. It was a good one. And maybe we were just singing along a little too much. But if you know what it's like to turn to this radio station for hope, for encouragement, for a little something to get you through a tough time, would you consider giving during this challenge? There's two songs left, $1,500 to go.
0: And maybe you specifically relate to this story, mm-hmm. and cancer has impacted you or your family in some way. Maybe now's the time to jump in and be a part of this giving. Would you make your gift right now? Whatever amount makes sense for you, jump in and make hope louder through Bright FM and what God is doing through Bright FM. 888-972-7951, brightfm.com, or text GIVE to 58228. Two songs remaining. Here's song number two.

0: 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Good morning, friends. It is the John and Tiff Show. It is fall fundraiser right now.
1: I was like, can we get a little breathing room before we jump into the challenges already?
0: No.
2: No.
0: We will not.
2: Here's the thing.
0: Well, we are in a challenge. It's an important challenge, and we couldn't kick off our challenges in a more apt way, I think.
2: Yes. No, it's a really beautiful way. I love what our matching gift giver said, that this is what Bright FM listeners do. They show up for each other. Our listener is giving an honor of a woman named Megan, a young woman who lost her battle with cancer. And when Megan found out that strangers and people she didn't even know were praying for her, it made a huge difference. And I can only imagine, like, you're facing a really tough time and you know that there's a community of people who you don't even know that are praying for you. That's a big deal. Well, whatever you're facing, if you are part of the Bright FM family, you've got that in your corner. Just in case, FYI, you didn't know, we are in your corner no matter what you're facing. We would love to pray for you. We'd love to be part of your family and what's going on. And that is why we have this matching gift that is being given right now. We've got one song left right now, John. One song left. And there is a big hill to climb. Right now, we are still $997 short from meeting the match. $997 in one song is what the
0: need
2: is.
0: And one song to do that?
2: One song to do it.
0: Do I got like an 8-minute worship song in here somewhere?
2: You tell me. Do you have an 8-minute worship song in there somewhere?
0: I could do some searching. But that might take me a hot minute.
2: 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Okay, this is the last song to go.
0: This is not 8 minutes. 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Be a part of this challenge. 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
1: 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A really special, important challenge is happening right now in honor of a woman named Megan. She's a young woman who lost her battle with cancer, but she knew that people that she's never met, people she's never come in contact with, were praying for her, were interceding for her, and that made a huge difference in how she fought and how she battled this disease. Now, it is such a special thing. Our matching gift giver says that this is what Bright FM listeners do. They show up for each other. That's why I'm giving this gift in honor of her and why I still pray for her family, which is such a beautiful thing. We heard from a couple of people. We heard from Lewis in Essex. I'm sorry. Lou Dog, Turtle, and Mad Cat is who we heard from.
2: Is that an acapella group or what?
0: I need to know more about
2: Lou Dog,
0: these
2: Turtle, and Mad Cat.
1: Lou Dog, Turtle, and Mad Cat. 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
2: Yes.
1: We need to come up with nicknames, you guys.
3: Yeah, Turtle is like the sickest name ever.
2: Yeah, that's amazing. And we got Danielle in Reisterstown.
1: Uh-huh.
2: We got Bob. I think Bob's a nickname. That's a cool nickname. Keep doing what you're doing because you're doing good.
1: Hey, Liz and Arnold, thank you so much. Alan in Pasadena jumping in on this challenge. Jonas in Clarksburg, thank you so much. 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
2: We got Christy in Hagerstown from 104.7 Land. She says if she had more money, she would give much more money. God doesn't count that. He loves a cheerful giver. The person found two coins, and he was like, she gave more than all the rest of you.
0: That's amazing.
2: It's your heart that matters, Christy. I'm receiving that.
0: So challenge.
1: It was a $1,500 challenge in honor of Megan, and I am happy to let you know the challenge was met.
0: Whoa, okay.
1: Let's
0: go.
1: We can celebrate.
2: There are raisins that are fun. It's a fun raisin.
1: I love this so much, but here's the deal. Our matching gift giver said, you know what, guys? This is what the Bright FM family does. We show up for each other, and we keep moving closer and closer to the goal.
2: What is happening?
1: You think we could do this again? Could we do another three-song challenge?
2: $1,500 Wow.
1: To match this gift. What do you think? We'll kick it off right now? Yes. John's in control of the board. I'm wondering if
0: you guys are moving too fast for me.
2: John, you know what you're doing. You got to press the button.
1: Look, Johnny, it is day one.
3: Did you call me Johnny?
1: I did call you Johnny.
2: Yes, it's catching on. It's catching on.
1: It is day one of Fall Fundraiser. 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

0: 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It is the John and Tiff Show. Yes, it is fall fundraiser. Maybe you're just jumping in the car for the first time this morning. You're like, what on earth is going on? Well, we'll tell you what on earth is going on.
1: Yeah.
0: It is fall fundraiser. This is one of two times a year where we come to you and ask you to partner with what God is doing through this radio station and has been for over 60 years right here in our community. If you're listening on 95.1 in the Baltimore and DC area, literally on this signal for that, for that length of time. And because of amazing giving and partnerships through listeners like you, we were able to expand that signal into 104.7 that just launched almost a year ago. And we've got friends that are out in Hagerstown and Frederick and West Virginia, all our friends out there that are also jumping in and partnering with the giving as well, even within a year. And it's an amazing story of God's faithfulness and how he is using this radio station to reach people and encourage them in sometimes they're in the best of moments and in the high highs and the blessings of life and in the low times of life too, when God is near and God is close to us. So you're making that happen this morning.
1: I mean, I think it's a really beautiful thing that this matching gift is in honor of a young woman named Megan who lost her battle with cancer. Our matching gift giver says that this is what Bright FM listeners do. They show up for each other. They show up with their giving. They show up at events. They show up with prayer. And that is just an amazing thing that we all get to be part of right now. Jennifer in Bel Air, she made a gift. She said, I'm a faithful member of the 6 a.m. club. Thank you, Jennifer.
0: Let's go.
1: Checking in. She said, Bright FM helped me to fight cancer 2.5 years ago and reminded me to worship through it and praise God in the hard times. God is so good. There's no signs of cancer returning. That's amazing, Jennifer. We also heard from Holly in Rock Hall. She said, the morning show knows me. Yeah, we do. I saw you come up, Holly. I was like, oh, we know Holly. I found Bright FM when I had cancer and you guys helped me through. She says, the Ann Wilson song, My Jesus, and you guys got me through the battle that I was facing. That is amazing that this radio station comes together for people on their hardest days. And maybe you've experienced that firsthand. Maybe you just want to know that if you ever face a hard day too, that you've got a place to turn to. That's why people give to Bright FM. If you believe this work is important, if you believe that it matters, would you consider getting involved? There's two songs left in this challenge, 888-972-7951, online at brightfm.com.
0: And I would especially say if cancer is part of your story, or what that could be you personally, that could be a family member or a friend who either has gone through that journey, who's actively going through that journey, I would say this is a special challenge for you to jump in and be involved right now and partner with Bright FM to continue to provide that hope and encouragement when someone needs it the most. We're looking for you right now during these next two songs. Obviously, we know that finances can be tough and that things are hard right now. We're not asking you to do anything irresponsible. If you're able to just pray for this ministry and pray for those who have gone through the journey of cancer, who are actively going through that, even the ones that, you know, might get that diagnosis today or the one that's coming. Pray for the families of those who have lost a loved one. This is an opportunity for us to come together as a community around this specific purpose right now. We believe that this is all God ordained for you to come alongside and to just do what God is asking you to do. I don't put any of this on myself or on Tiffany or intern Sammy or anyone else that we're going to necessarily say the right thing that's going to get you to do this thing. Mm-mm. It's like we are vessels and conduits of what God wants to do. We do our best to get ourselves out of the way and to communicate what the Lord wants us to communicate. So we just want to let you know that there an opportunity exists for you to partner with Bright FM to make hope and encouragement continue to make that hope louder. 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And thanks for jumping in this morning.

0: Hey, if you want to jump in on this challenge, there is still room for you to make hope louder with your giving. 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
1: Carolyn Linthicum, thank you so much for your gift. Patricia in Bel Air. Debbie in Edgewater said, I can't do it without you. 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
0: And like we said, there's a special focus around this challenge. 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
1: Yeah.
0: We don't believe that things just happen by chance like that. 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I got

0: Live a life without fear. Is that even possible? Is it possible? Of course it's possible. We're also on this side of heaven, though. And those are the struggles that we deal with every day. But we are a reminder that you can have a life with no fear when you are following and walking alongside of Jesus. Amen and amen and amen. Friends, it is Fall Fundraiser. Good morning. If you're just jumping in the car, that's what's going on this morning. Fall Fundraiser kicked off almost 2 hours ago.
1: Mm-hmm.
0: And we are on a mission to continue to make hope louder together. 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That was the third song in a challenge, and Tiffany is going to give you the details of what the challenge was, what happened, and where we're going.
1: All right, I'm going to talk a little bit slower. We do have some friends who are online right now. Thank you so much. If you're on the website, please keep giving your gift while we say thank you to these people, because we want to make sure that you are counted in on this challenge. It was a three-song challenge in honor of a young woman named Megan. She lost her battle with cancer, and our matching gift giver was kind of a stranger to Megan that had been praying for her. And when she found out that a stranger was praying for her, when Megan found this out as she was battling cancer, it made a huge difference to her. Now, our matching gift giver says, I still pray for her family, and I'm giving this matching gift in honor of her and her memory. But this is what Bright FM listeners do. They show up for each other. We just heard from Mandy in Smyrna Park. Thank you so much for making your gift, Mandy, and for telling your story. She said, our family's lives were significantly touched by cancer when I was diagnosed with stage 3 breast cancer at the age of 39. We've been listening to you every single morning. It's been a huge part of our journey, and I'm now celebrating recovery. Yeah. You guys, this is amazing. Mandy, thank you so much for sharing your story and for making hope louder with your giving. We just heard from Paul in Jarrettsville. He made a gift. Thank you so much for making that gift as well. And I am going to do the clickety click click and see what is going on. Not only did we meet the challenge, guys, we exceeded it! Woo-hoo! Thank you so much! With Mandy and Paul's gift, Debbie in Edgewater, Trisha in Hagerstown, Daniel in Greencastle, thank you so much. Linda in Olney, I always say that weird.
0: Yeah, especially when you have the Baltimore accent on it.
1: I'm so Baltimore sometimes. Oh my goodness, guys, thank you so much. What a beautiful way to honor Megan. What a beautiful way to celebrate her memory and to honor her memory. And for all of the people who are out there battling and fighting the horrible cancer disease, thank you so much for letting us be part of your encouragement. That is an unbelievable honor that we have here every single day. And to every single person who is giving to make that hope possible, you are part of making that possible. And it's amazing. I'm so excited. Thank you.

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0: Good morning, friends. It's the John and Tiff Show. It is fall fundraiser.
1: Yeah,
0: it's happening this morning. And maybe you're like, huh? Wait, what? What's a who to what?
1: Yes. Who's he what?
0: Holiday who be what?
1: That's it. Yeah.
0: The Grinch. It's going to be Christmas before you know it.
1: Oh, my goodness.
0: Under 100 days.
1: Okay. It is under 100 days to Christmas, just in case you were wondering.
0: But it is day one of fall fundraiser. 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We don't want you to be left out. 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
1: And right now is actually a really good time for you to give because
0: why?
1: Our friend Holly in Eldersburg says, you know what? I believe it's important to share the hope, the love of God with
0: share
1: other people.
0: Hope.
1: I want to make hope louder. I want to spread the word of the Lord to our local community so that more people can hear about Jesus. And I believe that Bright FM does this every single day. So Holly in Eldersburg is offering up a matching challenge.
2: Oh. Yes, she is.
0: A matching challenge. All right, if someone's new to the challenges and what's going on, what is going on?
1: So here's the deal. Holly in Eldersburg says, here's what I can give. Here's the amount that I can do. There are some restrictions on this. You've got three songs to match $1,500, but I will match it dollar for dollar. So we have three songs, $1,500 to match. Holly says, I'll at least do the $1,500, but you got to match it first in three songs. So
0: $1,500.
1: If you give $500, Holly matches $500. If you give a dollar a day, Holly will match that. If you give $360, Holly matches it. If you give the whole $1,500, Holly will match it dollar for dollar.
0: And we have three songs to do this.
1: Three songs to do it in.
0: That seems really attainable.
1: It does. That's kind of the point, John. We want it to be attainable.
0: That's not always the case.
1: Well,
0: sometimes we do challenges and I'm like, there's no possible way.
1: That is also true. But every single one of these challenges, we do fully have to rely on God providing and you responding to wanting to be part of this.
0: Really, we're just kind of getting out of the way. Holly's the one that wanted to challenge you, not me.
1: That's true. This is on Holly, really.
0: So if you want to be a part of this challenge, you've got three songs to join in. $1,500 is what we're looking for. What part can you do to make hope louder? 888-972-7951, brightfm.com, or text the word give to 58228. Here is song number one.

0: Guys, I fear I've made another mistake. What?
1: Did you not hear me going, John? John!
0: I've made a few mistakes here.
1: Mm-hmm.
0: One, I have now gotten another energy drink.
1: What?
0: My heart's fine.
1: You didn't like it.
0: But that's all we have.
1: You didn't like the energy drink. Why are you drinking that?
0: I need something quick that gives me what I need.
1: We have cold brew coffee.
0: I'm not feeling coffee this morning. Okay, but that's not what I want to talk about.
1: All right,
0: I've made a couple mistakes. One, I hope this is not like an actual mistake. My heart's in good shape. We should be fine. We're fine, right? Yeah, we're
1: How many Celsius drinks should you drink in a day?
0: Well, I don't drink. Well, there's 200 milligrams in this. Yeah, there was 200 in the other one.
1: Most healthy adults should limit themselves to one can of Celsius per day to stay at a healthy and safe caffeine level.
0: Okay, but I typically don't do that. I don't.
1: Dude, people.
0: Oh, okay.
1: Look, we can talk about your energy.
0: People drink coffee all day long.
1: That is true.
0: Okay. All right. So this is probably a future mistake that I make.
1: All right. So mistake number one is John is drinking two energy drinks.
0: The other one is I was so distracted by getting the other energy drink that two songs have now played in our three-song challenge, and I didn't get to tell people that before the second song played.
1: Yes.
0: Which means you didn't get to hear the number, which means you didn't get to hear the challenge.
1: Yep.
0: Which means you didn't get to hear how much we need.
1: Yep.
0: Like, you missed all of that.
1: Yep.
0: So I apologize profusely, but I can't change the plan.
1: No.
0: So here's what we're going to do. We're going to pretend like I never did that.
1: Okay.
0: Just psychologically, not practically.
1: Not practically. Because so the reality
0: is... Be nice
1: is-
0: to me.
1: We have one song left in this challenge from Holly and Eldersburg. Is that's where
0: we
1: are?
0: Yeah, I mean, I played the second song.
1: You played the second song.
0: I can't pretend like I didn't.
1: Normally, we come in between songs and let you know exactly where we are, exactly where we stand, how many dollars are left to meet a challenge. It is a $1,500 matching challenge from Holly and Eldersburg. She believes in this ministry. She wants to share the word of Jesus with the local community. And she knows that Bright FM does that. That's why she is giving a matching challenge. Dollar for dollar match up to $1,500. But there's a time limit. And because of John's little oopsie, we've got one song left. How many dollars to raise? Well, I can tell you. $1,448. We heard from Sandy in Great Capicon. Kekapin,
0: West Virginia. I have golfed out there. That's how I know how to say that.
1: That's amazing.
0: I got some nice merchandise from Kekapin. State Park. It's very nice.
1: She is a first-time giver.
0: What?
1: She is a first-time giver.
0: What?
1: Thank you, Sandy.
0: What?
1: Wait. I love listening to this radio station. Thank you so much. I'm a first-time giver.
0: You know what that means?
1: That we can celebrate her being a first-time giver?
0: We have an inaugural fall fundraiser, first time giver. We have a special jingle that was especially written for special people who give for the first time during a fundraiser.
1: Yeah,
0: and like Sandy in Great Kekapin, West Virginia, is a first time giver. Here's your song, Sandy. She's a first time giver.
1: Woo-hoo!
0: Intern Sammy's got the guitar out.

0: Is this our first time giver of the fall fundraiser?
1: It's the first person who's told us they're a first time giver.
0: How do you like that for alliteration?
1: I love it.
0: That means if you are a first time giver and you decide to give online at brightfm.com or over the phone at 888-972-7951, make sure you let us know in the comments that you're a first time giver. You will be so uniquely celebrated, you won't know what to do with yourself.
1: Uh-huh.
0: And that's what's happening. But we are going to, I mean, this doesn't count as the one's more song either.
1: No, it cannot. It absolutely cannot. We have to play one more actual song, but there's only one song left in this challenge. And the reality is $1,448 is still left to be matched. We need at least one person who can do a $500 gift if we're going to get anywhere close to meeting this challenge. So maybe that's you. Maybe you can make a $500 gift. Our friend Holly in Eldersburg is going to match it dollar for dollar. We've got one song left, $1,448 to go.
0: We're going to need a handful of first-time givers.
1: We're going to need a whole bunch of first-time givers, I think, to meet this. The reality is that we have a bunch of people who usually come together and make whatever your best gift is. And in order to reach $1,448, we need a whole bunch of people to say, you know what, I can do a dollar a day. I can do a $50 gift. I can do a $100 gift. First-time givers, jump on in. The water is fine.
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0: Bright FM, it's the John and Tiff Show. It is fall fun razor. And it, right now, we, well, I was going to say we're in the middle of a challenge. That's technically not true. Because technically, that was the third song in a three-song challenge. Mm-hmm. So technically, we are at the end of a challenge. And hopefully, we're not in the middle of trying to meet that challenge.
1: Well, look, John, here's the deal.
0: I did make a mistake.
1: You messed up. You messed up, John. It's not a major mistake, which is
0: story of my life. For. I don't make major mistakes. I make a lot of mid to minor.
1: But I do think the mistake may have missed the challenge for us. If I'm just being honest.
0: My fault.
1: So here's the deal. It was a three-song challenge. We missed the second break to tell you, like, hey, there's only two songs left. And we just finished the final song. We have heard from some amazing friends. We heard from Amy and Belair on behalf of her niece, Isabella, who is discussing lymphoma cancer treatment today with her oncology team. Amy, we are praying for you and your family and Isabella. We heard from Sandy in West Virginia. She is a first-time giver. Amazing. Brian and Severn checking in. Dottie in Stewartstown wishing her a dad a happy heavenly birthday. That's beautiful. So close, John. $712 left.
0: Really?
1: In order to meet this challenge. Now, here's the deal. Here's what we know. I think that if we would have been able to do that second break, if we would have been able to actually talk.
0: Oh, so what you're saying is if I didn't do that, we would have met the challenge.
1: I think so. No, that's not a guarantee. I think so. But $712 over one song is a very possible amount to raise. If we could get one person to do a $500 gift and one person to do a dollar a day gift, this challenge would be met. One person at $500.
0: Very interesting. I like what you did there.
1: One person at a dollar a day, this challenge would be met. Now, I'm wondering if because of your little oopsie that we might be able to do one more song in order to meet this challenge from our friend Holly in Eldersburg. What do you think?
0: I think we need to refer to the fundraiser document.
1: I got it. The master doc.
0: Right. All right, so look at page number 4. I think it's 43.
1: Okay.
0: Uh-huh. And then
1: got it.
0: 43.2. See what that rule says.
1: That rule says if John makes an oopsie. There it is. I love that we prepared for this. That we knew that this was such a possibility that John was going to make a mistake, that we are allowed to add an additional song if John is off getting a Celsius and talking to Dave instead of actually running the board like he's supposed to.
0: I knew that was a good addendum to
1: that
0: put
1: is
0: in when
1: wildly
0: we made these documents.
1: Specific. That is
0: that's how I knew the page and where it was.
1: John's oopsie will allow us to have one more song, but it's $712 now in this song, $712 in one song, which is going to take at least one person doing $500 and at least one person doing a dollar a day.
0: All right, here we go. Let's do it. 888-972-7951. Text GIVE to 58228.

0: I could sing like Jamie McDonald. I met Jamie McDonald once.
1: Yeah? How did that go? Is she as cool in person as I think she is?
0: She's like so cool, she makes you feel like an idiot. But that, like, she does. She's not meaning to. It's like one of the, you ever meet somebody, you're like, wow, I will never be like that.
1: Yes. Yes. There are plenty of people.
0: Effortlessly cool.
1: Effortlessly cool.
0: Uh-huh.
1: Okay.
0: Something I will never be.
1: No. No, I have to try really hard to come across as sort of cool.
0: I just decided to stop trying a long time ago. My kids told me to do that. In fact, I was showing them videos from the trip I was going on, and mm-hmm. I was like, I wasn't trying to be a food influencer, but I was like taking videos of me trying different foods and stuff, okay. And they just laughed at me.
1: Because you were trying to be an influencer?
0: Yeah. They're like, Dad, stop. Cringe. Oh. I was like, listen, child, I was there when social media was invented.
1: Yes. Do not speak to me of the ancient magic. And I was there when it was written.
0: That's how I knew I had arrived into older age.
1: Oh, okay.
0: Anyway.
1: And that's probably why you didn't feel cool around Jamie McDonald.
0: As long as you have children, you will never be cool.
1: I feel like I'm already realizing that, and I have a 10-month-old.
0: Nope.
1: Never going to be cool. So, John, you made a little oopsie. Which was also not cool.
0: Wasn't the first time, won't be the last.
1: But that has meant that we've just concluded the extension for a challenge from our friend Holly in Eldersburg.
0: Yeah.
1: We did hear from Kendall in Forest Hill. She's a first-time giver.
0: Okay.
1: I'm also a college student, so this is all I can give at the moment, but I hope it helps. Kendall, okay. It did help. Thank you. We also heard from our very good friend Steven in Hanover. Thank you so much for your gift. Those two gifts coming in, and we were talking about like everybody doing what they can. Steven in Hanover made a gift of $1,000. Kendall in Forest Hill made a $50 gift. Because of those two gifts coming together.
0: I know what that means.
1: Do you know what it means?
0: The challenge! Yes! Let's go!
1: Amazing! I love that because with Steven's gift, we would have just crossed the finish line. With the other gift that came in from Kendall in Forest Hill, we were able to actually oversubscribe to this challenge, which is amazing. But it's everybody doing their own little thing, right? Like, it would have been great for Steven to just make his gift. It would have been great for Kendall to just make hers, but the two coming together,
0: yes,
1: it's just magical. It's amazing. It's beautiful.
2: I can't imagine giving to a radio station in college. That's just awesome.
1: Isn't that amazing?
2: That's awesome. Hey, Kendall.
0: What's up,
1: Kendall?
0: All right, so here's the dealio. We're going to play another song, and then we're going to do another challenge.
1: That's what's going to happen. This is literally how this whole week is going to work this way, you guys.
0: But you jump in right... Actually, you know what? We're not going to play another song.
2: John.
1: Okay.
0: We're not playing another song.
2: He's going AWOL.
0: We're going into the other challenge right now. Look. I was going to wait. But look, what are we waiting
1: for? Hold on. Look, this is not what we talked about, so now you've got to give me a second to get this set up.
0: Oh, I can give you a second.
1: Okay.
0: I can give you more than a second.
1: Give me a second.
0: I can give you a minute.
1: Maybe 60. Like 33 seconds.
0: I can give you 60 of those.
1: I only need like 33 seconds. Okay,
0: we'll give you 33 of those.
1: All right.
0: And me and intern Sam are going to take over the show.
1: Go ahead. Have fun.
0: What's up?
2: Hey, John. John, this is an amazing time to be here in the radio station, to be listening to the radio.
0: You think so?
2: It puts everything in perspective. We're in a booth by ourselves, right? And we don't see the people we directly impact. Unless we're at Chick-fil-A or meet them randomly. And they're like, I'd recognize your voice. But we can hear firsthand how the station has been impacting the people. And it's amazing. So put it in. Give me the details.
1: Okay.
2: I'm cramming the details.
1: No, you're good.
2: When you give
1: That's all the time I needed. All right, I'm good. You guys are done. You're done vamping. Holly in Eldersburg is coming back with part two of a challenge. Here we go.
0: All right, we're back.
3: Challenge alert.
4: Challenge.
1: We've only got three songs, and it's actually three songs this time.
0: Three songs.
1: No oopsies.
4: No oopsies from me.
1: No oopsies from John. We've got three songs to match $1,500 from Holly in Eldersburg. That is the long and short of it. There we go. Holly believes in this ministry. She wants other people to give.
0: Let's go.
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0: in my heart. Bright FM, it is the John and Tiff Show. I didn't mean to sound that. Well, I am that excited, but I didn't mean to be that extra. I apologize.
1: You are, one and a half energy drinks in? And yeah, you're just feeling the energy.
2: No, well, that's true, because I was gone for a couple of days, and I didn't get my typical caffeine intake.
1: Okay.
2: So I actually did kind of almost a week detox off of caffeine.
1: Did you have lots of headaches?
2: Yeah. But I'm good.
3: Well, you drink a lot of coffee.
2: No, I actually do not.
3: But I know I saw you. You posted a picture of you drinking coffee.
2: But that was like one.
3: So that was the only coffee you drank?
2: Yeah, like typically it's like I have an energy drink and a coffee every morning.
1: Okay.
2: That's it. But this is not about me.
3: So you're just going to lie.
1: Look.
2: How dare you? How dare you? That was challenge begin, right?
1: It was. That was challenge begin.
2: I am Yoda.
3: I feel like we were just deflecting there because it was kind of looking a bit bleaker. Bleak.
2: You would use that word?
3: Yes.
1: Well, okay. And he's not wrong. So it was the first song in a three-song challenge. Our friend Holly in Eldersburg loves the ministry and the mission that happens here at Bright FM. She will match your giving dollar for dollar up to $1,500. And there's only two songs left.
2: Uh-huh.
1: You would think, typically how these challenges work is like a little bit comes in on song one, a little bit comes in on song two, and then we finish it up.
2: A lot comes in on song three.
1: Yep. But we had no dollars come in on song one. So that first song, everybody was just rocking and rolling and nobody gave, which is fine. We still have two songs left in order to meet this challenge. So if you are like Holly, you believe in this mission, you believe in the ministry, and you think that it's important enough that you would invest in it, would you make a gift that Holly will match dollar for dollar? Maybe we just need to slow down on our little caffeinated
2: We can do that. We can do that.
1: To give you the number to make sure you know how to give.
2: Actually, Zen. Let's Zen.
1: There we go.
2: Okay.
1: Perfect.
2: We're going to chill out here.
1: We're going to chill out. The need is $1,500. We have two songs left to do it in. You can take any dollar amount. How you give, you also get to choose. 888-972-7951. 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

0: really close to the microphone.
1: You do. You kind of have to do this.
0: And then I turn up the volume.
1: But your voice has to go down just a little.
0: And it's very calming and soothing.
1: But also thought-provoking. And you ask really good questions.
0: Right. Here's the need.
1: $1,500, John.
0: Right. And the number is 888-972-7951. 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
1: Yes.
0: Zen. Are we ready? Are we ready to do this?
1: Look, here's
0: the... Because now let's get it back, baby.
1: Let's get it back, because we only got two songs left.
0: All right, come on.
1: All right, 888-972-7951.

0: 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The song is down, and I don't know which song that was.
1: That was song two, John.
0: And it's three songs, yes?
1: And it's a three-song challenge.
0: Yes.
1: So that means there's one song left.
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1: Did you just hear my little whimper? I just read Holly's comment. So Holly in Glen Burnie, she just made a gift. She says, Bright FM helps me stay positive every day at work. I have terrible anxiety, and the music helps to keep me calm and keep me focused on Jesus. That is amazing. Holly, thank you so much for listening and for making your gift. Colleen and Jessup, thank you for your gift. The Coleman family in Baltimore checking in. Did you see this, John? Matthew gave $9. And Chris is giving $5. They are 8 and 10 years old.
0: Yes.
1: They camp with their family every year when they go camping. It's a family tradition. They're giving along with their family to help meet this challenge. An 8-year-old and a 10-year-old giving $9 and $5.
0: I love that.
1: That is amazing.
0: Man, that's so good. Man, sometimes you never know who your gift reaches. 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It can reach young kids that are 8 and 10 years old, and it means so much to them in the car. You don't know the person driving home after a terrible day who hears the right song. You won't know the mom who needed some encouragement that morning. You won't know the person who's quietly wondering where God is in the middle of everything they're going through. But you can help make sure that Bright FM is there for them when they need it. And that's what we're asking you to be a part of today. 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
1: All right, there's one song left. We just heard from Kathy in Lutherville. Thank you so much for your gift. She loved World on Fire. We just played that song. That's a good song. Thank you for your constant inspiration and a reminder of God's presence and his love that is given freely to us. Thank you so much to our friends at AES Builders for their support as our business impact partner this hour. We've got one song left, John, and we have $1,198 to go. $1,198 is what the need is in one song. Now, we've kind of seen this before. The best way that I think this gets matched is if we have somebody who can do a $700 gift or $750 gift, and then someone who can do a dollar a day. That's how this is going to get matched. Or maybe it's a whole bunch of people doing a bunch of little gifts. So there's no such thing as a little gift. Every dollar matters. Every dollar counts. But if you can do $50 or $100 or $25, whatever it is, it's going to help to meet this challenge. $1,198 to go.
0: Yeah. 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
2: Three brothers in a fire, willing to die for their faith. 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
1: Thank you, Tracy in Mercersburg, for your monthly gift. She says, I'm having a hard time lately. I always find this radio station a comfort. Thank you so much. Janine in Hempstead, thank you so much for your gift. She says, please keep doing what you're doing. It matters more than ever. We also heard from Jean in Glen Burnie. Thank you so much. It is in honor of her 54th anniversary last week. Wow. Thank you. Thank you. Thank you. Our friend Holly in Eldersburg is the one setting up this challenge. It is a dollar for dollar matching challenge. That was the end of the third song.
0: That was the final song, right?
1: That was the final song. The final countdown, okay, if you will. Here's the deal, John. We are still $613 short of meeting this challenge from Holly in Eldersburg.
0: Dang.
1: 613 is what we're short. Now, I've got to think that there was maybe somebody who was like, I could give $500. Or somebody who said, I could give $100 and decided against it for whatever reason. But that is exactly what would have been needed to meet this challenge. Now, the clock is ticking. We have about 5 minutes left before 9 o'clock. And I am wondering if we could close the gap on this challenge, this $613.
0: Oh, like before nine?
1: Before 9 o'clock.
0: So like 5 minutes?
1: Like 5 minutes. It's like basically one more song. Hold on. Real time update. We did just hear from a friend. I'm waiting to see where you're coming in from. Georgiana made a gift of $105. So that helped to close the gap. Thank you so much to our friend Angel for also making a gift. $503 now. $503 before 9 o'clock.
0: In 5 minutes.
1: In 5 minutes. You think we could do $500 in 5 minutes?
0: That's what I think. I'd like to try.
1: I mean,
0: $500, 5 minutes.
1: $500, well, 5 minutes.
0: Nah, 4 minutes.
1: 4 minutes. $500 in 4 minutes. It doesn't have the same ring to it, but it is what is needed. $503 to be exact before 9 o'clock if you can help to close this gap and close this challenge out from our friend Holly in Eldersburg.
0: Yeah, well, let's just jump in right now. We got about 4 minutes remaining. Can you jump in and make Hope Louder with your giving? 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Whatever the amount is that makes sense for you, you don't have to overthink it. Just be a part of it. We're looking for your best gift right now. 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
1: Look, John, we've got 1 minute is what we were saying. 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
0: is what is needed. 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
0: Every morning I listen to you guys, and it gives me hope that I can continue building a relationship with my daughter. I listen to it when she's in the car with me now, and it's just you guys do amazing work, and never stop bringing hope to people. You guys are making an impact, and I'm a living testimony to that. So I just want to tell you guys I appreciate it, and I'm going to continue listening for as long as you guys are doing it.
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1: Good morning. It's the John and Tiff Show, Bright FM. If you're just turning on the radio because you're traveling to somewhere, I don't know where you're traveling. Maybe you're turning up to get some coffee, because in that case, I would be a little jelly.
2: Look.
1: If you're traveling on the way to work, not jelly. Depends on the work, though.
2: I guess it depends on the work. Depends on what you're doing.
1: It would depend. But here's the deal. 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And I wouldn't expect you to.
2: That's okay.
1: But maybe you do wake up and you turn on Bright FM, and that's part of your routine, so to speak, right? Maybe we're in the car with you when you're taking your kids to school. Maybe there's a song you turn up every single time. Maybe there's a day where life feels like a lot, and this is one of the places you come to find some hope. That's what our friends, our community are coming together and supporting today. 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

0: a part of this community, and you are a part of making hope louder through Bright FM this morning. So thank you for jumping in. That's the party has begun. 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
1: Yeah, so we're wrapping up a challenge thanks to our friend Holly in Eldersburg. It was a $1,500 dollar-for-dollar matching challenge. And intern Sammy, I think we have some people we want to say thank you to.
2: Oh, absolutely. We got Sandra in Abingdon there. We have Carol. We have Denisha. We have Anne. We have Tom and Susan in Spring Grove, PA, 104.7 Land.
0: Yes,
2: let's
0: go. They
2: said they're gardening in the early morning.
0: Ooh.
2: Early morning, 5 a.m. gardening. I don't know. I'm just assuming 5 a.m. I don't know the time you start gardening, but I'm sure it's early. And we got a first time giver from Sandra in Whitehall. What?
0: Wow. Okay. First,
2: she didn't think she was given, and then she thought it. And then she thought the thought came across her mind.
0: How much caffeine have you had?
2: More than I've
0: than
2: had
0: you
2: in,
0: need?
2: In 6 months. But it's fall fundraiser,
1: this
2: John.
1: This is what happens when intern Sammy drinks Celsius.
2: It's Monday.
1: He starts getting really, really excited about things.
2: Listen, I got to plug in my guitar. John, wait, let's do this song.
0: All right.
1: Oh,
0: it's a first-time giver
1: We're
0: song.
1: Celebrating Sandra in Whitehall. Our first-time giver.
2: John, hit these vocals. You ready?
0: It's time for the first-time giver.
2: Hey, John, let me hit it.

0: Sandra in Whitehall. She is a first-time giver. You could be a first-time giver, too.
1: Hold up, you guys.
0: You are welcome here.
1: We have just heard from Caitlin in Upper Marlboro. She's been listening since August of 2024. You've been my companion through nursing school, especially in those early mornings. She's also a first-time giver.
0: Wow. First-time giver. Let's go. Listen, first-time giver, you can jump in right now. And let us know you're a first-time giver, by the way. If you give online, let us know in the comments. If you give over the phone, make sure you tell somebody.
2: And you keep shredding.
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1: 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This is how you get involved in keeping hope loud on your radio. Keeping hope loud and keeping this amazing song shredding
0: loud.
2: Oh my God. Oh yeah. We're getting fancy screams. Amazing.
1: Are you guys wearing pleather? What's going on?
2: Oh, yeah.
1: You look like 80s rock. 80s rock stars if I've ever seen them.
0: And we'll keep the little 80s-ish vibe going. What do you think?
2: Oh, I like that.

0: 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Good morning. It's the John and Tiff Show. It is Fall Fundraiser. We are we, you are you. Welcome to the program.
1: Yep, that's
0: it. Ladies and gentlemen. Okay, so right now, here's what we'd like to do. Mm-hmm. The phones have cooled off a little bit. The website has cooled off a little bit.
1: Just a little.
0: We are in the middle of Fall Fundraiser.
1: Yep.
0: And so here's what we're going to do. Tiffany needs to step out and take care of baby Asa.
1: I do.
0: And yes. So she's going to do that. So she's going to leave the control to the boys. Now, I promise, I'll make this promise to you, Scout's Honor. I can't even do that with my hands. Scout's Honor.
1: Scout's Honor.
0: I will not go crazy.
1: Are you sure? You've had a lot of caffeine.
0: I'm making you a promise that I will not. I will be calm, cool, collected. I will be under control.
2: And okay. I will promise if one of us is crazy, it's not John.
1: Okay. Okay. I will take that promise.
0: Are there any other promises we need to make you?
1: I mean,
0: because we're going to go. I think we should do, my opinion, I think we should do a challenge while you're gone.
1: Are you sure?
0: First off, answer me this.
1: I can.
0: How long are you going to be gone for?
1: About just under 20 minutes, I would say. About 3 songs.
0: I was thinking like 10. Okay, sorry. Fine. 20 minutes. All right.
1: It's like 3 songs. It's all right. 15-ish. So
0: is it 15 or 20?
1: Somewhere between the two.
0: It's 15.
1: Okay.
0: You'll be gone for 15 minutes.
1: I'm going to be gone for 15 minutes.
0: Before 9:30, will you be back like 9:30-ish? You'll be back?
1: Ish. Yeah. Well, it depends on how long we keep talking at this point in time.
0: Okay. Well. Okay. So you're going to be back around 9:30. Mm-hmm. Give us a challenge while you're gone.
1: Okay.
0: Now.
1: Margie and Ron are going to help out with that.
0: Okay.
1: They are from Baltimore. They love both wings of our ministry, Bright FM and RVR, and they have learned that they can't outgive God, and he blesses us through our giving.
2: Very true.
1: So, look, Margie and Ron will do $1,500 before Tiffany gets back.
0: That's like $1,500, 15 minutes.
1: That's about what that is, yeah.
0: That's, I like that.
1: From when I step out of the studio, you got the 15 minutes.
0: Yeah, okay, we can do that.
2: Yeah,
0: we can do that, right? Yep.
1: Are you sure? Can you promise me you will? Because you promised me you weren't going to be too chaotic. Can you promise me you're going to meet this challenge?
0: It's not just dependent on me. I will do my best.
1: Okay. Hold on.
2: Lean not on our own understanding of how promises operate.
1: Here's what I'm going to do. I'm going to set up this on the little computer thing, the challenge, for you to be able to see.
0: You know what? The boys got this.
1: I believe you do. Margie and Ron in Baltimore setting this challenge up.
0: Margie, Ron, John, and Sam.
1: John and Sam.
2: Great names.
1: John Biblical. And Sam. $1,500. I'm just getting the challenge ready so that you guys can see exactly what you're doing.
0: Listen, guys, we have to impress Tiffany by the time she gets back.
2: I need to impress Tiffany. You know, I care about Tiffany deeply. She's on the mantle of my life of people I want to be.
1: Aww.
2: And I need to, you know, I need this. I need this, you guys. I need this.
0: That's the selling point.
1: That's the selling point.
0: Is I need this.
1: You Well, here's the deal. I'm trusting you guys. I got to go take care of baby Asa because honestly, he's the most important thing to me. So,
0: me too.
1: Right? Isn't he the best? I'm going to go take care of him. And by the time I come back, do you think you guys can have knocked this challenge out? $1,500?
2: We can do this.
0: We can do this. Okay, cool. With our friends' help.
2: Absolutely.
1: You're going to need some friends.
0: 15 minutes starts now. Get out.
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1: Woo!
0: Tiffany has gone out to take care of baby Asa, which means we still have time.
1: Yes.
0: While she's gone, we are in the middle of a challenge before she returns from our friends Marjorie and Ron. $1,500 in about 15 minutes.
1: And how that's how that works. They give that money and they pledge to match us.
0: Right.
1: If we can raise those funds there, it's free funds. We need those funds.
0: We're kind of there.
1: Yeah. I'm trying to understand the concept. No,
0: we're getting there.
1: Yeah, definitely.
0: And we will definitely get there before Tiffany returns. And honestly, here's what we want to have happen. While Tiffany has stepped out, and listen, she's the one with the information. She's the one with the details. She's the one that tracks how many gifts are coming under in a certain amount of time. She's the one that tells us if we've met challenges or not.
1: And I think I have that ability here as well.
0: And we will, it remains to be seen. Here's what we want. We want Tiffany to walk back in here and be like, I leave you guys alone for 15 minutes. And guess what?
1: We met challenges. We met the challenge.
0: That's what we want. We want to prove our worth to our friend Tiffany here on the show. And so here's where we are right now. You are needed to reach this $1,500 goal. So what part of it can you jump in and be a part of? 888-972-7951 is the number to call. 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And maybe you've been listening all morning. Maybe you thought about giving. Maybe this first time you turn on the radio and you're like, what is going on? Or you haven't jumped in yet. Now you can jump in. Don't wait till later. You can jump in with John and intern Sammy. Whether that's a $25 gift, a $50 gift. Maybe it's the whole $1,500. Maybe you can do that. Maybe it's monthly. Whatever makes sense for you. You are needed right now. Whatever God is putting on your heart to partner with Bright FM and make hope louder, now's the time to jump in. $1,500 before Tiffany walks back through that door.
1: We can do this.
0: We can do this.
1: With the help of you guys. 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
0: That's true.
1: To each their individual, right? 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
0: 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Let's do it.

0: It's Bright FM. It's the John and Tiff Show. Intern Sammy, I keep looking at the door. I keep waiting for Tiffany to walk back in the studio.
1: It is eerie without the Tiffany.
0: I apologize for that. It could be any minute, which means our little window here together is actually getting smaller. And what's going on. We wanted to see, Sammy and I wanted to see if we could raise, with our friends Marjorie and Ron, $1,500 while Tiffany is out taking care of the baby.
1: Yep.
0: Baby Asa. The prince.
1: The king. Royalty.
0: The king. King Asa. Yes. And we still got some work to do. We are looking for you right now. You can join Ken and Street, who jumped in. Jolie in Pasadena, they jumped in. You are still needed to join Marjorie and Ron and help raise $1,500 before Tiffany returns.
1: Yes, we are very far from the goal. We need some people to step up. We really need... We need help. We need you to make hope louder here. Can you be that person here on this day the Lord has made?
0: It's
1: true. It's Monday.
0: 888-972-7951, brightfm.com. And this is where I think about the person listening right now who's been with us all morning. Maybe you've been with us a long time. Maybe you've been listening for decades, and that this radio station has been here, right here in Baltimore, for over 60 years. And now in Hagerstown and Frederick, Pennsylvania, West Virginia, for about a year.
1: Right.
0: Wherever you fall in the spectrum of being a part of the Bright FM family, you've heard the message. You've heard the songs. The songs have encouraged you. You've been encouraged by a word. And you hear us talking about fundraiser, and you're like, I think I can be a part of that. You can be a part of what God is doing through this radio station. And maybe it's just a nudge that you need. And we're not asking you to come up with the whole $1,500 unless you're able to do that.
1: Right.
0: We're just asking you to do your part. What is God putting it on your heart to do to help reach these goals, these challenges?
1: And if this station is important to you, you know, it just makes sense that you can help support us and what we're doing here with making hope louder to everybody. 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
0: That's true.
1: Because we were doing great without Tiffany, and then Tiffany left, and then now we're not doing so great.
0: But I believe the momentum is going to happen.
1: Okay.
0: I think we're going to see some movement over these next few minutes. 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

0: Good morning. It's the John and Tiff Show. Without the Tiff for the next couple minutes. Intern Sammy is here, though. And that's not all we need, but...
1: Yeah, I'm here. It's something. It's a diet soda. You know?
0: It's certainly something. Yeah, and we're glad that you are here.
1: It's on the table.
0: And we're glad that you're here this morning. We're glad that you are listening to Bright FM, that you've turned on the radio at just the right time. This is one of the two times a year where we come to our listening community and ask you to help us continue to be a community-supported radio station and partner with Bright FM to keep making hope louder. And we are so grateful to those of you who have jumped in already. It's a perfect time to jump in the middle of a Until Tiffany Returns challenge.
1: Yes, we got to let Tiffany know that we're doing what we're supposed to be doing here.
0: Or that we're listen, do we want to prove to her that we're capable without her? Or do we want to show how much she's needed? I don't know. Wherever you want to sit in that. Here's what we do know is we've had some great friends jump in already.
1: Absolutely.
0: Thank you. Carol in Bel Air jumped in. Jolie in Pasadena. Kent in Street. Looking for $1,500 in like literally any minute here. And with those giving, we're around, let's see, about $1,450 still needed.
1: Yes.
0: Before Tiffany returns.
1: That's
0: and
1: correct.
0: So there's room for you. We've got two friends on the phone, which is amazing.
1: That's great. I love the phone usage.
0: It's great. 888-972-7951. BrightFM.com is where you can give online. You can also text give to 58228. And you know what I love about doing this every morning? Is that I have no idea what your morning looks like. Sometimes I start the day.
1: It could be so different.
0: Well, sometimes I start the day. It's like, I don't know what today is holding. Like, you might be halfway out the door, sitting in traffic. Somebody, like, you're doing a drop-off at school.
1: Right now, my cat is listening to the radio.
0: That's amazing. What's your cat's name?
1: Manny.
0: Manny.
1: Yes. What's up, Manny?
0: Manny.
1: He's at home.
0: He's like,
1: But people listen to the radio everywhere.
0: It's true. But we get to spend a little time together each morning. And most days, I mean, I'm going to be like the blunt truth. Most days, we don't ask you for anything.
1: Right.
0: We just get to be here with you. But this week is different.
1: That's how
0: it works. We do 2 weeks a year. We do a spring fundraiser, a fall fundraiser. Because we ask a few times a year, we stop and ask you to make sure that we can keep being here with you. So if Bright FM is a part of your morning, if you'd miss this, if it wasn't here, would you consider supporting it today? We're still working towards that $1,500 goal before Tiffany gets back. You can jump in right now and be a part of it. 888-972-7951. BrightFM.com. And look at that. We've got some friends jumping in already.
1: Yes, we got Jim in Hanover, PA, in 104.7 Lansing.
0: Thank you, Jim.
1: He's in the drive in his company vehicle. I love that. We got Brenda in Stevenson saying she's been listening for 40 years and she's given.
0: Whoa.
1: This is amazing. Thank you so much.
0: 40 years. That is incredible. Well, hey, however long you've been listening, maybe it's 40 years. Maybe it's.
1: It's 104.7 land. That can't be long at all. That's
0: maybe
1: barely a year.
0: It's been 4 months. Maybe it's been 4 weeks. Maybe it's been 4 days. Maybe it's been 4 minutes.
1: Hi.
0: Thank you for being a part of Bright FM and being a community supported radio station. Like, you know, listening for 40 years, that's no joke.
1: That's no joke.
0: Especially in a world where everything is becoming more national and, you know, like the idea of having a local and community thing.
1: Easy, pass it on. It's boring. Next one.
0: Yeah, right. I mean, we've been here in Baltimore for over 60 years on the signal, which is amazing. And the fact that we've been able to expand out into our friends in Hagerstown and Frederick in Pennsylvania and West Virginia on 104.7 for almost a year now, that's amazing. And we love hearing our friends like Jim, who's listening out there. And we're thankful for you. So here's the thing. If you're not in a position to give financially, please don't. If the Lord's putting it on your heart to, please do. But know that you are needed. And if you can't, we would appreciate and love your prayers supporting this ministry and a ministry that's been going strong for over 60 years, which cannot happen without you.
1: And you know how they do that? They text give to 58228. It'll take 2 minutes, or you can call 888-972-7951.
0: Nailed it. Tiffany, come back, please.
1: We need you.
0: We need you.

0: 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Good morning. It is the John and Tiff show. So Tiffany walked in here and then immediately walked out.
1: She left.
0: I don't know if she looked at the results and said,
1: that's what I'm thinking, John.
0: Guys, I think you've left a little to be desired.
1: Yep.
0: Or if she's like, oh, you guys are great. You don't need me.
1: I think it's clear we need Tiffany.
2: You guys. You made me a promise.
0: In fact, if Tiffany ever left, I'm leaving.
1: I agree.
0: I agree. I can't.
2: Oh my goodness, the power that I now feel like I have with that.
0: You have a lot of power.
1: I agree. Influence. Well, authority. Look.
2: Here's the thing. I love this radio station. I love this ministry. I love you guys. I'm not going anywhere. I just have to temporarily go take care of my baby.
0: Unless.
2: You told me you guys were going to do this $1,500 challenge from Margie and Ron.
1: Absolutely.
2: We actually called it the Margie and Ron and John and Sam challenge.
1: Uh-huh.
2: $1,500 by the time I was coming back.
1: Absolutely.
2: I gave you a little.
0: See how smooth she is with the numbers? I start looking at numbers and all of a sudden my English doesn't work
1: right.
0: She's now, smooth.
2: I will say, you guys did make some progress. Thank you so much to the friends William and Abingdon who gave a gift. Thank you so much. We will not forget about Chambersburg, PA.
0: How could you forget about
2: Chambersburg is
0: a
2: awesome.
0: A burg with a chamber in it.
2: Guys, we heard from Brenda in Stevensville. We heard from a bunch of friends. Thank you so much. You guys raised $461 while I was away. Which means there's still $1,039 to go.
1: Yeah.
0: That's not sad.
2: No. You raised $461. That's amazing.
1: Good job, guys. That's true.
2: I'm very proud of you. Now, here's the deal. It is day one of fall fundraiser. The rest of this $1,039 is needed. We do need to meet this challenge, and the clock is ticking on when we are in here, my gentle friends.
0: We can't do it without Tiffany. That's what that means.
2: Is that really what it comes down
0: to? It's like, this is what John and intern Sammy can do. This is what they can do when you're all together.
2: Hold up, you guys.
0: Exactly. We meet goals when we're all together. We don't meet goals separate from each other.
2: Is that how it is? It's all about teamwork. It's all about coming together.
1: With the yolk, you know, his yolk is light. Mm-hmm. Not like egg yolk, but like...
0: Okay. Yes.
2: Like the co-laboring.
1: The co-laboring and the burden
2: that the Lord puts on us.
1: Yes, yeah. We do it together.
2: So here's the deal, you guys. You were really trying hard while I was gone.
1: Yeah.
2: And... Yeah. Were you actually trying hard?
1: Yes.
2: I was listening.
1: We were, yes.
2: Star in Severn, which I grew up in Severn, so that's how I say it. Star might have been my neighbor growing up. I actually don't know. We might have gone to school together. She says, I absolutely love your radio station. These songs are a blessing. They speak life. I hold a worship small group at my home where we dig into the biblical roots of the songs that you guys play, and it helps to deepen our relationship with the Lord.
1: That's amazing.
2: That is amazing. Star came in at the end here, you guys, and she met the match.
0: She did.
2: She made a gift of $1,052.
1: Let's go.
2: So you met the match.
0: That's worth celebrating.
1: We did it.
0: We just needed Tiffany to give her the number.
1: Was that with Tiffany? Did we do it without Tiffany? Because maybe there was like some time lag and technology lag.
0: I'll let her make that call.
1: You know what? Let's Star make that call.
2: It's Star who made it happen. That's really what
0: happened. She made the call.
2: It's not about intern Sammy. It's not about John. It's not about me. It's about Star and Severn getting in on this challenge. Thank you so much to Star and Severn and Sunil and Brookville also coming in right here at the very end. Meeting the match that you guys set out.
0: Let's go.
2: Margie and Ron and John and Sam challenge.
1: Margie, Ron, John.
2: Good job, guys. Spoiler alert. Part 2 is coming up next, so don't go anywhere.

0: Phil Wickham and Crowder. What a duo. What a duo of all duos. Bright FM. It is the John and Tiff Show. It is fall fundraiser. And listen, here's the deal. In 12 minutes, the John and Tiff Show ends.
1: Yes.
0: And in comes Tracy. And Tracy, Dave Paul is back, ladies and gentlemen.
1: Dave Paul is in the building!
0: And so they will be jumping in here at 10, which means we want to make it the most best of handoffs possible.
1: Yes.
0: And now, that's going to mean one more thing.
1: We've got to meet the remaining match from Margie and Ron.
0: Yeah. If you're hanging out, and this is the time you normally listen, if you could hang out with us for the next 10 to 12 minutes.
1: Yep.
0: Not even then. If you want to partner with us and get out and go to the car and go get your coffee and do what you need to do, you can do that. But our friends that listen at this time of the day, typically every day, is the time to jump in and be a part of Fall Fundraiser.
1: 888-972-7951. 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Margie and Ron are in Baltimore. They are amazing friends of this ministry. They love all of the things that we do here, and they want to encourage you to give, and they're going to meet your giving dollar for dollar, but only until 10 o'clock. It is $1,500. That is the need. $1,500 is the need. $1,500 to go. 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Margie and Ron, they're going to match it dollar for dollar. If you could do a dollar a day, Margie and Ron will match that. If you can take the entire $1,500, Margie and Ron will match it.
0: Yes.
1: But the clock is ticking.
0: Only 11 minutes to go.
1: 11 minutes left in order to meet this match from Margie and Ron. So how about it? What part of that is yours? 888-972-7951. 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

0: my mind. Bright FM, good morning. It's the John and Tiff Show. It is fall fundraiser. Intern Sam is here.
1: Mm-hmm.
0: You are here.
2: Good
0: and we
2: morning.
0: Are so glad you are listening because it is a big moment. A big moment for you on the first day of fall fundraiser.
1: Yeah. So the way that these fundraisers typically go is we have matching gift givers, people who support this ministry, love this ministry, that want to encourage you to give. And we've got these little mini challenges throughout the entire week that help Sprite FM to stay on track, pushing toward reaching the finish line, 100% of the goal met. And we are in the midst of a challenge right now from our friends Margie and Ron in Baltimore. They love this ministry. They love what we do here at Bright FM. They believe in it. They want to encourage you to give and help support it.
0: And they're, chat, we might be cooked.
1: What's up?
0: I said chat, we might be cooked.
1: Chat, we might be cooked. Here's the deal. We have got no friends that are on the phone right now. 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The phone number, in case you would like to change that, is 888-972-7951. We are coming up to the end of this matching challenge. We are still $1,480 short in meeting this match from Margie and Ron. Now, we know that a lot of kids are off school today. We know there's a lot of things happening. Yep. We know you're busy. You're probably just about to dive into all of the important stuff at work.
0: There's also not a lot of things happening.
1: That is also true. And there's also the ability.
0: There's also time.
1: There's time. We've got 6 minutes left to meet this challenge, John. Six minutes left in order to meet this $1,480. So if we can get one friend to do that $480, maybe that's you. You could do $1,000.
0: If you think about it, you probably have like about a song.
1: Just about.
0: Like if you make the call, if you go online, if you text over this next song, which is an amazing song from Elevation Worship, if you do that, you will be included in this challenge. And then the John and Tiff Show can end and Tracy and Dave can come in and be like, oh my gosh, those guys are amazing.
1: Yeah. Yeah. Well, really, it's the listeners that are amazing, that are making this possible, that are making hope louder with your giving. But we've only got 5 minutes left. Still $1,480 to go. 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

0: Come on, friends. 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

0: 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It's for King and Country on Bright FM. 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
1: Good morning.
0: It's been a while since I said Tracy and Dave on Bright FM.
1: It has been a minute.
0: It's been since, what, 2020?
1: Well, so there was the Tracy and Dave show, which ended on December 23rd, 2020.
0: Yes.
1: But we did spring fundraiser together, and I think you did say Tracy and Dave a couple hundred times.
0: Can you tell I'm emotionally attached to it? I am so happy to see your face here
1: Likewise.
0: In the studio today. So David Paul is here, and you're going to be here all week, right?
1: I will be here all week.
0: Oh, I can't wait to just bug you all week. It's going to be awesome. So ready to bug you. So, friends, Dave is here because this is a special week for us. It's Fall Fundraiser Week, and we're going to have some fun. We're going to share some stories of how God is working through this radio station to really touch people's lives, and we're going to invite you to be a part of what he's doing here.
1: Yeah, and so we have one song remaining in a very special challenge from Margie and Ron. I'm not going to give you a whole bunch of numbers like where we started, but here's what is still needed. One song remains.
0: Mm-hmm.
1: Just one song. How long is that song?
0: Not long enough.
1: Not long enough. But
0: I'll find a longer one if you want.
1: No.
0: Three and a half minutes.
1: That's plenty of time. Whether you call 888-972-7951, that is only a couple of minutes. 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That takes mere seconds online, brightfm.com. I think we've actually timed it, and it's, what, 45 seconds? 110 seconds? I don't know.
0: To actually go online and do the thing?
1: 3 minutes and... 3.5 minutes is plenty of time.
0: Yeah.
1: Okay, so forget all those numbers. Except for 888-972-7951. Don't forget that one.
0: Yeah.
1: 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Those are letters. Don't forget those. Here's what we need. $200 remaining in this challenge.
0: Okay,
1: $200. $200 to wrap up Margie and Ron's $1,500 generous matching gift opportunity.
0: Can we say thank you to Margie and Ron?
1: Absolutely.
0: First of all, and to all of you who've already been giving to the fundraiser. Thank you, thank you, thank you. And for this, wrapping up this challenge, can I just put it out there? How fun would it be if people jumped in, the OG listeners that remember Tracy and Dave back in the day?
1: Oh, yeah, yeah.
0: Wouldn't that be fun?
1: That would be fun. So you actually asked the question, how fun would it be on a scale of 1 to 10?
0: So fun.
1: We'll give that an 8.5.
0: Yeah, I think you're right.
1: Yeah.
0: So if you can jump on in, $200 left to go.
1: Yep.
0: 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Come on, we can do this.

0: I think desperate has negative connotations in our culture, but can we just kind of reframe that? It's not bad to be desperate when you're desperate for Jesus.
1: Yes.
0: Because he will never turn you away ever, ever, ever. Hey, it's Tracy and Dave, and it's just fun to say that.
1: Fun to hear that.
0: Welcome to Fall Fundraiser, friends. And we were wrapping up a challenge.
1: Yeah. So Margie and Ron, $1,500 matching gift opportunity. We were a couple hundred dollars away going into that song. And I need to thank my son, Aaron, who lives in Westminster. He gave a very generous gift, tipped it in, and
0: come on,
1: then
0: Aaron.
1: Some. And Aaron, I see your note, and I love you too.
0: Oh, I'm going to read the note because this is important. Aaron, your son, said, congratulations on 40 years of faithful service, Dad. Mm. Love you.
1: Yeah.
0: 40 years of faithful service.
1: Yeah.
0: Is that how long you've been doing this thing, really?
1: I was hired by Tom Bissett, longtime general manager, in February of 1987. So we're just a few months away from 40 years, yeah.
0: My gosh, that is a lifetime right there of being a part of what God is doing through this radio station. And so, friends, if you are one of our new listeners, woo, we're so glad that you're here. Maybe you're listening on 104.7 or 103.1. Welcome, welcome, welcome. Welcome. And you might not know the legend that is my friend David Paul. I mean, truly, you helped build this. And I know you would always be way too humble to say it like that. But I love that Aaron said it, that he said, thank you for your faithful service. So thank you, Dave. And look at what we get to do this week.
1: This is what we get to do. It's day one of the fall fundraiser. And we are asking you to give generously to keep hope loud. 888-972-7951. 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
0: And thank you to Dawn and Glenn Burney and Diane and Perry Hall. She said, thank you for the stories and the music. I love that. And Dawn and Glenn Burney said, I've been slacking these past few years. Don't feel like that, Dawn. Hmm. She said, I'd like to donate early so I can multiply my donation. Thanks for being a source of light in an oh-so-dark world. And so what I'm hearing there in those words, I've been slacking these past few years, meaning you felt like you wanted to do it, but either you didn't or couldn't get around to it.
1: Right.
0: We understand. We get it. We're just glad that you're here now.
1: And I also want to, just a little behind the scenes here on fundraiser mechanics. Mm-hmm. You know, this is a four-day fundraiser, wrap up Thursday, 7, 8 p.m. And, you know, when we say that, you can legitimately say, well, I don't need to give now because I've got 4 days. And
0: right.
1: I cannot deny that.
0: Yeah.
1: I cannot say that that is not true. But I can say, because I think this is the 26th or 7th fundraiser I've done.
0: Oh, my.
1: That these first couple of days really set the stage for the rest of the week.
0: Mm-hmm.
1: We have, in the past, not met the goal. And you can point back to day one and two when it was just really, really slow.
0: Yes.
1: So, Dawn, thank you so much for giving your generous gift early. You're setting the stage for goal met by Thursday at 7 p.m.
0: Mm.
1: Would you like to join Dawn, be one of the early givers, early during fundraiser week givers? 888-972-7951. 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

0: Oh, yes, I got a fire that will never burn out. Bright FM, and we love to fan the flame of your face here at Bright FM. We really do. It's fall fundraiser time, and it's a chance, really, if you got that fire for Jesus, that passion to share him, can we encourage you? You have a ministry. Mm-hmm. It's not like for those other people to do ministry. It's all of us just taking our piece of the net, and we want to invite you to jump in and partner with us. You make hope louder when you give to this radio station. So thank you, friends, for jumping in. We can't afford to have a slow Monday, so we want those people with that fire burning that love this radio station to jump in right now. A couple ways you can do it. 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That takes, I think you said, 45 seconds.
1: It's something like that.
0: It's really, really fast. But we also have a phone line open for you today with real human people who love other humans.
1: And some of them talk faster than others, so they'll get you through quicker.
0: And they're really wonderful. So, yeah, the phone center is open right now, and nobody's on the phones. You'll get right through 888-972-7951.
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0: Oh, yeah, it looks dark in the world right now, but take heart, friends. Jesus is alive. God is working in all things, and he's drawing people to himself, and he does so much beautiful stuff through this radio station. It's Bright FM. Hello, Tracy and Dave.
1: Hello.
0: And, yeah, it's Fall Fundraiser, an opportunity, an invitation to be a part of what God is doing right here.
1: Was that us kind of getting close to the edge of British accents?
0: Yes, it was.
2: Hello.
0: Hello, Dave.
2: Hello.
0: Should we talk like this the rest of the morning?
2: No, because I don't think we'll have anyone listening until the rest of the morning if we continue doing this.
0: Oh, although, but it's so fun,
2: it
0: please.
2: It is fun. Who cares what the listener thinks? This is all about me right now.
0: I love it when you used to do your Queen Elizabeth impression. You remember that?
1: I do, and it never sounded anything like her.
0: No, but it was fabulous. It was so, Dave used to do Queen Elizabeth. And it was fantastic.
1: Yeah, and then The Crown came on Netflix and was like, oh, that doesn't sound anything like
0: But we had fun with it.
1: We sure did. So that was song one in this three-song matching gift opportunity. Thanks to Tony in Cockeysville. She's offering $1,000. We've got three songs to match it. Song one is done. It is gone. It is in the rearview mirror. Two songs remaining still. $979 that needs to be matched. 888-972-7951. 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
0: Hey, I got to tell you a little story. It's kind of fun. I was having breakfast with some friends from my church. We were having a meeting about women's ministry, okay? And so we're at this table at Jams in Ellicott City. It used to be Expectations. You know that place,
1: Oh, yeah,
0: Dave.
1: Yeah, yeah.
0: So we're having this little meeting, and our waiter was so awesome. Like, his young man, there was just, you ever meet someone that just has like a light inside of them and you just sense it, right? Mm-hmm. There was something inside of him that was just really beautiful. I was really drawn to him. So we were having some nice little pockets of conversation while he's waiting on us. And at one point, he was seeing something in me as well. And he's like, you're really a nice person. I see there's some. And so then he tells me his name. His name is Adil. Mm-hmm. I said, tell me about that name. It's Arabic. And he goes on to tell me that he is Muslim. And he tells me that his name means the just one, as in a person seeking justice. Mm-hmm. And he was so gracious and kind. And I said, it sounds like you're living up to that name, Adil. And he laughed. He goes, well, I really try to. He said, as a Muslim, I really want to be righteous in the way that I live. And I said, well, I'm a Jesus follower. And I'm trying to follow in his ways and express his love everywhere that I go. And he said, oh, Jesus. He said, yeah, you know, in my faith, we believe he's the greatest prophet. We have much respect for him. And I said, in my faith, he is Lord. Mm-hmm. And he is Savior. And he is Lord of all. And he saved me. And once you come into relationship with him, he gives you his Holy Spirit that dwells within you. And before you know it, I'm sharing the gospel in Jams.
1: Yeah.
0: Okay? And it was awesome. And he was interested. And he was curious. And I thought, that little moment of life, I think God serves up opportunities like that through this radio station every single day in countless ways for over 60 years. Mm-hmm. We are sharing Jesus together. We get to tell somebody about the God that changed us, that saved us. When you partner with this radio station, when you give, I really believe that's what you're giving to.
1: Yeah.
0: Opportunities for people who are curious to hear about who Jesus really is.
1: So let me give you a quick update. We have two songs remaining in this $1,000 matching gift opportunity. Thanks to Tony in Cockeysville, $979 to go.
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0: We have somebody that could step up and help us get that goal. 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
1: Yeah.
0: So $979 to go.
1: Yes, and if you think someone else is chewing on the elephant right now, not so much. 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

0: Yes, that's what it is. He's telling a good story through you. Bright FM. Hey, it's Tracy and Dave. Fall fundraiser time, guys. And we've got phone lines open for you right now with lovely volunteers who would love to talk to you, to pray with you, to graciously and gratefully receive your gift on behalf of this radio station right now. 888 when was our phone number? 888-972-7951. 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It's 888-972-7951. 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
0: Dave, we heard from a listener just the other day, and I'm looking for where was that comment, because it really, really struck me. It was profound. One of our listeners shared that she was on a brand new journey of faith, recently came to faith in Jesus. She's so excited. She's so lit up. I remember now. Her name is Nancy. Her name is Nancy, and she's pumped. I think she's in Dundalk, Dundalk, Maryland. And she said it was listening to this radio station, and the song Dusty Bibles made her go, Dusty Bible? She started reading her Bible.
1: Really?
0: Yeah. Her Bible's not dusty anymore. Yeah. She's so hungry for it. She's reading it every day. But think about the impact of one song to make you go, I hadn't considered that.
1: Right.
0: It's God drawing you to himself. I'm so excited for Nancy and this new journey of faith. And she jumped in. She became an early giver to our fundraiser. Well, now it's really fundraiser time is here.
1: Yeah.
0: So when we say you're early today, what we mean is you're getting in on the first day.
1: Right.
0: First opportunity. In other words, you get the front seats.
1: Yeah.
0: Right? 888-972-7951. We're looking for some friends to jump in right now. We've got one more song to go and $979 to raise over this next song. How much of that is yours?
1: Yep.
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1: 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Because Tony in Cockeysville is offering a $1,000 matching gift. 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Two of those songs are already done. They're played. 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

0: go. Tapping my toes. Bright FM, it's Tracy and Dave. 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Why am I doing that, Dave? 888-972-7951. 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
1: Yeah, Tony in Cockeysville offering $1,000. 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
0: Oh, so close.
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0: So many people are listening to the station in different seasons of life. And I got to talk to a young man named Steven earlier who just found us on WRYS. Mm-hmm. And he's really, really excited about Bright FM. 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
2: 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It just helps get me through the day knowing that I'm struggling. But at the end of the tunnel, there's a light. And it's like God will see you through it, you know. Yeah. And people don't see it that way because I know there are reasons, but I know that God's always been there. I got through my associates with, I graduated with a summa cum laude, which means of highest honors, while being a dad. And now I'm at Shepherd getting my bachelor's. And it's like, you know, this radio station keeps me going. It's because when I think that my day is going to get worse, the song comes on and I'm like, oh, he can see you through it. I know. I'm going through it right now. So it's just, I appreciate you guys put on a good show every day. And it gives hope. It really does for the future for my little girls. You know, being a girl dad's really tough. But I appreciate this radio station more than you can ever begin to fathom. And I, like I said, financially I can't give, but you be sure that I'm out here telling people about God and what he's done for me.
0: Oh, that's so beautiful,
1: that
0: Steven.
1: That is great.
0: Thanks for being here. Hey, thank you to Tasha in Upper Marlboro, Debbie in Falston, Ruth and Laurel. And Tasha said, I just tuned in by mistake. And I like what I hear so far.
1: Are you serious?
0: I am serious.
1: Tasha! You know, every fundraiser, there's someone who finds Bright FM. Tasha says by mistake. We don't believe that it was actually by mistake, but I understand that thinking. You weren't looking for it. You weren't strategically going, I'm going to listen to a Christian radio station. Where is it? It's like, you found it. Every fundraiser, there's someone who just started listening like that day.
0: Yep.
1: And
0: amazing.
1: And we're saying, hey, you want to be a part of this? You want to make hope louder? And they're like, sure. Why not?
0: Love it.
1: Here's the deal. We have a three-song matching gift opportunity.
0: Yeah.
1: Tony in Cockeysville offering $1,000 saying, here, match this. You've got three songs to do it. Those three songs have already been played. And we still need $304. $204.
0: $204
1: still needed. 888-972-7951. 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I like what I hear. 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
0: Listen, if you feel the nudge today, pay attention to that nudge. Tasha did. I mean, that's so wild. Just found us.
1: Yeah.
0: Likes what she's hearing so far and decided to become partners with us in this ministry.
1: Yeah.
0: Making hope louder for people who have been listening maybe for years and years and years. So you see, it's all of us coming together, just doing what God's calling you to do, whatever that part is. 888-972-7951. And we're so close, Dave. $204 left to go.
1: Yeah, $204. I wonder if what Tasha really liked were the British accents.
0: Oh, that's what it was.
1: Or maybe she liked when we stopped doing the British accent.
0: I don't know, but we could try it again and see if anyone else would like us to stop. Some people give to stop the bad thing. Tiffany just raised her hand because she is married to an actual British man.
1: Right, right.
0: I'm sorry for butchering his beautiful accent.
1: 204 still needed.
3: Don't do a British accent. Ever.
0: Oh, but fun. 888-972-7951. $204 to go.
1: Yep.
0: We're a bonus song right here.
1: Yeah, we're doing it.
3: Things are getting real. Jesus, take the wheel. Only way I'm getting to the other side.

0: through it.
1: Yeah, he is. He's going to see you through it. He's going to see me through it because God has enough grace and enough space for all of us. Hey, it's Bright FM. There's Tracy and Dave here with you for Fall Fundraiser and a challenge that we are trying to wrap up because people are starting to respond. And we want you to know that there is room for you here. This isn't for other people to do. 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
1: Thank you to Marilyn in Dundalk. She said, I love this station and all the songs. Marilyn, we're so glad to have you part of the Bright FM community. Charity in Denton, Maryland. She jumped in and she said that Bright FM is a gift for her. That some days are rough and she turns on the radio station and it really, really helps. And she's giving because her father-in-law, who was like a dad to her, he just passed away. And knowing that he's with Jesus is really comforting. Yeah. You know, sometimes people will give in honor of someone that they miss, in honor of someone that they're grieving. And this feels like, well, what can I do to fix this ache in my heart? Yeah. I can maybe help the ache that somebody else is feeling.
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3: Hands up!
1: Oh, yes. We'll give you a little cardio workout while you're making your way to the phone.

0: That is my jam. Dave Paul, I love that song so much. It's called Goodbye Yesterday.
1: Yeah.
0: And for all of us who have a story from like where we've been, right? Who remember who we were before Jesus got a hold of us and started doing just some beautiful work on the inside and helping us to grow and heal and change and transform. If you remember who you used to be, that song is like, yes, goodbye yesterday. I'm excited about what God is doing in me today and I thank him for it. Hey, Tracy and Dave here, and it's Fall Fundraiser. Guys, we're plucking away at it. I mean, people are responding, and we need a few more, really, to knock this out. Sarah in Catonsville, I see you. Thank you for that gift. Marsha in Baltimore, thank you. Rhonda in Elkridge. Oh, Rhonda, bless you. Thank you so much. Rhonda in Dundalk. We got a couple of Rhondas. Help me, Rhonda, we say. And she...
2: 89% of the audience is gone.
0: What?
2: Why are you saying
0: I know,
2: that?
0: But people of a certain age understand, Rhonda. Yeah. Help me, Rhonda. Help me, Rhonda. A friend in Cambridge also jumping in. And Marilyn in Dundalk. Thank you so much, friends.
1: Hey, can you be, for this week, our designated cheerleader celebrator?
0: Me?
1: Yes, you.
0: I don't know. It's a stretch.
1: Okay. So
0: Of course I can.
1: Need to update you.
0: Okay.
1: Tony from Conkeysville offered $1,000 matching gift opportunity. We had a little bit of time to match that amount. We needed a little extra time, but that amount was not only matched, it was exceeded.
0: All right. That is awesome. Sorry. That sounded like a hot mess, but the idea behind
1: it was...
0: Well,
1: you did really well until the hot mess joined in. I was like, yeah, she's got it.
0: There's so much going on here. Yay!
1: There you go.
0: Thank you, friends. Thank you, thank you.
1: So that song that we just played that you said is your song?
0: It's like my,
1: Is that like your favorite song?
0: No. It's not my favorite.
1: Is it up there?
0: It's up there.
1: Could you hear it again?
0: Oh, 100%.
1: All right, I want you to pull that song up.
0: Oh, do I get to play it again?
1: Because here's what Tony from Cockeysville is doing.
0: What is he doing?
1: It's she, actually. She said...
0: Oh, T-O-N-I.
1: Yeah, yeah. She said, I never want the hope, support, and heart of the station and the wonderful people who bring it together for us to disappear. Mm. That's why I'm giving this matching gift.
0: Wow.
1: Except we're changing. She's changing what she said. She said, that's why I'm giving this matching gift. Now she's saying, that's why I'm giving these matching gifts. She's going to do it again.
0: What?
1: Another $1,000.
0: Tony.
1: Three songs.
0: Oh, that's awesome.
1: Three songs to match $1,000.
0: Man. See, I mean, the generosity of our listeners just blows me away. And here's the thing. We hear from people who feel bad that they can't do more or that they can't give. We never want you to feel bad when you listen to Bright FM. Just don't even go there, okay? But what you can do is pray us through, because there's somebody else out there who right now in this season can do it, and they can cover you. So if you are able, like Tony, I mean, double dipping here, like just pouring out the generosity. Thank you so much, Tony. We are super grateful. So friends, can you jump in and let's make this matching challenge and thank our friend Tony for being willing to do this twice.
1: Mm-hmm.
0: And because Dave said that I can, I'm going to play my song again.
1: Well, if Tony's going to do it twice, why can't you play your song a second time?
0: I'm going to do it. I'm going to thank in honor of Tony. I'm going to play my song again. And listen, if you have a story like I do of where you used to be and what Jesus has done for you, celebrate that. Tell people your story. This is your song too. I'll share it with you. Okay. It's Goodbye Yesterday. And if you can make your way right now to the phone, 888-972-7951. Our phone lines are open for you and we want to do this. We know that people are out there right now that can. So call that phone line or go online, brightfm.com. Super easy. Let's go.
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0: For all of us who know what Jesus did in our lives, can't put a price on that. Can't. You really, really can't. Hey, it's Tracy and Dave, and it is Fall Fundraiser. And thank you to some friends who've been jumping in this morning. Dawn in Edgewater, thank you for that gift. Mm-hmm. She said, thank you. My life has been blessed numerous times. Hmm. Because of Bright FM. It just took me a while to realize it.
1: That is interesting.
0: That is very interesting.
1: Yeah,
0: sometimes, radio, you listen to this radio station, it's just like it's there.
1: You take it for granted.
0: Totally. It's always on. And the messaging that you're going to get through this radio station, it's not just always on, it's always on.
1: Yeah.
0: Do you know what I mean?
1: Mm-hmm.
0: It's on. It's on point. It's truth. Constant, steady, 24/7. You don't

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1: I think this is part of the heart behind Tony's matching gift opportunity. Tony in Cockeysville. She says, I never want the hope, support, and heart of this station and the wonderful people who bring it together for us to disappear.
0: Mm.
1: When you don't take something for granted that is good, you want to keep it going.
0: Yes.
1: So she's offering $1,000. It's a matching gift opportunity, three songs to meet the match. That was song number one.
0: Mm-hmm.
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0: 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And we're going to jump to a song real quick here, but I just want to mention something. 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
1: Hmm.
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2: 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Kisner Law understands how important it is to have support when life takes an unexpected turn. 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
4: Yay! I'm glad to be here. So excited. We've got one song remaining in this three-song matching gift opportunity. This is thanks to Tony in Cockeysville. $1,000, three songs to match it. We've still got $412 remaining to be matched. Mm. One song left.
3: Okay.
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3: What's the number again? $412.
4: $412.
3: $412. Can someone, like, maybe that's the magic number for you. Maybe you're like, you know what? I got that.
4: Yeah.
3: I can do that.
4: Absolutely.
3: And then see what would happen if you did that and somebody else was like, I'll do whatever I can do. And then another person's like, I'll do whatever I can do. You put all that together and we're already ahead on the next challenge.
4: Yeah.
3: And we need to be, right? We need to be. That's the only way that we're going to get to the finish line is just you responding to whatever God is telling you. So friends, jump on in, okay? I want to thank Sarah in Odenton because she said she just heard us talk about a previous caller speaking about someone who passed away and wanting to give in honor of that person. Mm. Sarah was a friend of Becky Garzón.
4: Oh, yeah.
3: So Becky Garzón was a beloved staff member here at the radio station who worked with our friend Mike Alley in concerts and promotions, a bright light, a woman of faith, a woman of God who lost her battle to cancer and yet won the prize that God called her heavenward in Christ Jesus. What an example she was. A bright light, amazing woman of God. So Sarah is giving in honor of Becky.
4: Thank you, Sarah.
3: Sarah, that is beautiful. Thank you. You know us. Sarah knows us. How about you? I'm going to play a song for all of us who maybe are thinking of somebody that we're missing today and see if you could jump in and fill in that
4: $412. $412.
3: 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We got a little heaven on our mind. Let's do this.

0: Heaven on my mind. Bright FM. It's Tracy and Dave together again. We needed a little theme song for today. I'm sorry that we don't have one.
1: That's your department, not mine. I am not the theme song writer.
0: Tracy and Dave
1: together again.
0: Together again on the radio.
1: Okay,
0: that's kind of smooth.
1: Yeah, it's got something. A little smooth jazz. A little smooth Christian jazz.
0: Welcome to Bright FM. It's the fall fundraiser. It's Tracy and Dave. Together again. Oh, we're still so good, aren't we? We're still so good. So good, so good. All right,
1: speaking
0: friends,
1: of so good, I got some news.
0: Tell me.
1: I got some news. So Tony in Cockeysville.
0: Yes.
1: Gave
0: yes.
1: a second $1,000 matching gift and said three songs, match it. And that was song number three. And remember your role here.
0: My role is the celebrator.
1: Right.
0: I'm the celebrator.
1: Not yet.
0: I'm not celebrating yet.
1: But I just want you to remember that role.
0: Okay. I've got it in my mind.
1: Because last time, it was like a hot mess. You did the... The heart of Tracy was celebrating, but then you brought in some ringers, and it just, like, what was that?
0: It was a mess. I must celebrate better.
1: Okay, well, you have an opportunity because we not only have matched, we have exceeded Tony's matching gift opportunity.
0: Woo! I'm celebrating,
1: in
0: Dave.
1: In fact, our listeners doubled, more than doubled.
0: Oh my goodness.
1: Tony's gift.
0: Oh gosh, thank you, friends. Yes. Thank you, friends, for donating to the fall fundraiser.
1: I don't even know what to do with that.
0: I know. I don't know what I'm doing. But I'm having a good time. I can
1: thank
0: say
1: you,
0: that.
1: Thank you. Thank
0: can
1: you.
0: I thank some friends?
1: Oh, absolutely.
0: Dave? Let's thank Mary in Baltimore. Thank you. She says it's the only radio station she listens to. It's given her encouragement, blessings upon blessings. I love this. She said, Bright FM forever. That should be the song we write. Bright FM forever. Mm. Thank you, Mary. Bernadette in Baltimore. Thank you so much. She says, I pray for those who don't know the Lord, that they would listen and come to know God. Yes, yes, yes, 1,000 times yes. That's what we're praying to, Bernadette. What a great way to share your faith. You can just say, hey, listen to my radio station. You know, China in Oxon Hill. She said, I listen every day driving my kids on the school bus in Prince George's County. I love you guys and your ministry. My days are brighter when I listen. May God continue to bless you. And Christy in Bel Air. She says, I want to donate on behalf of loved ones that I've lost to cancer. Christy, I'm sorry for your loss, and I feel that. I think a lot of us feel that. And what a beautiful, tangible way to express gratitude for having that precious person in your life and thinking about what's next, guys.
1: Mm-hmm.
0: Heaven is a real place. God is working and moving, and in Christ, we don't have to say goodbye forever. We know that there is a promise that we will be reunited again. So it's really just, man, it's sowing a seed in the kingdom of God and what I believe is coming next. So thank you for that gift, and we pray for your grieving heart that this encourages you a little bit, Christy. Thank you.
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0: Thank you to our business impact partners, Kisner Law, helping us out today. And friends, listen, if you're listening right now, because that's such a silly thing to say. Why do I say things like that? If you're listening right now.
1: The sillier part is it didn't even register with me.
0: Well, of course you're listening right now. Otherwise, anyway, I'm redundant. But for all of you listening right now, you're a special group. 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
1: Yeah.
0: Oh, my goodness.
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0: It just kind of takes my breath away thinking about some of the grief and the pain and the sorrow that people have to bear this side of heaven. You know, this side of heaven, there is pain, there is death, there is suffering, but we have this hope in Jesus. And I love, I mean, you're sharing that our friends are giving this gift because they believe in that hope of heaven. I can't imagine a sorrow that would be greater than losing your child.
1: Yeah.
0: I can't imagine it. And so with that in mind, friends, would you consider jumping in right now to make this matching gift, just make it happen quickly? Maybe you've lost somebody really close to you too. Maybe you also just are in the middle of a health struggle or a battle, or and you just need to do something. Yeah. Sometimes you're in that situation. You're like, I just want to do something to fix it. And you can't fix it. But we can release control and surrender it to the Lord and know that he's already settled it at the cross. So pray for our friends. Do you have their names? Or
1: so I actually know the family.
0: You
1: and
0: do.
1: I know Ben's dad.
0: Okay.
1: And had the opportunity to talk to him after he got the shocking news of his son. So we give our matching gift donors the opportunity to use their name or a different name.
0: Okay.
1: And so they are simply wanting to be known as a hope-filled family.
0: A hope-filled family.
1: Yeah.
0: That is Jesus all over that, because how can you be filled with hope when your heart has been broken?
1: Yeah.
0: Because you know that Jesus has already met you there. Death does not have the final word. So bless this family in Jesus' name, Lord. And friends that are listening, let's match this. Let's do this for them, okay? Bright FM will be here to bring you hope and encouragement. Lord willing, your support makes all the difference. 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You can give your gift right there. Literally just takes a couple of seconds. Or call right now. We've got nobody on the phones. You'll get right through. 888-972-7951. And it's a $1,000 matching gift?
1: $1,000. We have three songs.
0: Three songs. Here we go. Song number one. And boy... good message here. Oh, death, you're dead to me.

0: dead to me. Death. Bright FM, it's Tracy. Listen, Tracy and Dave, can I just, oh man. I love saying those words.
1: I love hearing that.
0: I love saying it. David Paul is joining me this week, and we're having so much fun. And we're excited because we get to see what God is doing through this radio station. And honestly, it's been over 60 years that we've been doing this. Mm-hmm. Does it ever get old, Dave, for you to hear what God is doing through this radio station?
1: Of course not.
0: I mean, we hear it all the time, how just the right song at the right time, and it makes a difference.
1: We say that. Sorry to jump in. We say that, right song at right time, and God does that. But every time that happens, there's a new story attached to it.
0: Yes.
1: And you probably have a story of hearing the right song at the right time, whatever that circumstance was. You get in the car, turn on the radio, and it's like, whoa. How did God do that?
0: How did he see me? Yeah. It's fun letting people know that God sees you. See, here's the thing. We're not manufacturing any of this stuff. No. We know that God is at work in your life. And one of the tangible ways we know is that you're listening to this radio station. Because this is what we're all about, is just letting you know the author of life who created you is crazy about you and wants a relationship with you. And if that matters to you, would you consider giving a gift for our fall fundraiser? We've got a lot of people to reach. And the only way we get to do it is through people like you, through our business impact partners like Kisner Law, through friends like... Oh, this is so great. Kevin and Michelle in Bel Air, they just gave a generous gift. And they said, honoring Ben's legacy. Mm. Good kid and great family.
1: Oh.
0: Wow. Thank you. Thank you. Robert in Rosedale jumped in. He said, praise God, he's healed me from cancer.
1: Wow.
0: Amazing. Mary in Baltimore. Thank you, friends. Can you get in on this thing and honor our friends that have stepped up? The Hope family. That's what we're calling them, right?
1: The Hope Filled family. So they are offering $1,000. It's a matching gift opportunity in memory of their son, Ben, who died last fall. It was a kayaking accident. So it's a 3-song matching gift opportunity. We need to meet $1,000 and $448 still to go. 2 songs remain. 888-972-7951. 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
0: In honor of the Hope-Filled family.
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0: I still have hope, Lord. Even though this happened and that happened, I still have hope, Lord. You are my hope. I'm so amazed by our generous friends, the hope-filled family. That's what they've called themselves, mm-hmm. that are our matching gift donors right now. And we want to honor their story. They lost their son in a tragic kayaking accident.
1: Yeah, it was less than a year ago.
0: That is... Yeah. I can't imagine the grief and the pain of that.
1: And their son's name was Ben.
0: And their son's name was Ben. Friends are jumping in right now because we want to make their matching gift worthwhile. We want to overwhelm them. So thank you, friends, that have been jumping in.
1: Actually, they're going to overwhelm us.
0: Yeah.
1: Because that was a 3-song matching gift opportunity.
0: Yes.
1: So that was song number two.
0: Number two.
1: $1,000 has been matched.
0: Thank you, God.
1: The hope-filled family wants to add another $1,500.
0: Oh, my goodness.
1: Another $1,500 to match.
0: Wow. Wow.
1: And they said,
0: wow.
1: Go ahead, 3 songs.
0: Oh, wow.
1: In
0: wow.
1: honor of their son, Ben.
0: You're messing me up this morning. It's this afternoon. You're messing me up. I got goosebumps.
1: It's still morning.
0: Oh, yeah, I guess it is. this is no small thing. Thank you, friends. Thank you for responding. This is what we need. Respond to the nudges that God is giving you and partner with us. Make hope louder. You will know where your money goes because every day you'll be able to tune into Bright FM wherever you are in the world, by the way. Not only here locally, we love it, man. We're on 95.1 in the Baltimore and surrounding areas, on the Eastern Shore, 103.1. And now we are in Frederick, Hagerstown, West Virginia, different parts of Pennsylvania. 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And we've got a lot more people we want to reach. 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
0: All right. Thank you.

0: God.
1: Yes, the correct use of the word awesome. And I just went into a song and I didn't mean to do that. So I'm going to bring it down. Sorry, Emerson Day. Sorry, girl. I love you, but not right now. Okay. It's Tracy and Dave, fall fundraiser time, and we've got some friends that we want to thank who have been jumping in to our fall fundraiser, people responding to this beautiful invitation from our friends who have generously given yet another $1,500 matching challenge. Yeah. So thank you to Audrey and Severn for jumping in, a friend in Laurel, who anonymously would like prayers for students at the University of Maryland College Park. Lord, hear our prayer for our young people. Please hear our prayer that they would grow in grace, that they would grow in their knowledge of you, that you would protect them. Thank you, Lord, for our friend that has these young people on his heart and who took time out to give to the fundraiser. Thank you to Benjamin in Parkville and Sandra in Bel Air.
2: And we have a family who is offering $1,500. 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It hasn't even been a year.
1: Wow.
2: 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Three songs to meet this match. That was song number one. 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Still $1,290 to be matched. 888-972-7951. 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
1: All right. So that number again that we want to match over the next two songs is
2: $1,290.
1: $1,290. Did you notice that I'm getting a little better with that, with remembering the numbers? Just a little better?
2: Actually, not only have I noticed, I'm shocked. I'm just wondering if this is really Tracy.
1: You want to hear something weird, Dave? Tracy, your friend Tracy, is off caffeine right now. I haven't shared this.
2: You know, there might be a connection.
1: I wonder if my brain is firing better without all the caffeine.
2: Your brain has slowed down so you can remember the numbers.
1: Could that be it?
2: Absolutely could be it.
1: I felt like the Lord told me to
2: How much is still needed?
1: $1,290. Clearly.
2: Wrong, Tracy. Wrong.
1: Wrong?
2: $1,080 now.
1: Oh, because somebody gave $10.
2: Well, no, that'd be $200.
1: No.
2: Well, anyhow, we're both really of us are wrong because now only $708 remains.
1: You guys are doing it, man. You're doing it. Thank you for responding. Super grateful for each and every one of you. Patsy in Ellicott City, thank you for that gift. I'm so grateful to you, Patsy. She said, thank you all for meeting me at the lowest and highest levels of my life. Thank you for your service and kindness. What a blessing. Quilis in Middle River jumped in. I hope I say your name correctly because it is beautiful. Friends, how about you? Can you jump in right now? 888-972-7951.
2: How much is needed?
1: I don't even know now because people keep giving. So I'm not mathing here.
2: Actually, it went down again. $656 remains to be matched. Two songs left. 888-972-7951. 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
1: $656 over the next two songs.
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1: This is your moment, friends. 888-972-7951. You make hope louder.

0: praying. Don't stop praying. Don't give up. Don't give up praying for those people that you love, okay? Hey, thanks, friends. Fall Fundraiser is happening right now, and friends are jumping in so that we can make this match happen for some special people who have stepped up with $1,500 to match. They're calling themselves the Hope-Filled Family.
1: Yeah, they're giving this $1,500. Actually, it's a total of $2,500 because we started with $1,000, three songs, and that was matched in two, and they said, let's supersize this, and they added another $1,500. This is all in memory of their son Ben, who went home to Jesus after a terrible kayaking accident in the fall of last year. It hasn't even been a year.
0: My gosh.
1: One song remains in this matching gift opportunity, and $342 is left to be matched. 888-972-7951. Text GIVE to 58228. 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
0: $342 left to match. One song remaining in the challenge. Thanks to our friends Catherine in Sykesville who jumped in. Thank you so much for that gift. Darlene in Dayton, Maryland, jumping in. Kim in Ellicott City, which is where I live. So thank you to my Ellicott City friends. Patsy, also in Ellicott City, showing up big today. Hey, how about you? Okay, you heard the story of this precious family. I'm always impressed by when people are hurting and grieving and suffering, really, how they're somehow able to go from that to focusing on other people.
1: Yeah.
0: And there's some wisdom there for us because honestly, this is how, in many ways, how God helps to heal our hearts when he helps us to catch a vision for his goodness in the midst of your pain and your suffering. And this family, they call themselves the Hope-Filled Family that gave this gift. They've got a vision for Jesus reaching more people. They've got a vision of heaven where their son is now and where they will be reunited with him one day. We want to broaden your vision today. 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Non-negotiable. Mm-hmm. We're about making Jesus known and letting people know what it is to be loved by Jesus. That's it. That's it. They've got the vision. Do you have a vision for that? Mm. If you wondered how to make that happen, partner with us. This is how we get it done. Together. I'm going to give you a phone number because nobody's on the phones right now.
1: I've got an update for you.
0: Oh, give me an update.
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0: That's math I can remember. 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

0: friends for standing with us. We've got some friends to thank. Diane in Pasadena, Susan in Upper Coe, Maryland, Ray in Glendale, Maryland. Thanks for jumping into this challenge.
1: Yeah, so we have an update. We've got some friends, a family, hope-filled family, who gave not one but two matching gifts. First one was $1,000, and then the second one, $1,500. And we have just wrapped that up, and total of $2,500 to be matched in honor of their son, Ben, who went home to Jesus after a kayaking accident last fall. It hasn't even been a year. We are happy to say that the listeners of Bright FM have well honored Ben and have far exceeded the $2,500.
0: Wow. Thank you. Gosh, thank you so much, friends. Thank you, thank you, thank you. It means so much to this ministry. It means so much to this wonderful family. And it means so much, really, to our community and our listeners who, because of what you did just now, you know, you just get us that much closer to reaching our goal to be, you know, fully funded, to be able to continue sharing the hope of Jesus, Lord willing, for generations to come through this radio station. So no small thing, a really big deal, and we're really grateful. I want to share a little story with you. And Dave, because you and I have known each other for such a long time, some of our listeners don't know you. I mean, they don't know that you have been here forever, but we've got our, Dave's been here forever.
1: Hang on. If we're redefining forever, then eternity is not going to be very long.
0: All right. So like 40 years.
1: You're going to heaven for 40 years.
0: And then I can't tell you what's going to happen after that.
1: No, I haven't been here forever.
0: But all right. So forever. I'm so metaphorical, aren't I? So, but 40 years is a long time. And we got to work together for many years during your 40-year tenure. And so you probably know a lot of my stories. But I want to just share real quick one that I thought about. I wanted to tell you again today.
1: Okay.
0: Because Dave is the math guy. Dave's mathing it up over there. And I don't do the math. But what I do is tell stories of God's goodness and his faithfulness. And for anybody right now that's wondering, does he really care? Does he really see me? I have a special mug that I brought with me to work today. I'll probably take a picture of it and put it up on the Middays Facebook group. But it's a mug. It doesn't look like much.
1: Really doesn't.
0: You want to describe it, Dave?
1: It's a white mug, and there's a name on the mug.
0: Yes.
1: And
0: I'll bring it closer to your eyes.
1: I can see it. These are new glasses, new prescription. Thank you very much. The graphic art in designing this mug leaves a little to be desired.
0: Yeah, it's not a fancy.
1: It's not a fancy mug.
0: But what's on it, it says, it's a white mug, and in blue letters, Sheldon Smith means voiceover. What a random, bizarre mug.
1: Yeah.
0: It is deeply connected to a story where I saw God come through for me in such a little way, which gives me hope every day about how he comes through in the big ways. Because if he comes through in the little things, you can count on him for the big things.
1: Yeah.
0: So years ago, many years ago, I was working for a place called Audio Master in Bethesda, Maryland. I was the studio manager. I had just started this brand new job. I was very excited and very nervous. And I was working I was the manager, and I was right there at the front desk, and I met a lot of people that came in and out and said hi and stuff like that. And, you know, there was one guy named Sheldon Smith who did voiceover work. He was a voice actor. Uh-huh. He would come in and say, hey, and he'd go down and record sessions in the studio. So I got to know him just a little bit. But the cool part of the story is that while I was working there, maybe my second day, very important clients came in and wanted coffee. Dave, I didn't know how to make coffee. I was nervous about it. I had to learn how to make coffee for this job. So I was proud of myself. I made the coffee for the very important clients. One little problem, there was no cups in the studio anywhere. So they're waiting. I mean, important clients, they're waiting for their coffee. Got the coffee, no cups. I'm freaking out. I'm looking in the cabinets. I'm looking everywhere. Where are the cups? Where are the cups? And now I'm thinking, man, I just got this job. I want to crush it. And I'm flailing. And I did, you know, what I do in those situations. And I cried a little bit. And then I prayed. And I'll never forget. I mean, this was years ago, okay? It was more than 20 years ago. I prayed, Lord, help me find the cups. And if there are no cups, give me the grace to know how to handle this situation.

0: but please, Lord, show me where the cups are. You know what this job means to me. In Jesus' name, amen. I open my eyes, and the front door to the studio swings open. This Sheldon Smith guy comes in the door with this big box, plops it down on my desk. I said, what's in the box? He says, cups. I can't make this stuff up.
1: No, you can't.
0: I can't. God is faithful in the little things and in the big things. And if you're thinking like about giving and you're wondering, can you swing it? Will I be able to make it? Just do whatever he tells you. That's all you got to do. 888-972-7951 or go online to brightfm.com and give your best gift to Bright FM right now, and just know that God can more than make up for it.
1: Yeah, and this is a wonderful opportunity to give right now. Jeb and Laura in Bel Air love Bright FM, and they love what we're doing here during Fall Fundraiser. Mm-hmm. And they know that things can be a little slow on the front end day one because, well, you still have 3 more days after today. You know, you don't have to give today. You can give tomorrow.
0: Right.
1: But today is so foundational to the success of the fundraiser. Oh, we're changing the mood now.
0: I'm changing the mood.
1: So Jeb and Laura in Bel Air.
0: Never mind. Wait. I wonder if we have any polkas in here. Let me look first.
1: Oh, that would be a
0: that would be
1: heart
0: bad.
1: Rate term.
0: I'm sorry.
1: They're offering $1,000. They're saying, can you get this matched in 3 songs? Jeb and Laura say there's nothing more important than sharing God's word and his truth. And they also give to praise God for his goodness and blessings. And Tracy's story was all about that.
0: Yes.
1: $1,000 is needed over the next 3 songs, 888-972-7951. 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
0: All right. Next 3 songs, you guys. Joanne in Linthicum Heights just jumped in memory of her sister Nancy. Oh, bless you, Joanne. She passed away during COVID. I'm so happy that this radio station is bringing you some encouragement, and we're so sorry for your loss, hon. Thank you for that gift. Diane in Pasadena, thank you so much for your gift. Susan in Upper Co., how about you? 888-972-7951. 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

0: Yeah, you don't have to live like that. No fear. God's got it. Bright FM, it's Tracy and Dave, and I love saying Tracy and Dave. 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Phone lines are open, 888-972-7951.
1: So we have a $1,000 matching gift opportunity from Jeb and Laura in Bel Air, and three songs to meet this match. And
0: what are you laughing about over there?
1: I'm laughing about Jackson.
0: What about Jackson?
1: All right, let me make sure. Hang on. So, yeah.
0: What?
1: I need to check something real quick.
0: Okay.
1: All right.
0: Dave's going to check something.
1: You just talk for a moment.
0: Should I play some Dave checking something music?
1: Yes, please. Yes,
0: let's
1: please.
0: See. Do we need like a little bit more like... Dave's checking something. He's doing math in his head.
1: Okay.
0: All right.
1: So here's the deal.
0: Yes.
1: Jeb and Laura offering $1,000. It's a matching gift opportunity.
0: Okay.
1: That was song number one.
0: Yes.
1: We have two songs remaining.
0: Yes.
1: $1,000 still to be matched.
0: Okay.
1: Yeah.
0: All right. $1,000 to match over these next two songs.
1: Yep.
0: So, friends, we're inviting you to be a part of something beautiful, you know, something that is going to impact you, your family, the people that you love, your community, your kids, their kids. You know, we've been doing this for over 60 years, and we hear all the time from listeners about how they started with us so long ago, and then their kids were kind of raised on this radio station, and now their kids listen to it, and their kids' kids. And man, what a joy to be a part of something like that, because what you get when you listen to Bright FM is Jesus 24/7. Man, we're pointing you to the hope of the world. His name is Jesus, and he loves you, and he wants you to know him and to be in a relationship with him. Abundant life, goodness, it's all in a relationship with Jesus. That's what we do at Bright FM. That's what you're giving to. If that matters to you and you want to give to that, come on in. 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
1: Yeah, we have two songs remaining to match this $1,000, and I get it. 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Even if you are able to give, and even if you want to give, you might be thinking you're not needed right now. Well, here's the deal. Here's why I was laughing.
0: Yes.
1: There's no one on the line.
0: No one's on the line.
1: And no one is on the phones.
0: No one's on the phones.
1: So that $1,000 fully still needs to be matched.
0: Okay.
1: So you are needed.
0: Yes.
1: Somebody else is not taking care of it right now.
0: Yes.
1: 888-972-7951, brightfm.com.
0: 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Thank you. Come on in. $1,000 over the next two songs. We got this.

0: Phil Wickham and Crowder on Bright FM, and Tracy and Dave here with you. It's our fall fundraiser, and we've got a really wonderful opportunity right now to multiply your impact, to make hope louder. Thank you to some friends who have jumped in, Christine in Haverty Grace. And I love what she said. She said, thank you for always redirecting my sometimes wayward thoughts back to Jesus, said all of us. Christine, thank you for that honesty. And thanks for jumping in with your gift. And Jackson and Bel Air, thank you for your gift. So we've got a matching challenge right now. And that was song number one.
1: That was song number two.
0: Oh, I missed the first one.
1: That whole math thing that, yeah. So Jeb and Laura Bel Air, they are offering $1,000.
0: Yeah.
1: Match it in three songs. That was song number two. We've got one song remaining. Let me pull up the where we are. $990 still to be matched.
0: Okay.
1: One song, $990 still to be matched. 888-972-7951. 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
0: Can I thank our business impact partners?
1: No. Well, why did you frame it like a question?
0: It was a rhetorical question.
1: No, it was a wonderful word.
0: You don't really... Rhetorical?
1: Retort?
0: Oh, no. You said no is a wonderful word. You're really good at that word.
1: Which is really ironic, considering that I'm asking people to say yes.
0: Dave has, over the years that we have worked together, Dave has mentored me in many ways. And Dave had some Dave-isms that he used to say to me on a regular basis as just kind of like my big brother looking out for me. And he would say things like, you know, like Jesus would say. like things like, let your no be no.
1: Yeah.
0: You know, like no is a whole sentence. Things like, we do what we want to do and we don't do what we don't want to do. And that always irritated me, honestly. But now I see the wisdom of it and I see the truth of it. We do what we want to do.
1: It really speaks to what we value.
0: Yes.
1: And we can talk about wanting to support Bright FM, but if we don't do it.
0: Yes.
1: Well, I'll get off that soapbox.
0: Yes.
1: Actually, I have... from time to time challenge listeners when we're doing these breaks.
0: Yeah.
1: And I say, here's what we need. You know, $1,000 over the next song or $900 over the next song.
0: Yeah.
1: I've said, you know, if you're not able to, this fundraiser is not for you.
0: Right.
1: Just pray for the fundraiser and the success.
0: And enjoy the songs.
1: Absolutely. But if you're able to give your best gift, whatever it is, I'm asking you, I'm challenging you to say no. As opposed to just kind of letting it go and, you know, doing the passive aggressive thing. Like,
0: right. Make a decision.
1: Either no or yes.
0: Right.
1: And then call 888-972-7951.
0: That's good, Dave. Make a decision. Yeah, it's decision time. It's like, no, this isn't for me right now. That's okay. We don't want you to feel any guilt or anything about this. We just want you to pay attention to the little nudge. If you feel like this is for you and God's inviting you, hey, do that. I think you'll really be blessed by it.
1: Mm-hmm.
0: If that's you, come on in right now. We've got one person on the phone right now, which means there are plenty of phone lines open for you to get right on through. 888-972-7951. And our website, it works great, you guys. You can give online if you prefer, really quickly, really easily at brightfm.com. Thanks to Dee Dee in Ellicott City, who just gave a gift in memory of her mom, who is now with the Lord. Mm. Oh, Dee Dee, that's beautiful. Thank you for giving in honor of your precious mom. And I pray the music brings you some comfort. Lorena in Rosedale just jumped in and she gave a gift. She said, this is for 16 years listening to your station when we went from Shine FM to Bright FM. Remember that, Dave?
1: Oh, yeah. I was there.
0: You were there. I was there too. She participated in some of our events. She was at the last one when we did the Bright Nights with Natalie Lane. She's been part of our music surveys. Lorena is basically like Bright FM family. Like, she's doing all the stuff. And she said, this is for all the hopeaholics. That is an interesting word. People who want hope.
1: Hopeaholics.
0: That's... you want hope and you want it spread around to everybody. I know what you mean, Lorena. Bless you. Thank you for that gift. All right, guys. So you had to do some math.
1: I had to do some math. $700 still to be matched. We have one song remaining.
0: I want to make it a good one. What song? All right, here we go. I'm going to move this one up. Here's what we're going to do. One song to go. What's God put on your heart? Can we do this? We believe we can. 888-972-7951. It's your time to make hope louder.

0: That was the final song in a three-song challenge.
1: Uh-oh.
0: What do you mean, uh-oh?
1: That was the final song.
0: Oh. We didn't get it.
1: Not yet.
0: Okay.
1: So,
0: okay.
1: Jeb and Laura.
0: All right.
1: In Bel Air, offering $1,000. They love this ministry, and they want to keep Hope Loud for as long as possible. Jeb and Laura say there's nothing more important than sharing God's word and his truth, and they are also giving to praise God for his goodness and blessings. Three songs, $1,000, still $625 shy.
0: Okay. Is there,
1: so
0: like...
1: that's the uh-oh.
0: Uh-oh. In the rule book... for the fundraiser, for fall fundraiser 2026. Uh-huh. Have you looked in there recently?
1: No.
0: You not. Can you crack that
1: Where
0: open?
1: Is
0: it's
1: the
0: it's a big, big, thick book over there. You see it?
1: Yeah.
0: It's that thick.
1: All right. Hang on.
0: It's really
1: hang
0: thick,
1: on.
0: And there's lots and lots of rules in there. I just wonder if there's
1: which page?
0: Page 28.
1: Okay.
0: And right, clause number
1: 28-2.
0: Oh, that's the one.
1: Yeah, yeah. So if. If the listeners who are giving the matching gift,
0: yeah,
1: if they are okay with adding one song,
0: okay,
1: so that their gift can be matched, then it's okay to do that. So we'll check with Jeb and Laura.
0: Okay.
1: So we can add a song. $625, though, still to be matched.
0: Okay.
1: And since we haven't played the next song, we're still sort of... Anyhow, you're needed. 888-972-7951.
0: Yes.
1: You can text the word give to 58228. 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
0: Yes. How much of that is yours? How much is God calling you to do? Thanks to Anne in Great Cacapon, West Virginia. That's 104.7 territory right there.
1: Yes, it is.
0: And Anne jumped in. She said, oh, wow. Okay. Anne said, praise God, she was just saved from an accident on the highway. And
1: wow.
0: she's giving in memory to her brother, Steve, who recently passed away fighting leukemia. Man, Anne, you got a lot going on, hon. And I thank God that he rescued you from what just happened on the highway and that you are okay. And I can only imagine the grief that you're nursing in your life right now, losing your brother. So, Anne, I just imagine Anne's going through all this stuff. She just missed being in an accident, pulls over to make a phone call. She's like, I got to do this.
1: Yeah.
0: I got to do this now. Now is when we need you.
1: Yes.
0: $625.
1: Yeah, Jeb and Laura say, go ahead. One more song.
0: One more song
1: one
0: to
1: more
0: make
1: song.
0: It.
1: $625. And at the moment, we have no one online giving, which is brightfm.com. 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So if you're thinking somebody else has this, I can tell you that... You're the one who's needed.
0: Yes, it's you. $625 over the next song, especially for you if you've got a story about Jesus and what he's done in your life. What a great way to celebrate that, right? $625, one song to get there. 888-972-7951, brightfm.com.

0: Oh, yeah, that's what he does. Jesus, man, he's going to change your life and you'll never want to look back ever. 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
1: Which keeps hope loud. 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
0: $525 still needed right now. And friends, you know what? 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You're a lot like us. We here at this radio station, we're listeners. People at the radio station give to the ministry of the radio station as well because we believe in it so much. And, you know, if you think about it, you listen every day, let's say, for a little bit of time every single day. Radio is that thing that you just don't think about. Like, it's just there. We're just there.
1: Yeah, take it for granted.
0: Take it for granted like we do. This is what humans do. We take things, often things that are really good. Mm-hmm. And are always there. Sometimes there are people in our lives that we take for granted. Oh, gosh. But, you know, like a person, this radio station is there for you. We want to continue to be there for you. And you make that happen. You make that possible when you give your gift and partner with us. And we only do this twice a year. And fall fundraisers, a big deal for us. We're celebrating each and every one of you who have already jumped in. Gosh, Teresa in Preston, Maryland, just gave a gift, giving in remembrance of her brother who passed away in July. I have noticed something today, Dave. Lots of folks have been jumping in, giving in honor of someone that passed away. Have you noticed that?
1: I have noticed that.
0: We've had quite a few. And so I just got to throw my story in there too, because Brenda, I'm so sorry that you, no, actually it wasn't Brenda. Brenda's a new one that just jumped in. Thank you, Brenda, for that gift.
1: Yeah, let me give you a real quick update now.
0: Yes, please.
1: $425.
0: $425.
1: That's what's needed.
0: Okay. So, yeah, lots of folks have been sharing that they've lost someone that they love, Teresa and Preston, giving in honor of her brother who passed away. We heard from some friends, the hope-filled family who were giving in honor of their son who passed away in a kayaking accident less than a year ago. Anne in West Virginia giving in honor of her brother Steve who passed away fighting leukemia. Mm. One of my dearest friends in the world passed away just right around this time last year, Lisa Bowling.
1: Yeah.
0: Remember?
1: I do.
0: One of the biggest supporters of this radio station. Oh my gosh. And I can smile now when I think about her because I know she's in the presence of Jesus.
1: Yeah.
0: And we'll get to see her again. But man, she loved this radio station. 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
0: Woo! $272. 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

0: simple, isn't it? A little more like Jesus, a little less like me. Sometimes you just take a song like that and you pray it. You know, you run out of words for your prayers, and that can be your prayer right there, just like that. Hey, it's Bright FM. Tracy and Dave hanging out with you this afternoon on day one of our fall fundraiser. And great opportunities for all of us to pull together what God has so graciously entrusted to us and use it to maximize reaching more people with the love of Jesus. That's what we get to do together. So thank you to Brian in Hagerstown. Thank you so much. Brian says that he and his wife really enjoy this radio station, Brian and Kelly. And she says when they listen to it all the time, they find that it's uplifting. It's encouraging to hear the music and the words that are inspired by God to provide hope and comfort to everyone. Yes, that's the goal. That's what we want to do. Brian, thank you for being a part of it. 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
1: Hey, I got news for you.
0: You got news
1: for
0: me.
1: So Jeb and Laura in Bel Air offering $1,000. Can we match it? And we were still several hundred dollars short going into that song. And I am happy to report that not only was it matched, it was exceeded.
0: Woo-hoo!
1: That's pretty good.
0: Woo! I think I hurt myself. Oh my gosh. Thank you, friends. But wait, what?
1: But wait, there's more.
0: What?
1: Jeb and Laura said, you know what? This ministry means so much. The message of Bright FM, keeping hope loud, the hope of Jesus loud, means so much. They want another $1,000 to be matched. They're giving another $1,000 if we can match it in three songs.
0: Okay. Oh, okay. Another $1,000.
1: Another $1,000.
0: In three songs.
1: In three songs.
0: There it is. Another $1,000 and three songs. So, you know, we haven't mentioned this yet today, Dave. But if everyone that was listening right now, we've got thousands of people listening right now.
1: We do.
0: Thousands of them. But for some reason, it's less than 4%. Is it 5 or is it less than 5?
1: No, it's around 3%.
0: Around 3% of people who listen give.
1: Right. And when you come to fundraiser week,
0: yeah,
1: it's about 1% of the people who are listening this week.
0: It's interesting. It's just things that make you go, hmm.
1: Yeah. In fact, if everyone listening right now gave their best gift, whatever that is, this fundraiser would probably be over in one song.
0: I believe in that.
1: But, you know, the dynamic is, we are human, and I do this all the time. We talk about, you know, a fundraiser, and your gift keeps hope loud, and it's important, and you're needed. And as a listener, you're thinking, yeah. But somebody else has it.
0: Right.
1: You really don't need me because you got thousands of people listening.
0: Right. Right. But see, that's the biggest trick of the enemy right there.
1: Yeah.
0: The devil, what he's all about is making you feel minimized. Like you don't really have a contribution to make. You're not important.
1: Or my gift isn't big enough.
0: Right.
1: Oh, we hear that so often. Yes. Oh. Yes, it is.
0: Yes, it is. You know, and you are valued and important here. Whatever dollar amount you can give, just know it's all of us putting what we have in that net and saying, Lord, use this for good.
1: Yeah.
0: You know, so don't believe it.
1: But we should also add that there are some listening, perhaps you, that you're in a position right now where you cannot give.
0: Right.
1: And please know this fundraiser, this appeal is not for you.
0: Yes.
1: It's not for you. Simply pray for the ministry. Keep listening. Be encouraging. And maybe at some point in the future, God will give you enough that you can be a part of this in a financial way. But for right now, I don't want you to feel any guilt or shame.
0: Right.
1: Simply feel encouraged and feel the hope that God is using this radio station to bestow upon you.
0: Oh, that's a beautiful way to put it, to bestow upon you hope and encouragement. Receive it gladly. We go through different seasons of life where we have a different capacity for different aspects of ministry and what God is calling us to. So this is a specific ask that is financial in nature, because we need finances to do the work of the ministry.
1: And before that boat gets too far away from the dock, three song challenge.
0: Dave knows. Oh boy, here she goes.
1: Oh no. I mean, I was the one that took. Anyhow,
0: tell us what we're doing.
1: $1,000 in three songs. That's what's needed.
0: $1,000 in three songs, and I'm going to play the first song in just a sec. But I just got to say, Bruno in Baltimore. First of all, we do talk about Bruno because Bruno is a first-time giver, and he's about to be 18 years sober.
1: Wow.
0: Wow. Celebrating that big. He says, I couldn't have done it without Christ and this radio station. A daily listener, can't get through a day without listening. Part of my recovery. Man, that's the stuff. That's the stuff right there. I love it. Bruno, we celebrate you and the great work God is doing in your life. You first-time giver, you.
1: $1,000 in three songs at the moment. 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

0: Oh, yeah. I got a fire. We want to fan the flame of faith in your life. Hey, it's Bright FM. Tracy and Dave and Marianne and Odenton just jumping into the fall fundraiser. Thank you so much for that generous gift, Marianne. Bruno in Baltimore, we're celebrating Bruno because he's a first-time giver.
1: All right.
0: And he's about to be 18 years sober. And he graciously shared with us that he's a daily listener and that this radio station has been a part of his recovery. How humbling and amazing is that, that God would allow us to intersect Bruno's life with hope and encouragement. We're cheering for you, Bruno. Linda in Essex, she says, I listen in my car every day. I love the encouraging songs. And Brian in Hagerstown also started giving monthly. There's lots of different ways you can break this down and do it. So whatever you can do, you just want to come on in and do it right now.
1: Jeb and Lara from Bel Air, they say there's nothing more important than sharing God's word and his truth. And they are giving to praise God for his goodness and blessings. $1,000 matching gift opportunity. Three songs to meet the match. That was song number one.
0: Okay.
1: Two songs remain. 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
0: All right, so two songs to go to make this match.
1: Yep.
0: There are two really, really, really good songs, Dave. Really good ones.
1: Do we have any that are not really, really good?
0: I could find one, maybe. No, probably not.
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0: 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We hope you love the music, and we hope that it's become for you more than background noise, that it becomes something that you receive as encouragement from God. Sometimes it feels like you're doing your thing, you're all up in your head, you're worried and concerned about stuff. 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Yeah, so right song, right time, and you are a part of that and making hope louder when you give.
1: I've got an update.
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0: 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Ow! That's kind of fun, right?
1: That is.
0: Yeah, it almost sounds like Toby Mac. I don't know what it is,
1: but does.
0: Doesn't it? 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
3: Ooh, I'm excited. That's so close. Thank you to Janet in Centerville for her gift. She said, thank you for helping me raise my children with music about Christ. That's a beautiful thing to say. Mm-hmm. Helping you raise your children by helping them to sing the songs of Jesus. Parents, you ever caught them? Like in the car singing along. It's so awesome, right? Cindy in Ellicott City, she said, thank you for making hope louder. Thank you for that gift. Liam in Rock Hall, a recent listener in the work truck.
4: Nice.
3: Yes. Thank you so much, Liam. That's awesome. We're so glad to have you part of our listening family. Michael in Centerville jumping in honor of their daughter, Christina. Thank you so much. And Cher in Fayetteville just jumped in. Fayetteville, Pennsylvania.
4: Nice.
3: I saved Cher for last because when was the last time you heard the name Cher? That is so cool.
4: Is it spelled the same way?
3: It is. It makes me feel a little impression coming on. You know, I love Cher. I feel like.
4: Go for it.
3: Let's see. If you believe in love after life. How about that? Is that pretty good?
4: That's actually pretty good.
3: I told you. I can do with some Cher. Cher in Fayetteville. Thank you so much.
4: No one has ever made that connection for her.
3: You don't think?
4: You're probably the first one.
3: Why? Because I'm old? Because sure I'm old and the famous Cher is old too?
4: I'm sure she deals with it every day.
3: I'm sure she does.
4: 888-972-7951. If your name is Bob.

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2: So we've got, one listener is on the phone. It looks like two are online giving. So we want to give these listeners the opportunity to get in on this $1,000 matching gift opportunity.
0: Yes.
2: Thanks to Jeb and Laura. So, you know, sometimes you can get this thing done in 45, 60 seconds. Sometimes, you know, you just double check. You just take it a little bit slower. Just want to make sure I'm doing it right.
0: Right.
2: And so we want to give these folks the opportunity to take the time they need. So you got a, I don't know, story, a song to sing, something that you could do while these listeners are wrapping up their giving. Anything? Anything at all?
0: Anything at all? You just throwing it out?
2: Do you do a Barbra Streisand?
0: Oh, I used to.
2: Did you really?
0: I used to, when I was a kid, and a little older than that. Well, you know, I've sung professionally forever.
2: I do know that.
0: But I used to, like, play around with imitating other people. I think sometimes the way that we find our own voice is by learning to appreciate other people's voices. And I would play around with it. So Cher was one of my ones that I used to love to do. And I used to do Barbra. It's probably terrible, but I used to do a little Barbra Streisand.
2: Okay. Bee Gees. Do the Bee Gees?
0: Oh, you know I do the Bee Gees.
2: Really? I didn't know that. Oh, my.
0: Of course I do. Yeah. Yeah, yeah, yeah.
2: Do you actually sing words? There it is. I was going to say, do you sing words?
0: You can tell by the way I use my words. I know it's time to talk. How's that? Is that pretty good? It was a little more than you wanted, wasn't it, Dave?
2: I used to do a Louis Armstrong.
0: Well, let's hear that.
2: You got to get in the right place.
0: Yeah, hang you on, do. On, you need on. Some gargle. You need some.
2: Wait, hang on, hang on.
0: Okay, little Louis Armstrong hang by on, David Paul. What you got? What you got?
3: Well, Dolly, it's so nice, Dolly, to have you back where you belong.
0: Oh my goodness, that's amazing! That was amazing.
2: Was it?
0: Yes. As long as I've known you, I've never heard that voice before.
2: And I hope to never hear it again.
0: Oh, gosh. You know, impressions are fun, right? The Apostle Paul said this. He said, imitate me as I imitate Christ. So while we have fun, you know, doing our best impressions, hopefully the best impression we will ever do in our lives is our impression of Jesus.
2: Yeah.
0: That we will imitate him in the way that we live and move and breathe and speak and do all the things that we do, you know? So we get to be a part of following him by jumping in to the things that he cares about. We know that God cares about this radio station. So we're having some fun. We are. And I will stop doing impressions.

0: If you would call right now at 888-972-7951.
1: So two things real quick. Number one is I should have saved the Louis Armstrong imitation for the end of the show.
0: Oh, well, now you have no voice left.
1: Yeah. And number two, the listeners who were giving online and on the phone, they have completed their gifts. And I am happy to say that not only was Jeb and Laura's $1,000 matched, it was also exceeded.
0: Yay!
1: Yes.
0: Woohoo! That is amazing. Thank you, friends. Thank you. To celebrate, just
2: the time of my life.
0: Yes, we're having the time of our life. Okay, that's enough of that. All right. Thank you, Jennifer in Sharpsburg, for jumping in. Sheila in Severn, thank you so much. Vanessa in Randallstown, she listens every day, and she wants to help keep the station going. Thank you so much, Vanessa. Gosh, we've had a lot of friends jumping in on the Eastern Shore. A couple folks from Centerville, thank you so much. We've got, let's see, Ellicott City people are jumping in. Odenton, Baltimore, Essex, Hagerstown. I love that, by the grace of God, we are reaching more and more people with our new signal, WRYS, which is 104.7. Shout out to you if you're listening on Bright FM at 104.7. We're so glad you're here. Our friends on the Eastern Shore at 103.1, and of course our Baltimore and surrounding areas at 95.1. Thanks for being a part and for making hope louder. Mm-hmm. Lots of room for you to get in, and lots of ground to cover together.
1: Yes.
0: Okay.
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0: Right at home. Hey, it's Tracy and Dave. Fall fundraiser time is here, and lots of friends have been jumping in. We are so grateful to each and every one of you. Listen, we've got a lot to accomplish this week, and so we're asking you boldly for a couple of things. Number one, would you pray for us? Would you just ask the Lord to supply everything that we need according to His glorious riches in Christ Jesus? We trust He's always come through. We know that He will again. Mm-hmm. The big surprise is, like, how is He going to do it this time? Yeah. You know, so would you pray for us? And then number two, if you are able to activate and give a gift right now on day one, then you'll know I did it. And then all week you can listen and hear how it's going and cheer us on and say, I already did that and I feel good about it.
1: And I think there's also, you feel a connection
0: yes.
1: to the other listeners who are giving.
0: Yes.
1: It really feels like you're part of this community, because you are.
0: Because you are.
1: Laurie from Florida is a part of this community, and she says that this radio station, Bright FM, was with her during one of the hardest seasons of her life. Just take a moment and process what Laurie was going through. She was the caregiver for her parents, for her in-laws, and for her own husband. She says, I didn't know how to put one foot in front of the other, but God.
0: My goodness.
1: God led me to Bright FM. She says, I love listening and pray that others find the hope that I found, and this is why I give. And Laurie is giving $1,000 and asking you to help meet the match. We've got three songs to do this. 888-972-7951. You can text the word give to 58228. 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
0: So, three songs to make this match. And what is the match? Did you mention that?
1: $1,000.
0: $1,000 mm-hmm. over the next three songs. And man, we know it's like a funny time of day right now. Some people are like taking a little lunch break. You might
1: taking
0: be
1: taking a little nap after the lunch break.
0: A little nappy. Maybe even transitioning the kids, you know, from daycare, school, all the things. So we get that life is busy. But friends, if you're able right now, if you're like, well, I actually am free and I could do it, well, then we're coming to you. We're asking you if you would jump in and help us honor Laurie's generous gift and to make this match. And Dave, as you were describing her situation, I thought, we don't even know what this woman has been through, caring for her husband and her parents at the same time.
1: And her in-laws.
0: Yeah. Okay, so she's tired. She's served tirelessly. And she's still serving mm-hmm. with joy and expectation. And she wanted to give a gift to the radio station because it helped her through.
1: Yeah.
0: Has it ever helped you through a time like that? God knows it's helped me. I can really relate to that. Like a friend, Bright FM, we want to be there for you. So let's make this match happen, guys. Let's make it happen quick. What do you say? What part of that $1,000 is yours? 888-972-7951. 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

0: He always comes through. He's always faithful, and he's always good. And he's thinking of you right now. That's my King, Jesus. I'm so glad we have such a wonderful Savior who is deeply, deeply invested in people. And he's working good on our behalf all the time. All the time. Mm-hmm. Hey, it's Tracy and Dave, Bright FM. We know that God is working behind the scenes right now with this fundraiser. We know ultimately this isn't going to happen unless God is doing something.
1: Right.
0: So we are looking to him. Our trust is in him. But you know how he works? It's through people. It's through people like Jennifer and Sheila and Vanessa and Michael, who jumped into our fall fundraiser with your best gift. Thank you. Thank you. Thank you. 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Yes, an actual phone with actual people that would love to talk to you. 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And of course, you can go online at brightfm.com and give your gift there. It means so much.
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0: My goodness.
1: She said, I don't even know how to put one foot in front of the other. 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Mm. 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So she's giving back $1,000 matching gift opportunity, three songs. 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
0: Dave, I have wondered over the years that we have done a fundraiser for the radio station. You know, why is it that the Lord doesn't just, because we know he's got the people out there with the resources and the inclination to want to give to the radio station, who love the station. Mm-hmm. So why doesn't he just do it all at once? Why can't we just get this done? but why does he choose to not do it that way? And it made me think, honestly, of a principle that you teach in your Walking is Fitness podcast.
1: Yeah.
0: That sometimes it's progress a little at a time.
1: Oh, yeah. One step at a time.
0: One step at a time that builds something that we need. Mm-hmm. It's resilience, right? It's trust. It's perseverance. If God's like, here you go, and he just dumped it on us, we'd be having a party. Trust me. We would be having a party. But perhaps we wouldn't know how many listeners have been impacted by the station. We don't want to deprive people of the blessing of giving.
1: Right.
0: Jesus said these words, it's more blessed to give than to receive. Those words were from Jesus. So he knows something about human flourishing, like the way that humans work best, the way that we are the happiest and most fulfilled is when we give. Mm-hmm. Jesus said so. We believe him. I think it's one of the reasons why he delays and just dumping a boatload of provision on us and lets other people get in on it.
1: Yeah. Speaking of delay, we still need $1,000.
0: Thank you very much. Yes.
1: 888-972-7951. Again, this is a matching gift opportunity thanks to the generosity of Laurie from Florida. $1,000, match it in three songs. One song is down, two songs remain. Now it's $948 to be matched.
0: $948, two songs to get us there. Hey, friends, what part of that is yours? Can you jump in right now? BrightFM.com. Really easy, really fast. I will be really grateful. Or go to 888-972-7951.

0: get up out of that bed.
1: I used to think that's what he was saying, Dave. It was like, get up out of that bed. And that's not it, you guys. It's get up out of that grave. Bright FM. Hey, it's Tracy. Like,
2: that's what he's singing.
1: He's singing. It's Tracy and Dave, and yeah, we are here day one of Fall Fundraiser. We've got a great opportunity to do something beautiful right now, a matching gift from our friend Lori. And Dave, the story that you were telling about Lori and what she's been through as a caregiver, just trying to imagine what that was like for her, caring for her husband, her parents, and her in-laws all at the same time.
2: And she says, I didn't know how to put one foot in front of the other.
1: Oh, my goodness.
2: I mean, can you imagine?
1: No, I can't.
2: And she said, but God led me to Bright FM and this radio station. God used this ministry to provide hope and encouragement for Lori during one of the hardest seasons of her life.
1: Wow.
2: And she wants to keep hope loud, so she's offering $1,000. It's a matching gift opportunity. We have three songs to meet the match. That was song number two.
1: Yep.
2: And we have one song remaining, still $558 to be matched.
1: Okay. 500 and how many?
2: $558.
1: $558 to match with one song to go.
2: That's it.
1: So before we, you know, just want to encourage you to listen to that nudge, let me thank some people, because some people are jumping in here. Deborah in Randallstown, she's been listening since 1981.
2: Wow.
1: Yeah. When did you start working here, Dave?
2: 1987.
1: Whew, my goodness. Even before you. That was a long time ago. thank you so much. We're so glad that you're still listening and still being a part of what we're doing, Deborah. A friend in Seaford, Delaware. So our friend says, when you mentioned the caretaker on air, she felt compelled to call in because she's a caretaker too.
2: Mm-hmm.
1: And right now she's caring for her husband, Mike.
2: Mm.
1: So we see you, friend, and we are praying for you that God would give you strength and grace for that very noble task of caring for someone when they are so desperately needing it. It's really hard when it's somebody that you love so much. And so it's kind of twofold. You're watching somebody that you love really struggling and suffering, and then you're right up close to it, and you're the one that's helping to do some of those things that are just unimaginable that you never thought that you would be doing.
2: Yeah.
1: We see you. Mm-hmm. Thank you for taking time to jump in and be a part of this. One more song left to go, friends, and we really need you right now. Yeah. $582. Why did you do that?
2: Why did I do what?
1: That heavy sigh.
2: Because you were the one. You were the one. Not me. You were the one an hour ago who said, hey, Dave, notice how I'm doing really well with the numbers.
1: I just messed that one up.
2: You were close.
1: Okay.
2: 558.
1: That's because somebody else gave, isn't it? Yeah. We'll go with that. What's the total?
2: $558 remains. One song is left, still to be matched. 888-972-7951. If you hadn't said that thing about being really good with the numbers, I just would have, it's like, Tracy being Tracy.
1: Oh, but no, you turn
2: the little spotlight on. Look at me. I'm really good with numbers now.
1: Oh, I know I'm not. I'm really, really not. I thank God that you are.
2: You are much better with numbers.
1: Than I was.
2: I've been really impressed with how close you've come with a lot of these.
1: Thank you. To me, you know, I'm a creative. Close with math is good enough for me.
2: That's right.
1: Whenever I'm in a store and they say, do you want to round up? I'm like, yes.
2: Yeah.
1: Let's round up. I love rounding up. Hey, you can round up too when you give your gift at Bright FM. Whatever God puts on your heart, all right, it's going to make a difference. It's going to make hope louder. I'm going to give you the phone number one more time, a little slower. 888-972-7951 and online at brightfm.com. Here we go.
2: $558 to go.
1: $558. Last song.

0: Right at home. How many of you right now, that's like what you're doing? Even if there's hard things going on in my life, hallelujah anyway. It's like saying declaratively, I'm going to trust you, God. I'm going to praise you, God. That's what hallelujah means. It's like, I'm going to praise you no matter what. I'm going to keep on doing that because you're worthy of it. And I know you're going to come through. Hey, it's Tracy and Dave, fall fundraiser day one. And friends, we're inviting you right now to jump in and be a part of what God is doing through this radio station, making hope louder. 888-972-7951 is the number. Come on in. We'd love to see you.
1: Oh, is this my turn?
0: Sure.
1: Okay, because you didn't point to me.
0: Oh, sorry.
1: That's all right.
0: Hold on, let me get pointing at you right now.
1: Sitting over here with self-esteem issues.
0: Oh, no, I'm sorry. Well, I was a little distracted. Can I tell you why?
1: Please do.
0: Okay, because, well, let me turn that music down and turn up this music, because I just realized the date today, Dave. I just realized the date.
1: September. Oh.
0: Yes, it's the date. You guys?
1: No, I got it.
0: Who knows? Who knows? Who is old enough to remember one of the greatest songs of all time? Written specifically for this date. Just the first part. Here we go. Do you remember? You know what it is?
1: Yep.
0: The 21st night of September. Okay, okay. Oh my gosh, it just makes me so happy. I feel like I'm at a wedding on the dance floor right now. Anyway, so I'm distracted, but I'm back now, and it's fall fundraiser, and we really do have something significant with that we need you to jump in for.
1: Yeah, so that was song number three in this $1,000 matching gift opportunity, thanks to Larry from Florida. And Larry's got a heavy story, very, very difficult season of her life, and she wants to give back. Anyhow, here's the deal. We've got some listeners who are in the process of making gifts, either online or on the phone. Ooh. And so we want those gifts to be completed so we can give you an actual tabulation, an accurate tabulation of where we are with this challenge. So,
0: Yes. So we're going to give people time to do that right now.
1: Yes, we are.
0: So we're not really stalling because there's no dead space here.
1: Yeah, no, we're stalling.
0: Oh, we are stalling.
1: Yes.
0: Okay, well, if we're going to stall.
1: I might bring the music up here.
0: You know, if we're going to, we might as well enjoy it because remember, you know. Oh, yes. Come on. Do you see yourself right now? You had your heels on at the wedding. They started playing this song. You ran onto the dance floor. You danced for about 30 seconds of it, threw your shoes off.
1: No, that was not my experience.
0: That was mine.
1: Hey. All right, I got an update for you.
0: What you got?
1: All right, so if you are in the process, either online or on the phone, of making a gift, keep making the gift because there's an opportunity for you. But Laurie gave $1,000, offered $1,000 if we could match it.
0: Yes.
1: And I am happy to report that not only was it matched, it was exceeded.
0: Oh, praise the Lord. Yes. That is awesome. Can I celebrate now?
1: You may.
0: Yay. Body, yada, yada, yada.
1: But here's the thing. Keep giving because Laurie said, you know what? This is so important. The mission of Bright FM is so important. Having hope filled radio at a moment's notice is so important.
0: Yeah.
1: I'm giving you another $1,000 to match.
0: Laurie.
1: Three songs. So if you're giving right now, your gift will go to the second $1,000.
0: Oh, I'm so excited.
1: Yes.
0: I'm so excited. I just want to sing body, yada, yada, yada, yada. We just had Stephanie, our social media director, walk into the studio. Stephanie you are a youngin'. How old are you, Steph?
2: Oh my gosh, hi.
0: How old are you?
2: I'm 27.
0: She's 27. Do you know the song?
2: Let me see. Let me put on the headphones. Yeah.
0: You know it.
2: Yeah, I love this song. I mean, I do have Gen X parents, so.
0: Okay, just checking. I just had to ask her because, you know, I do know
2: good culture. Yeah.
0: We're giving your friends time to jump in on this additional $1,000 challenge that our friend Laurie has just generously bestowed upon us. So come on in. The phone lines are open, 888-972-7951. Or just go online. It's brightfm.com. Yay. Body, yada, yada.

0: on my mind. I got heaven on my mind, and I'm thinking about all of the people who are coming under the sound of this radio station, hearing about Jesus. Maybe the Jesus that you know and love. Maybe the Jesus you're curious about. You are welcome here. It's Bright FM. We want to point people to him, and we've been doing it for more than 60 years. And we've got a great opportunity for you to be a part of this, of sharing the love and encouragement of Jesus with everyone. So come on in. It's Fall Fundraiser. Our phone lines are open right now, 888-972-7951. 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
1: So Larry from Florida went through, I mean, I can't even wrap my brain around the challenge of this season for her.
0: She was
1: caregiving her parents, her in-laws, and her husband. She says, I didn't even know how to put one foot in front of the other. But God helped her find this radio station, which he used to help her get through that season.
0: To make
1: and
0: it.
1: I don't even like to use that word, get through that season, but to find joy in that season.
0: There's a difference, isn't
1: there? There's a huge difference.
0: Yeah.
1: And so Larry is giving back. She wants to keep Hope Loud. So she's offering a $1,000 matching gift opportunity.
0: Mm-hmm.
1: Three songs to meet that match. That was song number one. We have two songs remaining.
0: Okay.
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0: It's less than 3% of people that listen to the radio station during fundraiser that actually give. Dave and I are convinced that that's not because people don't want to give, but because a lot of times you think somebody else has it.
1: Mm-hmm.
0: I just think that's the greatest trick of the enemy.
1: Oh, yeah.
0: Like, he thinks somebody else has it. It's somebody will take care of that. That somebody is you. That somebody is you. Don't be fooled into thinking that you don't have a part to play. You are valued, appreciated, and needed right now with your gift, no matter the amount, okay? No matter the amount, just do what God tells you to do, and it's going to make a difference. It is 888-972-7951. That's our phone lines. Nobody's on the phone line right now.
1: And nobody's online.
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0: All right, $785 over the next two songs. Can you help us out right now? Come on. Got some great music for you. $785 over the next two songs.

0: Bright FM, it's Tracy and Dave. Hey guys, we are in the midst of a three-song challenge. That was song number two that we just heard right there. Mm-hmm. And we want to invite you to jump in if you're able right now with your best gift, because we want to make this match. Our friend Lori offering us yet another $1,000. Yeah. This afternoon, and if we can match it over three songs, and we just heard two of them, can you jump in right now with your best gift? We don't have anybody on the phone right now, so there's no competition. You just get right in, and you get to talk to one of our wonderful volunteers who would love to hear from you. And if you know if this radio station is making a difference in your life, you turn it on and you hear songs that give you hope, that help you literally. Help you when you're feeling low, kind of get a reset. You know, I do this thing now on my midday show, Dave, every day called the midday reset, because I think sometimes we just get a little off track.
1: Oh, yeah, yeah.
0: You know, and it can happen fast.
1: Yes, it can.
0: You know, where your mind and your thoughts start spiraling and you're being ambushed by trials. Like our friend Laurie was, she was taking care of her husband, her parents, and her in-laws all at the same time.
1: Yeah.
0: Didn't know how to put one foot in front of the other. She was overwhelmed. You ever been there?
1: Mm-hmm.
0: You know, I have so been there in my life. And, you know, I think sometimes we just need to reset and remember, okay, one foot in front of the other. God, help me with that much. Give me light to take the next step. Give me just a little hope for the next hour. You know, for the next day, for the next 5 minutes, give me what I need to get through to the next thing. And you turn on Bright FM and you hear what you need.
1: Yep.
0: Right? 888-972-7951 is our phone lines. 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One more song to go.
1: Yeah, so we went into the second song needing $785 to be matched. And we are still at $785. So one song remains, You Are Needed. And I know how it can get during a fundraiser. It is so easy. I do it all the time while somebody else has it. And the reality is right now, someone else doesn't have it.
0: Right.
1: If you're able, you're not able, by the way, to make a gift. If this is not a season that you are in, this fundraiser is not for you. We don't want you to feel guilt or shame. All we want you to feel is hope and encouragement.
0: Yeah.
1: But if you are able and you have a moment to make your best gift, to give generously, to keep hope loud, you're needed right now. $785. One song remains. 888-972-7951. 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
0: Thank you to Susan and Perry Hall, who jumped in with her gift. Thank you so much. Lydia in Baltimore jumping in this afternoon. And Dave, Rebecca in Essex wanted to get in on this challenge. And she said, precious. She gave a gift of $5. She said, I know it's not much, but I'm going through a really tough time financially. And she was referring to, in Mark chapter 12, the story that Jesus tells of the widow who gave her last two coins. And Jesus said that she gave more than anyone else because she gave all that she had. Mm. Rebecca, we see you, we honor you, and we thank God for you. And we just know that somebody else is going to step up to more than cover whatever you wanted to give but couldn't.
1: Yeah.
0: Give what you can do. That's all you got to do. And we bless you for it.
1: Thank you. $785 still needed. 888-972-7951. This is the final song in this matching gift opportunity from Laurie in Florida. She's giving, offering $1,000. She wants it to be matched. She went through an incredibly difficult season of life. She calls it one of the hardest years ever. One of the hardest seasons ever. Caregiving for her husband, her parents, her in-laws. Didn't even know how to put one foot in front of the other. But God led her to this radio station, and that made hope real for her during that season. $785 left. Nope. $680 left.
0: Yay!
1: 888-972-7951.
0: That's it, you guys. 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

0: Bright FM. Oh, no. Hold on, Dave. Wait a minute.
1: All right.
0: Micah Tyler interrupting us again. He's always doing that. Why can't I turn it down? Wait a minute. Come on, Micah. Stop it. I told you. Now go sit down and we'll let you know when we need you. So it's Tracy and Dave.
1: Yeah.
0: And lots of buttons to push and lots of amazing listeners jumping in.
1: Yeah.
0: So, Dave, I got to know, where are we at? That we had Kathy and Greenbelt jumping in, Eileen in Lutherville, mm-hmm. Rebecca in Essex.
1: Yeah, yeah. So Laurie in Florida is offering a $1,000 matching gift opportunity. It's actually her second $1,000, and Laurie has shared her story during an incredibly difficult season. She was caregiving her parents, her in-laws, and her husband.
0: Mm.
1: And God led her to Bright FM, which provided hope and encouragement during that incredibly challenging and hard season. And she wants to give back. She wants to keep hope loud. So offering a $1,000 matching gift opportunity, three songs to get it done. That was song number three. Still $550. To be matched.
0: Okay, so close, so close, so close. So can we extend for one more song? Because it is the first day of Fall Fundraiser, and Laurie's story is so compelling. And we do have a couple of people on the phone, so that gives them some time.
1: Right.
0: Can we do that?
1: Yes, we can.
0: Yay!
1: Yes, we can, because Laurie wants this matching gift matched. That's the whole point.
0: Right. Right, right, right. Okay. So one more song, guys. One more song. Thanks to our business impact partners this hour again, Kisner Law. Thank you so much. Thank you to all of you who have jumped in. And can you jump in right now and push this challenge over the finish line over this next great song by Micah Tyler? Okay, Micah, you can come out now. 888-972-7951 or brightfm.com. Okay, you can sing now. It's okay.

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1: Good news is good.
0: Laurie offered $1,000. It is a matching gift opportunity, and Laurie's been through a really, really hard season, and she wants to keep hope loud because Bright FM was a really important part of that season, how God used Bright FM to bring her hope and encouragement. And I'm happy to report that Laurie's matching gift of $1,000 was met and exceeded.
1: Yay! Laurie, we're so excited! Oh, that's a different song.
0: But wait, there's more.
1: Wait a minute. What do you mean there's more?
0: There's more. Laurie says, you know what? Let's do it one more time.
1: No way.
0: Yes.
1: Laurie.
0: We've got another $1,000 from Laurie.
1: Oh, my goodness.
0: Three songs to meet the match. 888-972-7951. 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
1: You know how some people, they get knocked down and they just get right back up. Some people just take so many punches in life. Things are hard and they just could get knocked around and they just keep rising up. And you're like, how are you doing that? How are you even standing? Laurie reminds me of one of those people because in her darkest hour, she remembers that Bright FM helped her and got her through. And now she is sowing a seed back into this ministry and multiplying it. So for all of the pain that she went through, think about how, in some ways, it feels like you're just stomping on the head of the devil. Like, you're just like, you are not winning here.
0: Yeah.
1: I'm making hope louder for other people. Yeah, you tried to take me out. I'm still standing. And I'm going to help other people stand right now. So, Laurie, in honor of your gift, I'm just undone by it. Thank you so much. And thank you to our friends who have jumped in during this challenge. A friend in Beltsville, thank you so much for that amazing gift. Thank you, Elizabeth in Baltimore. Elizabeth says this. She says, you all have spoken deeply into my life, into my marriage. You encourage me to love. You help me be a light in the world. You help me know that I am not alone. Bright FM is beautiful and meaningful. Oh, what beautiful words to share. Beautiful. Debbie and Jessup just gave her gift, and she says her mom's birthday was yesterday, and she passed away 2 years ago. So in memory of her mom's birthday every year, she's given to Bright FM.
0: That is so, so generous.
1: Oh, my goodness. This is what I mean. It's like you're not letting those trials in your life steal your joy. But instead, you're sowing into other people.
0: Mm-hmm.
1: Amazing. So thank you, friends. Jump in right now. Let's make this happen. 888-972-7951 or brightfm.com. And I got a special song for you. So many of you have been giving in honor of someone that passed. Just imagine where they are right now. In the presence of Jesus. 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

0: I can only imagine.
1: I can only imagine. So many people have given to the fundraiser today, Dave, in honor of someone that they love and who has passed on, who is with Jesus now. And so I just thought, you know, that would be a good song for us, for all of those people that are holding that love in their hearts. I heard this expression that grief is love looking for a place to go. So, yeah, I feel that for you. And to think that while you're grieving, you're listening to Bright FM, and you are so gracious to jump into our fundraiser.
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1: Thank you for that. 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
2: Yeah, this challenge, this matching gift opportunity, it's really kind of amazing. Laurie in Florida, who went through an incredibly hard season. She was caregiving for her parents, her in-laws, and her husband. She says, I didn't even know how to put one foot in front of the other. But God directed her to this radio station, and he used the ministry of Bright FM in a really, really hard season of Laurie's life. So she's giving back, except the way she's doing it's pretty amazing. She gave $1,000. Let's match it in three songs.
1: Okay.
2: We did. She said, let's do it again. Here's another $1,000. And that one took a little bit longer than three songs, but Laurie said, let's do it one more time. So this is the third gift of $1,000 that Laurie has made. It is a matching gift, so we've got to match it. Three songs. One song is down. We've got two songs remaining. Still $843 to be matched. 888-972-7951. 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And at the moment, we have one person on the phone, no one giving online.
1: So that means that unless we have people step up right now, that we're not going to make this challenge. Can you help us get there? All right. The next song is about to play. And if you love the station, you know you want to give anyway. Why not do it now? And let's honor our friend Laurie with this generous gift that she's given us. If you've ever been through a really, really tough time in your life and you thought, I don't know how I'm going to make it, and somehow God gave you hope in the midst of that, and maybe in a way that you never expected. Maybe even like through a radio station, maybe on your way back and forth to the hospital, you put on the radio and you hear Bright FM and you hear a song that reminds you, God sees, God knows, God's got you. You ever been there? Whew, I know I have. I have. So can you jump in right now at brightfm.com? Online is really easy. Or call 888-972-7951. That's the number. And Dave, Rebecca in Essex, do you remember just a little while ago she gave a gift of $5 and she wanted to give more? She did. That's all she has. She's a widow. She's struggling financially. But she was reminded of in Mark chapter 12 of the widow who gave everything. And honestly, I don't know if she's a widow or not. I think I just inserted that there from the parable that Jesus told. But she's doing it again. She said, if Laurie's doing it again, so will I.
2: Wow.
1: She said, for if the willingness is there, the gift is acceptable according to what one has, not according to what one does not have.
2: Yeah.
1: That's 2 Corinthians. So Rebecca is in for another $5. Bless you, Rebecca.
2: Thank you. $843 remains. We have two songs left. 888-972-7951, brightfm.com.

0: A little church right now. Brady FM, it's Tracy and Dave. And yeah, fall fundraiser is happening right now. And Dave has a very important update for us.
1: I do. So Laurie in Florida just offered a third $1,000 matching gift. Laurie has been through a really, really hard season as a caregiver for her parents, her in-laws, and her husband at the same time. She said she didn't even know how to put one foot in front of the other. But God directed her to Bright FM, and he used this ministry, this radio station, to provide hope and encouragement during that really, really challenging season. And Laurie wants to keep hope alive. So she kept she started with a $1,000 matching gift, three songs, I Was Met. She said, here, here's another one. Three songs. Actually, that one took a little bit longer. I Was Met. She said, let's do it one more time.
0: Do it again. Do it again.
1: So over the last hour or so, Laurie has offered $3,000 in matching gifts. And I am happy to report that you, our listeners, more than doubled what Laurie gave.
0: Amazing.
1: It really is.
0: Oh my goodness. You guys, I'm so excited and full of hope today. And you know, sometimes like the night before fundraiser, Dave, you're like, oh my gosh, God, are you going to do it again? Are you going to do it again? And we, of course, conclude because we know that he is gracious and good. And apart from him, we can do nothing. It is always the Lord that comes through, that is working through generous listeners like Mary in Glen Arm. And she's donated in honor of her sister who lost her battle to ovarian cancer a number of years ago. I'm so sorry. Fran in Glen Burnie, she said, blessings the other way the Lord blessed me. Martin in Edgewater, I love the music. I love the personalities. I love the Lord. Keep doing what you're doing. Thank you, Robin in Dundalk. Oh, gosh. Gianna in Crofton, Rebecca in Essex, Kathy in Nottingham. She said, the station has blessed me immensely. I just love, love, love that you people are so generous and gracious that you would jump in when we come to you and say, hey, we need you right now. And so you more than exceeded, you doubled the match. So we can all go home now and enjoy a nice evening knowing that Bright FM is all good to go.
1: Fully funded.
0: Yeah, not yet.
1: that was amazing, and your generosity and your graciousness is inspiring and encouraging. 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So your generous best gift is needed.
0: Yes.
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0: Dave, let me share with you just a little clip here from a listener that has just found us, really, just fairly recently, and is listening to us on WRYS out of Hagerstown and Frederick. New listeners, part of the Bright FM family. We love that so much. We're excited about that. His name is Stephen, college student. He's married. He's a dad, and the station is helping him out a bit.
2: 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It just helps get me through the day knowing that I'm struggling. But at the end of the tunnel, there's a light, and it's like God will see you through it, you know? Yes. And people don't see it that way because I know there are reasons, but I know that God's always been there. And I got through my associates with, I graduated with a summa cum laude, which means of highest honors, while being a dad. And now I'm at Shepherd getting my bachelor's. And it's like, you know, this radio station keeps me going. It's because when I think that my day is going to get worse, the song comes on, and I'm like, oh, he can see you through it. I know. I'm going through it right now. So it's just, I appreciate you guys put on a good show every day, and it gives hope. It really does for the future for my little girls. You know, being a girl dad's really tough, but I appreciate this radio station more than you can ever begin to fathom. And I, like I said, financially I can't give, but you be sure that I'm out here telling people about God and what he's done for me.
1: 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At 3 o'clock, it's Jack and Aaron. Here's what I want to do.
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0: 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It takes all of us together just listening to whatever God puts on your heart and doing that thing. You'll never regret it.

0: I just realized, Dave, I'm singing along with that song, right? I came to praise. But then there's that one line. Like, I have no idea what they're saying. I have, like, no idea what they're saying. Do you sing phonetically too, friends? Do you do that, Dave? Do you sing phonetically sometimes? You
1: did? Well, I think the first part is, do I sing?
0: Oh.
1: I think what follows that is probably... Yeah. I'm not very good.
0: I do hope that you're singing along this afternoon and enjoying the great music on Bright FM. We are excited. It's day one of our fall fundraiser. And gosh, as Dave and I wrap up our part of the day at 3 o'clock, Jack and Aaron are in next. We are inviting 10 listeners to give their best gift right now. That's the challenge before us. So we're looking for 10 people who are listening, who love the station enough, it's making a difference in your life enough, it's having an impact in your life enough, that you want to partner with us. We don't get to do this apart from the Lord working through you. It's just people responding to the nudge of the Holy Spirit and saying, oh, yeah, I think God might want me to jump in on this thing.
1: Yeah.
0: So the way that you can do it, you can go online. 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You can also, I haven't mentioned this, you can text the word give to 58228. We'll send a link right to you. Or you can call an actual phone line where actual humans are there waiting to answer the call and talk to you. They would love it. You'll probably love talking to them too. The phone number is 888-972-7951. Right now, we've got no one on the phone, no one online, so you're really needed right now.
1: Yeah, so as Tracy mentioned just a moment ago, looking for 10 listeners giving your best gift. 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
0: Yes.
1: Cynthia in Ellicott City, she's listener number one. She's
0: all
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0: Way to be number one, Cynthia in
1: yes.
0: Ellicott City. And can I just give a shout out to Ellicott City, friends? That's where I live.
1: Yeah.
0: And a lot of folks from Ellicott City are jumping in. It really makes me so proud. How about your...
1: Actually, at the moment, no one from Ellicott City is jumping in.
0: Well, no one. Cynthia just did.
1: Well, but she's done. And we have no one on the phone, no one online. So still looking for nine listeners to join Cynthia. And at the moment, no one from Ellicott City is jumping in.
0: Well, she just did. Okay, so okay. Ellicott City, we're re-upping. All right, want to hear from you. We want to hear from our friends, my Howard County friends. Where are you? Columbia, Maryland. Haven't heard from you yet. I don't think today we've heard from our Columbia, Maryland listeners yet. So jump on in. How about 21228, Catonsville? Come on in. How about it? How about Frederick? How about Hagerstown? How about Cambridge, Kent Island,
1: yes.
0: Chestertown, St. Michael's, one of my favorite little towns in all of the world. Come on in. We are reaching people all over the place. We want you to have the thrill of hearing your town on the radio. So we need nine more people before 3 o'clock just jumping in and giving your best gift. That's the ask. All right. 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

0: Oh, yes. Up and up and up and up. Bright FM, it's Tracy and Dave, Fall Fundraiser Day 1. Thank you to our wonderful friends who've been jumping in this afternoon. We are feeling the love, feeling the excitement, feeling the hope rising. You are making hope louder. And right now, we have, let's see, we've got just 22 minutes left.
1: Yeah, very good.
0: Look at me doing math in my head.
1: I know.
0: Are you so impressed with me?
1: I am now once again impressed.
0: I've been asking God, please help me to do this a little bit better, because like the numbers, and I just, whoo. But, you know, we've got 22 minutes left before Jack and Aaron come in, mm-hmm. and Dave and I, we had a hope and a goal, okay? Before 3 o'clock, we need 10 listeners to give their best gift. Now, we got a few people online, a few people on the phones, which is great. Hasn't come through yet, but they're on the phones, and Cynthia in Ellicott City was listener number one.
1: Cynthia was listener number one, and as Tracy just mentioned, we have two on the phone. So officially, we still need 9. Unofficially, we need 7.
0: Okay.
1: The bottom line, no matter which of those you kind of lean towards, is we're not there yet. And what we're asking is for you to give your best gift. 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Charlotte in Towson has joined Cynthia.
0: Yes.
1: So officially now we still need 8 listeners making your best gift.
0: And Towson is now on the map, by the
1: way. Towson is now on the map.
0: Or if you're from out of town, right, and you come to Maryland and you see that word, T-O-W-S-O-N, how
1: Towson.
0: Do people, Towson, right?
1: Towson.
0: It always makes me laugh when you hear Towson and Catonsville. You know people are not from around here.
1: That's when they try to do Havre de Grace. It really is fun.
0: Harvard Grace.
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0: 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Come on in.

0: Yes, Lord, you are worthy of it all. He's worthy of our devotion, our adoration. He's worthy of our trust. He's worthy of our worship. Hey, it's Tracy and Dave, Bright FM, Fall Fundraiser Day 1. And Dave and I are nearing the end of our time together. Jack and Aaron are coming in next.
1: Yep.
0: But listen, guys, this thing just keeps on rolling. We have got so many great plans to reach more and more people with the love of Jesus. You are making it possible. And we're looking for the remainder of this challenge. It's seven people that we need to jump in right now to give your best gift before 3 o'clock.
1: Yeah, we started with the goal of 10, and that was at 2:30. And the idea is, let's see if we can get 10 listeners giving your best gift. The amount, that's between you and God.
0: Mm-hmm.
1: 10 listeners giving their best gift before 3 o'clock. Cynthia was number one. Charlotte was number two. Barb, number three. So officially, seven listeners are needed.
0: Mm-hmm.
1: But we can kind of peek how many are either on the phone or online.
0: Okay.
1: And it looks like there might be one person on the phone making a gift. So, you know, might be that we need six listeners, but I don't want to keep throwing numbers at you. Point is, if this ministry matters to you and you want to join this community of listeners who are making hope louder, would you consider making your best gift? And again, the amount, that's between you.
0: Mm-hmm.
1: In this challenge, we've had a gift of 25, we've had a gift of 107, we've had a gift of 1,000.
0: Yes.
1: Your best gift, whatever that is, simply go online, brightfm.com, or call 888-972-7951. 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
0: Dave, I'm going to play our next song, but I'm just reminded of a listener that I talked to not too long ago. Her name was Jen, and she's a busy mom. She's got so much going on with her kids, like dropping them off here, taking them there. Her kids are active and involved, and she has a lot of joy serving her kids that way. And I'll never forget this call. It just made me laugh. I said to her, Jen, what's the song you really need to hear? You're a busy mom. You're doing all the things. What do you need to hear? And she said, I need a good kick them in the teeth song. Like kick the devil in the teeth.
1: Yeah.
0: She's talking about Emerson Day, Get Behind Me.
1: Okay.
0: So for all the busy moms and dads, you're doing your thing. You're crushing it. Sometimes you're crushing it and nobody sees.
1: Yeah.
0: And you feel maybe underappreciated. Well, God sees, God knows, and he wants to encourage you today. So I've got a song for you, and I've got an invitation too. Don't let your busyness keep you from being a part of something really beautiful. Jump in right now. We need, what do we need?
1: I've got an update. 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
0: All right, out of this, the thousands of people that are listening right now, do we have six people that have some time? Just a minute. Step in. Jump in. Let's make this challenge. It's you. 888-972-7951 is our phone number. 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

0: Yeah, devil get behind me. You don't get to win. Nope, God's got me. Hey, it's Tracy and Dave, Fall Fundraiser Day 1. And friends, we are nearing the end of Dave and my time together.
1: Yeah.
0: We end at 3 o'clock today.
1: We got 9 minutes.
0: 9 minutes.
1: 9 minutes.
0: 9 minutes.
1: Nine minutes.
0: How many people do we need on this? Wait for it. On this, wait for it. The 21st night of September.
1: Nice.
0: How many people do we need?
1: So here's the deal. At 2:30, we set up a challenge inviting 10 listeners to give your best gift. 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
0: Okay.
1: Cynthia said, I'm in. I want to be a part of that. She was followed by Charlotte, then Barb, then a friend in Greencastle, Pennsylvania, then Kelly, then Leslie. Leslie is the last one in, and I'll do the math for you.
0: Okay.
1: Four listeners. Ooh. Still needed.
0: Okay.
1: Giving your best gift in the next 9 minutes.
0: Nine.
1: Eight, eight, eight. That's a fun number.
0: Why
1: to
0: are
1: say.
0: You saying it like that?
1: Because
0: nine.
1: It's fun. None of the other numbers are as fun to say as nine.
0: Nine.
1: Three. I mean, what can you do with three? Three. Four. Nine. 888-972-7951. Text the word give to 58228 online at brightfm.com. Now it's eight. Can't do anything with eight.
0: You can't.
1: Eight.
0: No, you're right. So how many do we need now?
1: Four.
0: Four. Okay. Four. Four listeners needed.
1: Whoop, whoop, whoop, whoop.
0: Wait a minute.
1: Caroline. Thank you, Caroline. Now three. Three listeners needed giving your best gift. And in the seven, among the seven listeners who have given, the gifts have ranged in size from $25 to $1,000.
0: Amazing.
1: Every gift is generous. Every gift is needed. Every gift makes hope loud.
0: Yes.
1: Three listeners still needed.
0: Three listeners still needed.
1: Yep.
0: Thanks to some friends, Leslie and Belcamp. Now, listen, this is the Steppy family. They're always listening to and from school and sports and work. See, this is busy family doing all the things.
1: Yeah.
0: And the radio is always on to Bright FM. And what you will find when you keep it here is 24/7 hope, encouragement, pointing you to Jesus. We still know that he is the hope of the world.
1: Yeah.
0: That's where we want to point you all the time. So thank you, thank you.
1: Thank you, Ryan.
0: Steppy family. Oh,
1: Ryan's
0: Ryan.
1: Number eight.
0: Okay. So now we're down to...
1: Two listeners needed.
0: Two listeners.
1: Two listeners giving your best gift.
0: So if we get the next two listeners over this next song, we will have met our challenge.
1: Yes.
0: And Dave will sing a song.
1: That's not in the contract.
0: Just put it there. Come on, Dave will sing his favorite song.
1: Oh, no, no, no, no. You don't want that.
0: All right, friends. 888-972-7951 is our phone line. 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The worldwide interweb is always open. Parking is free. Come on in. You know what else is free here? Hope.
1: Yeah.
0: Hope is free, and you make it loud when you partner with us. We are so grateful. Thank you to Kelly in Huntington, Maryland. She gave a gift. So listen for your town. If you haven't heard your town yet, you should call and put your town on the map. BrightFM.com. Two listeners needed over this next song. Let's do this. And then Dave will sing for you.

0: Bright at them. It's Tracy and Dave, fall fundraiser. And just 3 minutes remaining in our time together before Jack and Aaron.
1: In fact, this is probably the last time we're going to turn the microphones on and speak. So this is it.
0: Okay, so we better make it count.
1: So
0: better make it good.
1: At 2:30, so almost a half hour ago, we set out a challenge, an invitation, 10 listeners giving your best gift, the amount between you and the Lord. This is day one of the fall fundraiser. That's why we're talking money. Cynthia said, hey, I like that idea. Here's my best gift. She was followed by Charlotte, then Barb, then a friend in Greencastle, Pennsylvania. The friend was followed by Kelly, Leslie, then Caroline, and Ryan.
0: Yes.
1: Going into the last song, left us with two listeners remaining.
0: Did we do it? Did we do it? Did
1: Margaret
0: we do it?
1: Margaret in Bel Air said, here's my gift. And then just before that song ended.
0: Yes.
1: And our final, let's open the microphones and talk. Philip in Baltimore.
0: Yes!
1: Philip in Baltimore.
0: Woo-hoo!
1: 10 listeners.
0: Come on now.
1: Best gift.

0: I haven't been counting my agains. I don't know if I'm up to 10. Okay.
1: Okay. Very nice. Hey, friends, keep the ball rolling here, okay? Keep the train moving. I'm thinking of all the metaphors I can think of right now in the moment.
0: Keep the plane flying.
1: Keep the plane.
0: Diane is listener number 11. Thank you, Diane.
1: How far above 10 listeners could we get in 1 minute?
0: I believe the answer would be 6 trillion.
1: Oh, if everyone listening does it.
0: Well, if everybody on the planet did it, yeah.
1: Yeah, yeah. Come on in. 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
3: 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I've been sneaking a peek at people that have been giving and also giving their story along with their gift. 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
4: 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And she keeps it as a reminder for herself and for others who are on a cancer journey themselves. I mean, that is talking about bottling up hope and paying it forward, even in your own loss. That's incredible.
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1: Yeah, we need you right now. 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

0: 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Joyful in Chestertown on the Eastern Shore says, we're going to do a matching challenge. It's $1,500 over three songs. That was our first song.
1: Uh-huh. And guess how much came in?
0: I don't have a clue.
1: Zero. Wait. You have a goose egg sound? Find some sounds, Jack. Oh, okay, that works. That'll do. Okay, so listen. In order for us to reach the end of fundraiser successfully, we do have to keep matching each of these challenges. And so I'm so grateful for everybody who has already stepped forward. And I know we're kind of at a funky time, too, where this is the time of the day where you kind of shift for some meetings. If you happen to be working today, I know it's a holiday for some workers. So right now, here's what I would love to see. We currently have all phones available to you right now. And the website is completely available. I would love to see someone call 888-972-7951 or go online at brightfm.com. Maybe you're one of those people, too, who's been waiting for the sign of like, hey, well, am I really? Yes,
0: you really
1: need it. This is your sign. And we want you to take advantage of Joyful's challenge.

0: her matching gift. Every gift that you give will be doubled up to $1,500 by Joyful.
1: It's huge momentum for us. And I want to introduce you to somebody that Erin and I met several years ago. She had won a fun contest. We took her bowling, and her name's Barbara.
0: Oh, Barbara!
1: Fun fact, Barbara worked on the Hubble telescope.
0: Yes!
1: And she would tell us, like, sometimes it would go offline, they'd have Hubble trouble, and she would, like, have to go in and on the weekend and kind of kick. I don't think she kicked the machine.
0: I don't think so, no.
1: But she would get it going again, but she was wonderful, and she supports Bright FM, and I had to ask her why.
2: Well, the radio station is so important to my life. It has been since I started listening back in the 70s. It started as a place of Bible learning with the different programs that you had. It wasn't just the music then. But now that it's just a music format, I pray through the lyrics of songs, you know, for loved ones that they remind me of. And it's just a time of worship all through the day, in and out, in the bathroom, in the kitchen, in the car. It's a way of remembering to focus on the Lord.
1: Barbara, there is somebody that's hearing fundraiser who has been back and forth maybe all day, maybe a couple of days, thinking, should I? I love Bright FM. Should I not? Lord, what do you want me to do? Could you speak to that person?
2: As we hear from you all, less than 5% of the listeners actually contribute. And I would say to anyone who's a first timer, do it. Go ahead and contribute, because you want to be part of the fun. You want to be part of the family that is keeping Bright FM going. It's so much of a blessing, and your contribution will go toward that.
1: Boy, she's right, and I love the statistics that I knew she'd throw out a statistic. You know, like working for NASA, I knew that was going to come out. But she's right. It's a very small percentage of folks that actually would support Bright FM that would, kind of the same as church.
0: Yeah.
1: Not a lot of people give to church. We need somebody to step up now. We have nobody on the phone, nobody at our website, and that somebody could be you.
0: It could be you. 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

0: 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You can even text the word GIVE to 58228. You got Jack and Aaron holding down things during Fall Fundraiser. I want to read a note from Candy in Baltimore. Aaron Candy gave a gift to us this afternoon and says, Bright FM is an amazing station. My coworker introduced me to the station in 2021. It is my primary station, and I love the scripture inside of the songs. I want to address like a couple things that she had said. One, her coworker introduced her to the station. So Bright FM, we see it all the time. It's a ministry tool. We hear of Uber drivers that have it on, bus drivers. You know, maybe you're carting around kids.
1: Yeah.
0: And they will have Bright FM on in the vehicle. Sometimes when you don't know what to say about Jesus, a song on Bright FM can do the heavy lifting.
1: Mm-hmm.
0: I even work here, and sometimes it's just a song that I'll share with somebody that's going through a tough time. I don't know what to say to them, but I know what they need to hear is in that song. And then the other thing that Candy said was, I love the scripture inside of the songs. We play some fun songs, but the lion's share of what we're playing comes directly out of scripture. And isn't that good? Even like for your kids, for that to go inside their little ear holes, and then it goes down into their heart.
1: Love it.
0: And they don't forget that.
1: No, you know, I was one of the little kids listening.
0: Mm-hmm.
1: I mean, that's the beauty thing.
0: It went into your ear holes?
1: It went into my ear holes and down to my heart, and here I am. But I think that's one of the cool things, too, about this radio station for generations. For generations, the Lord has been using this ministry to impact lives. And the people who give, you know, as a young girl, I was able to hear the gospel because of you. Because someone like you gave so this radio station could continue for generations. Now, Jack, we are in the middle of a 3-song challenge. And I'm going to be really honest, because we were talking, I can't remember if that was the second song or if that was the 3rd song.
0: Oh, great.
1: But here's what I do know.
0: You're supposed to be keeping track of this.
1: I am. Well, I'm just sitting down, and I haven't done this since March. So you got to give me a second, okay?
0: I too, have not done this since March.
1: Well, you do this every day.
0: Oh, this.
1: This. Okay. This. Okay. So here's what I'm going to say. We have Joyful in Chestertown, who has this $1,500 matching gift. And what I can tell you is that over that last song, we did not hear from any friends anywhere. And I know, because I can look and see that people are listening right now, I just have to believe that somebody wants to join Joyful in Chestertown in encouraging others every day, every hour, every minute. Because this encouragement is there, like you shared. 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Joyful has $1,500 that she would like to match. So I'm looking for somebody maybe who can do $1,000, maybe someone who could do $500, or maybe we could have 3 people who want to be Bright FM partners at $1 a day. 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
0: Okay, so nobody on the phone. 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
0: Okay.
1: I love it.
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0: It's Chris Tomlin on Bright FM. It's fall fundraiser happening right now as we speak in the moment. 888-972-7951, brightfm.com, or text the word give to the number 58228. So it's Jack and Aaron time. This time of the year, it's like 3 o'clock is kind of a transition time. Pickups from school. You're trying to get out of work. You're trying to wrap things up for the day. Also, your food is digesting. And you're just beginning to get the sleepies.
1: Yes.
0: And you're trying to put a lid on the day. So we understand. It's a busy hour, but we could use your help in a big way. We did 3 songs there, and we had a challenge going on from Joyful in Chestertown. Where do we end up, Aaron?
1: We did not meet that challenge. We didn't meet it at all. 0. And so Joyful said, hold on, this won't fund Bright FM. So we're going to do this again because she's Joyful, right? Isn't that what you would expect out of Joyful? Joyful's like, I'm not worried about this.
0: That's the best.
1: It's the best. So Joyful wants us to go again. We have 3 songs, $1,500. She is going to match every gift up to $1,500. And I just said, gee, I don't know if this could be a man. I just assume Joyful because a woman, but there are Joyful men out there.
0: Yeah, there are.
1: There are.
0: How dare you?
1: How dare I? Pardon me for gendering Joyful there when Joyful could have been a man. So I would love some Joyful men to step forward right now and say, hey, I'm Joyful. Up to $1,500 is what Joyful is going to match. But we need you. So 3 songs. Joyful is giving us another shot at this. Mm-hmm. 3 songs. 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Awesome. Thank you so much. We have a whole phone team who's waiting for your call, too.
0: We need you right now. 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You know, I just came back from Greece, the Footsteps of Paul tour.
1: Yes.
0: I had asked our tour guide, I said, you know, because he knows we're coming from a Christian station. We have a bunch of listeners with us. Do you have anything like Bright FM in Greece? He's like, absolutely not. You wouldn't find a station like Bright FM in Greece or Italy or any of the places that we went. And he says, we really need a station like this.
1: What a blessing that we get to be here.
0: We are here. And maybe you've been with Bright FM for decades and you've heard these fundraisers over the years and you thought, you know what, maybe I'll do that one day. Let that day be today because we need your help right now to keep pace and ultimately be at 100%. For our fall fundraiser, we have 3 more songs that hopeful are joyful. Now, hopeful, that could be a male or a female.
1: It could be. Okay.
0: But we're talking about Joyful.
1: We're talking about Joyful. And we just heard from Giuseppe. Giuseppe's got the ball rolling. Come on, Giuseppe. He's been listening since 2001. Thanks for all your great efforts and dedication to Bright FM and certainly for making hope louder. Giuseppe is Joyful. Mm-hmm. Come join in the party with Joyful from Chestertown. All right, Jack, we're about to kick off our first song here. Our first song with $1,500, a matching gift. What part of that gift do you want to take?
0: 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And this is song number 1.

0: Okay, so that is song number one of a three-song challenge on Bright FM. We are blessed by Joyful in Chestertown, and Chestertown is where it's happening because Joyful is in Chestertown.
1: Come on, start over. I want to do over.
2: That was groundbreaking, professional.
0: I'm slightly dyslexic, and that's, let me just say, Joyful in Chestertown made a joyful noise with her gift.
2: Or his. We don't know if Joyful is a man or woman. And I know that.
0: I need to know this before fundraiser is over.
2: There are joyful men.
0: So we're looking for three songs. That was our first one. We're trying to raise $1,500. It's a matching challenge. Would you be part of that $1,500? Maybe for you it's a $250 gift. Maybe it's a larger gift of $500. But, you know, just say, God, what do you want me to do here? And then pick up the phone, 888-972-7951.
2: Okay, before we go into our second song, I want to do two things. I want to thank a couple people who've decided to make Hope louder with their joyfulness.
0: Yes.
2: Okay, Rosalie and Timonium just gave a gift of $10. Rosalie, we are so grateful for you. Thank you. Paul and Autumn, they are 7 and 10 years old, and they gave a gift. And they happen to be my niece and my nephew.
0: Wait, is this Paul and Autumn?
2: This is my Paul and Autumn saying, we are joyfully listening to you, EE. That's what they call me. Thank you, guys. I'm a proud aunt over here.
0: That's so impressive. I get to see every time I see Aaron, I get to see your picture.
2: Yep.
0: So I feel like Paul and Autumn, I feel like I've watched you grow up a little bit.
2: You have. Susan and Glenarm, thank you for your gift. Jim in Middle River, your gift of a Bright FM partnership. We're so grateful for you. Teresa in Brooklyn Park. And Susan in Glen Burnie, she say, come on, everybody. We rely on this station. I'm going to give an honor of my friend Amy. So here's where we are now. We're about to start our second song. Just $350 left to match of Joyful's $1,500 challenge.
0: We need you to step up right now at 888-972-7951. 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Those guys are wonderful. They've been with us for many years. So again, song number two, starting... Well, we're going to do it right now. We've got this song and then another song, and we're trying to get to $1,500.
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0: will never burn. Okay, now I'm just stalling here. Here we go. Hey, it's Jack and Aaron on Bright FM. It's Fall Fundraiser, 888-972-7951. I wasn't quite prepared for the moment. 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
1: 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Gene's been listening for 10 years.
0: Oh, nice.
1: And she said, gosh, you guys have been so helpful getting me through my husband's last days. It was the right song every single time. Mm-hmm. Mary in Middle River, she's been listening for over 30 years, and she said, it's my favorite way to start the day. And I'm now proud to say that something that was instilled in me as a child is now being instilled in my children who are now young adults.
0: Yeah,
1: and it's incredible.
0: That's not by mistake either. I mean, that is an intentional act when you turn, whether you know it or not, you're turning on Bright FM and you are providing a ministry to your children just with the act of them hearing this song, because it sticks. The lyrics come from scripture and they stick. Would you be part of this thing right now? 888-972-7951.

0: 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Lord, we need you to breathe over this situation. Hey, it's Jack and Aaron, and Fall Fundraiser is happening right now, and you can be part of it at 888-972-7951, brightfm.com. You can also text the word GIVE to the number 58228. It is critical that you help us on this very first day of fundraiser, because we need to keep the wheels grinding, the train moving. I'm thinking of a football analogy. I watched the Ravens implode yesterday.
1: Whoop.
0: And I was saying, we need to move the chains. The chains didn't move. Your phone call and your clicks to the website move the chains.
1: Thank you so much. Not only did they move, because now we finished our three-song challenge, we need a little time to tabulate. Jack.
0: What?
1: Do you have the celebration music?
0: Is it time to celebrate?
1: It is time to celebrate.
0: Yeah.
1: We hit the $1,500. We raised over $2,000 in response to Joyful's challenge.
2: Come on. Oh, yeah.
1: Hey, we want to give a very big thank you to Mark in Pasadena, Lily in Martinsburg, West Virginia, listening on our new 104.7. Jerry's in Waynesboro, PA, also listening on 104.7. Then we've got Stephanie in Abingdon, Donna in Silver Spring, joining others to help make hope louder and achieve that $1,500 matching gift.
0: I love what Susan and Glen Burnie said. She gave a gift and said, listeners, step up. Activate. We need you right now. And we really do. We need everybody doing their part. What is your part? If this is the time that you listen to my show during the day and, you know, you get some encouragement from something that I've said, maybe it's a song to pull you through traffic. 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

0: 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One of my most favorite things is to meet our listeners. I know you love that. And let me turn your mic on. I know you love that. And yep. Just to interact and hear the reason why they love the station, why they even go as far as to support the station. Aaron, I got to meet Betty and hear her station, her story, and how long she's been listening.
1: In 1975. I remember that because that's when I gave my heart to the Lord and I was introduced to the station, and I've been listening ever since.
0: Okay, so you don't stick with something for, you know, decades unless it's of value to you. What does this station mean to you?
1: The station means a lot to me. You know, I'm so glad that I'm able to get in my car and then just listen to the various songs. And oftentimes, I'm a Lyft driver, so oftentimes I'll have the station on and I'll have a Lyft passenger. And sometimes the Lyft passenger, I'll hear them in the back seat singing along. And we are able then to have lots of conversation about the Lord. And then there are other times where people may not know the Lord, and I can use that as a tool to be able to direct them to the Lord and share my testimony with them. So if the station wasn't here, I wouldn't have any of that opportunity.
0: Isn't that amazing? Like, people just like you, sometimes they don't know how to share Jesus. That can be kind of scary sometimes. But here's Bright FM, and I like to say we do the heavy lifting.
1: Right, exactly. So having that open door, just, you know, some of the words from one of the songs is something that we can take, I can take and say, hey, did you ever think about this? Or, you know, as I said, some people actually know the Lord, but they might be going through a hard place, and just words from that song will really resonate with them. And if the station wasn't here, that wouldn't be possible.
0: So did you catch that? So Betty is a Lyft driver, and she uses Bright FM as a ministry tool. So that's why she decides to support us every single year. Thank you, Betty. Okay, we have important fundraiser news.
2: Next challenge. We have a new challenge, and this is coming to us from Eleanor in Hampstead. Now, Eleanor has been listening a long time, and she said, you know, in the midst of all the busyness of my life, turning on Bright FM, especially as I'm commuting or running errands, reminds me to be still and know God and the life-giving rest He's offered all of us through Jesus. I have just found so much joy when I listen.
0: That sitting still is not easy sometimes.
2: It is not easy. But listen, when you're captivated in the car, you have no choice but to sit still, but we can help you with the rest while you're sitting still, right?
0: That'd be a great song. I'm going to give that to Matthew West. He's going to write a new song called Captivated in the Car.
2: Captivated in the Car. That's your next hit. I love it. So here's what Eleanor has requested. She's requested that any listener who gives over the next three songs, she will match $1,000. Mm. So $1,000 the next three songs, Jack.
0: We only have three songs?
2: We have three songs, and that is it.
0: Okay.
2: And this song that we're about to play, Ain't No Way by Jamie McDonald, is going to be the first song of this challenge. So I want to prep folks. I probably shouldn't have said what song it is because I don't want you to decide, oh man, I don't want to miss that song.
0: It's a really short song. Great job, Aaron.
2: I'm sorry. I may have blown it, but I don't think so. I'm going to give you the phone number, and I would love, before this song starts, I would love one friend to hop on the phone right now, 888-972-7951. By the way, if you look in your car right now, you should see that number come up on your dashboard, or go online to brightfm.com. We have a three-song challenge. We're about to start the first song, mm-hmm. and we need you now.
0: Not to be creepy, but we can see that you're not doing anything. And because there's nobody on the website.
2: Well, they're dialing. I know what it is. I know that's what's happening.
0: There's nobody on the phone that I can see. He sees you when you're not doing anything.
2: Oh, what my word.
0: He knows that you're awake. You should be awake right now. For goodness sakes, call us at 888-972-7951.

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4: 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Thank you, Adriana in Bel Air, for your gift of $105. 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Mm-hmm. And I believe that's how God speaks to me. This station has blessed me and my family in so many ways.
3: It's funny like that. 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

0: Seth Schleter on Bright FM. It's Jack and Aaron. Fall fundraiser is happening right now. This is officially day number one, and we need to keep the gears grinding, the wheels turning, the train moving, moving the sticks. I'm out of acronyms.
1: What about skipping towards the finish line? That feels more fun.
0: Sashaying towards.
1: I like that. The rest of them kind of feel like
0: not sashaying. I'm running.
1: You're running? I like that.
0: Every single gift is important, and it doesn't matter what the size of that is. If it's from your heart, that's going to be the perfect size gift. And
1: yes,
0: you're honoring God in that way, and you're helping to make hope louder. You believe in Bright FM, and we're seeing that with every single gift that comes in. There's somebody in Fulton. They wouldn't give us their name, but they said, Bright FM has given me much needed strength and encouragement as a believer, not to mention the joy it brings in the message and the music. It's the best. You know, we think it's the best. We think it's the best. I'm glad you agree. Every single day, we come in and we try to honor God with what we do here at the radio station. And it's more than just, I mean, like you hear us talking on the radio. There are so many other people that stand behind us to make this moment possible. And they are coming in every day to work saying, Lord, how can we further your kingdom? How can we make hope louder? So that's what you're investing in. And I hope you see the dividends. We're seeing the messages that are coming in, and we know that hope's being made louder.
1: Yeah, and if you are someone who has been supporting and maybe even supported during the spring fundraiser, we hope that you hear these stories. And like Jack said, you know the dividend of your gift. You are hearing it in action. Now, we've got Eleanor in Hampstead, who's been a longtime listener and has chosen to give us this three-song challenge. She has $1,000 that she wants to match of your gifts. And she said she wants to do this because in all of the busyness of her life, turning on Bright FM, whether she's commuting or running errands, always reminds her just to be still and know. You know, we move at the speed of light, all of us. We're so busy, busy, busy. But this is a place where you can take a breath, take a beat, and be with the Lord. And we love that we get to do that for you. So we're about to go into our third song. Our third song of this three-song challenge. And I see we've got one friend online right now. We'd love to have someone call 888-972-7951. We have a whole team of volunteers, other listeners like you, ready to take your call and bring this three-song challenge into the train station, and we're going to like whoop, whoop, and celebrate. I know that we can do that next song.
0: Did you say the drain station?
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0: Hey, big thank you to Advanced Allergy and Asthma Centers. 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

0: We're going to celebrate right now. Yay! Okay, we needed three songs to get to $1,000, and it happened. You made it happen.
1: You made it happen. You received Eleanor in Hampstead's challenge, and you said, we are in, and we are so grateful. Thanks to Raymond in Annapolis for your gift. Diane in Halethorpe, the 21227, the little bit of heaven that is the 21227. Denise and Allen in Fayetteville, PA, listening on 104.7, and Rainey in Arnold. Thank you so much for your gifts and helping start the first day a fundraiser off so well. Now, get this, Jack.
0: Yes.
1: Eleanor was like, I've had so much fun with this. Let's do it again. She has another $1,000.
0: Eleanor's going to run it back.
1: She is running it back, another $1,000 and a three-song challenge.
0: Okay, so here's the deal. We play three songs, and we need for folks to step up and call us or click over the website. And whatever that part of that $1,000 you can do, it's needed right now. Maybe that's a gift of $250, $500, or you can do the whole $1,000. We have two people on the phone right now. There's room on the website. If there is something in your life that you need prayer for, say it. We have people that are ready to pray for you. If you are giving in honor of somebody, maybe a memorial, wonderful. We'll be happy to mention them on air. We need you to call right now. Here comes song number one, Eleanor. We're kicking it off, 888-972-7951.

0: Jesus all up in here. That's what we're saying. It's Crowder on Bright FM. You've got Jack and Aaron, the fall fundraiser at 888-972-7951. That was our first song in a three-song challenge. Eleanor said, we're running it back. We're going to do another three-song challenge. I've got $1,000 I want to match. And we're doing the tabulations right now. We don't know exactly where we are on that. So please keep calling. I don't think we've met that goal yet. So keep it coming. We need for our fall fundraiser to be a success. Can I just say something?
1: Please.
0: Like, why Bright FM? Why is this radio station important? I know that one of these songs is going to flip the switch for somebody. And what I mean by that is they're going to turn away from a life that is leading them away from God. Maybe that is drugs and alcohol. You know, maybe it's pornography. Maybe it's food. Maybe it's anger. Maybe it's workaholism. I don't know what it is, but one of these songs is going to flip that switch. We've seen it again and again. There is hope. There is scripture in these songs. And that's what's at stake here when you're giving your gift to Bright FM.
1: Well, Jack, that's part of why Eleanor in Hampstead has issued this three-song $1,000 challenge. Mm-hmm. She says, like, I just know the Lord and the life-giving rest he has offered us through Jesus. Aren't you tired? Aren't you tired? Lay your burdens down and come to him. She says, I've just found so much joy and rest when I listen in, and that's what I want for you.
0: Man, we are a society where it's like we can't even lay our head down on the pillow without scrolling, without doom scrolling and being like overstimulated, you know? It's like we can't even get a good night's sleep. But this is a place, I hope we try to make it a place where you can come and rest and just hear a message that God loves you, that things may, you know, they may be tough, but day by day, God's going to get it through, get you through it. You have survived 100% of your bad days. Did you know that?
1: Amen.
0: You know, and Bright FM can be a part of that. So we're going to play another song. This is going to be our second song in our three-song challenge.
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0: 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Elevation
1: washed
0: rhythm.
1: In the blood.
0: Hey, celebration music. What happened? Are we at a place where we can celebrate?
1: We are at a place where we can celebrate. You did it!
0: Yay!
1: Eleanor's $1,000 challenge has been matched.
0: That's amazing. 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You're making hope louder. We cannot let the momentum go, so we need those calls coming. We need those clicks coming. I got to meet some cool people over the last couple of weeks, and I sat down with Chris, who has been a supporter of Bright FM for a long time.
2: I have been a listener off and on for many years, since my kids were little. So my oldest son is now 40. And
0: wow,
2: that gives you a good idea of the many years of encouragement that I receive from Bright FM.
0: If you're like me, you don't come back to something that you hate, that gets on your nerves.
2: Exactly.
0: You know, what is it? And it's got to be more than just a habit. I mean, maybe it's that for some people. But what keeps you coming back?
2: Well, I use the word encouragement a lot. I think if I have a choice of radio stations, there are times that I listen to one thing or another. But Bright FM always has cheerful people that are talking about their love of God, and it's always pointing me in the right direction, the music and the personalities.
0: Do you think it's improved your relationship with the Lord?
2: Oh, indeed. It helps to keep me focused.
0: We've got our fall fundraiser going on. If somebody is listening, maybe they're on the fence. They love it. Maybe they're like you. They've listened for decades. They're thinking about maybe supporting, but they're just not sure. What would you say to that person?
2: You can't outgive God, so no matter what it is, even if you have a little to add to the ministry here, it's going to be worthwhile in the long run. You never know. That's the fun thing about it. It's not like you see what's happening. You're just putting it out there, and you don't know what kind of a blessing you'll be.
0: Mm-hmm. Well, Chris, you're a blessing, and thanks for supporting Bright FM. We have to keep the train rolling. We have a new challenge and actually a new opportunity for you to make hope louder in a very specific way. It's a little bit bigger. We're up in the ante a little bit here.
1: Bum, bum, bum. All right. This is James and Jean in Falston, and they are issuing a $3,000 three-song challenge. They've heard what the Bright FM audience is doing. They're like, you know what? We think we can do this. Three songs, $3,000.
0: And so they're going to match that. If we get that within three songs.
1: Bingo, baby.
0: Okay, so that's going to take a lot of folks. Are you one of those folks? Are you somebody that says, you know what? I have my Bright FM song. There was that one day where I didn't know what I was going to do. I didn't know if I'd make it another day. And then I hit that button, the hope button on the radio. And then there's that song. And God spoke to me through that song. Now is your time to step forward and make that hope available to somebody else. Are you in? Are you in? 888-972-7951, brightfm.com, or text the word give to 58228.
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0: 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Hey, it's Matthew West on Bright FM. It's Jack and Aaron, and it's fall fundraiser. Can I read this awesome note from Diane in Baltimore?
1: Please.
0: And Diane said, I'm going to start giving you giving to your station monthly. 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And when I was at my lowest, I always knew you'd be there. Thank you. What a great friend. What a great friend. Diane, we're grateful that we can be here for you. And thank you for telling us about your friendship. And thank you for supporting Bright FM. So one of these songs is your Bright FM song. And maybe you've heard God speak to you through one of these songs. 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The great thing is it takes like 30 seconds tops.
1: Yeah.
0: Not long at all. And you're in and you're out. If you'd rather do this, maybe you're driving right now or you're getting ready to walk out of work. You're like, I don't have time. I still want to do it. Text the word give to 58228. It'll be on your phone. You get home, you can sit down, mm-hmm. and then you can take care of it quickly there. But we need you to call right now. And it's a great time to jump in because we're doing a three-song challenge.
1: Yeah, we've got James and Jean in Falsted. And they just, you know, Bright FM brings hope and encouragement to our family. We love the staff, the prayers, the sense of community, no matter what life brings. It reminds us that God is always faithful. And so we're giving a matching gift so that that same faithfulness can carry on to the next generation. And you know what I love is already today we've heard from 7-year-old Autumn and 10-year-old Paul. Mm-hmm. And we've heard from other children in the next generation who have called to give, who have asked their parents if they could go online and give. They're pulling money out of their little bank accounts. And to me, that is just one of the most precious gifts that we could receive.
0: Aren't you inspired? Because I think, you know, as an adult, I mean, it's great being an adult sometimes. Like, if I want cake, I can just go to the grocery store and eat an entire chocolate cake in my car on the way home.
1: No one will ever know.
0: Little kids, they have a lot of restrictions. And when they get a little bit of spending money, that's a big deal. You know what I mean? And for them to take their own money and to give to our radio station and go, Mom, Dad, Grandma, Grandpa, whoever, I want to give to Bright FM. I think the Lord's trying to get our attention through them. Don't you?
1: Absolutely. So what would you like to do? Would you like to meet this challenge of James and Jean's in Falston and make Bright FM available for the next generation? 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We have $1,500 of their gift to match over the next three songs. Coming up, this next song from Toby Mac is going to be the first of that three-song challenge.
0: Let's hit it without further delay.

0: heaven on my mind. Come on, Toby Mac. Hey, I'm Jack. This is Aaron. It's our fall fundraiser, and you can be part of it at 888-972-7951, brightfm.com. Georgianne in Abingdon started giving a gift to our fall fundraiser, and we're grateful for that. Anita in Perry Hall gave a gift, says thank you for all you do. Anita, thank you for what you just did. You're awesome. Thank you to Advanced Allergy and Asthma Centers for supporting us and believing in what we do here at Bright FM. That was our, I lost count. Was that our first song?
1: That was our first song.
0: Very first song. So we're doing a three-song challenge. James and Jean in Falston says, listen, we're going to match $1,500 if you can raise $1,500 in three songs. That's what's needed right now.
1: So what's left to match right now is $1,086. We're looking for the Bright FM community to join in and match now that $1,086 left of James and Jean's initial $1,500 challenge. So we're about to start challenge two. And I just want you to kind of ask yourself, like, what is it? What part of that should you take? 888-972-7951. 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It might be that the Lord is giving you a specific number, or he may be giving you pause right now. And here's the thing. We only want people to give who are able and who truly want to. And we want to make sure nobody feels emotionally manipulated or anything otherwise to join it. We want to be really clear about that.
0: Yeah. If this is not something that you can do, I know you can do this. You can pray for us.
1: Amen.
0: And you can also make a good chance you have social media, whatever platform you're on. 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
1: wow,
0: you're making hope louder in that way.
1: Yes.
0: That's huge.
1: So, okay. 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
0: This is a good one, and she was just at Uprise Festival, and I didn't get to see her, but she was crushing it. 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

0: If you don't know, now you know. That's who we're talking about. That's my king, CeCe Winans on Friday FM. Hey, we're Jack and Aaron, and we are doing fall fundraiser. It's a different kind of a sound than what we typically do on Bright FM. We are trying to make hope louder, and ultimately, hopefully by the end of the week, we are landing at 100%. That's the number ultimately that we need to be at. But in the short interim for this time that you have us on right now, we said we're going to play three songs. Actually, we didn't say that. James and Jean and Falston says, hey, we want to challenge you.
1: Yep.
0: Would you see if you can raise $1,500 in three songs? And if you do that, we'll match it with a gift of $1,500. So that was our second song that we played. We still have one more to go. We are not there yet.
1: We are not there yet. I know we're still tabulating, but based on what I'm tabulating at the moment, we're still about $400 short of that goal, it looks like. That's what I'm going to roll with right now from what I can see. So I'm just going to say for sure, we're $400 short, and we have one more song to go. One more song, Jack, for the Bright FM listening audience to get in here and match what James and Jean is doing. And really, actually, they're matching what you're doing. 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
0: 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I got Jeremy Camp. 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

0: You know, for a long time, I've been saying that we need to play a Bright FM song that has a washboard in it. I'm pretty sure that song had a washboard, maybe some spoons in it.
1: I was getting ready to say, if it didn't have a washboard, I know for sure there's spoons.
0: I know
1: for a fact
0: there was not a jaw harp in that. I'm pretty sure that...
1: You know that for a fact.
0: Or what did they play? What was that show, Emmett Otter's Jug Band Christmas?
1: Oh, what was that show as if you don't know your favorite Christmas movie?
0: What did they put a nail into? It was the wash tub. There's no hole in the wash tub.
1: There it is.
0: I'm pretty sure that, anyway,
1: there
0: whatever.
1: Was some toe tapping as they did it, for sure.
0: That was our third song in our three-song challenge. And James and Jean in Falston, they said $1,500 is going to go to the fall fundraiser. We will match that if you can raise $1,500 in three songs. So that was our third song. We're tabulating.
1: So here's what I'm going to say. While we're tabulating, we're going to sweep as many gifts in while they tabulate as possible. Let's sweep them in right now. Okay. So that's what I'm going to say. They're still doing the tabulating, and anything that comes in now as we are talking will count towards that total. So 888-972-7951. That's your number to call. You can also text the word give to 58228. That'll send you out the form to our website. 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I see we've got one person on the phone there, one person on the web. So hop in right now so you can be part of this three-song challenge.
0: If we can pray for you, please let the know people know. Let whoever is answering the phone, they're ready to pray with you.
1: Let them know.
0: Or even if it's on the website, just let us know your prayer request, and we're praying over those. 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I preempted them earlier. I saw one long enough. We're going to play it now. This is Jeremy Camp on Bright FM.

0: We, thanks to your gifts and you keeping the foot on the gas, have made our little goal. We had some friends say, you know what? If you can raise $1,500 in three songs, we're going to match that with $1,500. Thank you, James and Gene and Falston, for making Hope Louder, and for everybody who clicked to the website and everybody who called in, 888-972-7951. You did it.
1: You did it. 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And then we also have Grace in Taylor's Island with her gift, and she gave this gift in memory of Aaron. Not me, Aaron, but this was a friend, Aaron.
0: Okay.
1: Maybe a daughter. I don't know with the relationships, but just a memory of Aaron. 95.1 was her favorite. And then Marie in Baltimore, thank you so, so much. 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Another three-song challenge, another $1,500.
0: 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I've got Mercy Me coming up as song number one. 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

0: 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They're supportive of Bright FM. That was song number one, our three-song challenge. James and Gene in Falston said, let's do three songs. If you can raise $1,500 in those three songs, we'll match that with $1,500. Song number two, coming up on the other side of the break.
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0: Yep, and we're grateful to AES Builders for their support of Bright FM. It's Jack and Aaron, and we are into the 5 o'clock hour. Just a few minutes ago, we kicked off song number one of a three-song challenge. Our goal, ultimately, if you accept to choose it. Wait a minute. If you accept it, I'm saying it all wrong. How would I say that like a movie trailer voice? Your challenge, if you choose to accept it,
5: there you go,
0: is to call 888-972-7951. James and Gene in Falston said, yo, we're going to give you $1,500 if you can raise $1,500, but you must do it in three songs. 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
5: 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And she said, there's no station like 95.1. I love to hear about Jesus.
0: Did she click her heels together three times?
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5: Now, Jack, listen to this. The Eshelman family, Brody, Quinn, and Graham in Baltimore, gave a gift of $67.
0: Nice.
5: And they gave this to encourage other kids to give, which means Brody, Quinn, and Graham are kids themselves donating $67. They were taking advantage. These are smart kids because they're like, our money's going to get doubled by James and Gene.
0: This is, I mean, for that, that's a big deal. I don't know how you felt about, like, I didn't have a steady job when I was a child.
5: Not at all.
0: You know what I mean? I did a lot of free labor for my parents. But when I got a hold of, like, some chore money or some birthday money or something like that, I
5: squirreled it for me.
0: You had to pry it out of my hands.
5: Yes.
0: So, you guys, we're so grateful for your gift. Thank you for doing that and supporting Bright FM in the way that you do. So, you see what they did. Now it is your turn. And we're getting ready to play our second song, and we could really use your support.
5: This, okay, Jack, $695 left to go.
0: Okay.
5: To match James and Jean's $1,500. $695 left. This could be two people coming together and taking two Bright FM partnerships at $1 a day, $30 a month, that one time $360
0: You
5: gift.
0: Say two people's coming together?
5: Two people's. Two people's, hon.
0: She's Baltimore through and through.
5: This is what happens. You press me and look what happens. I ooze Baltimore. But don't you love, you've got somebody sitting here that's grown up in this community that I sound like the community.
0: Be part
5: That's
0: of the
5: people. That's what I'm going to say when I sit in the boss's office and he says, Aaron, clean it up.
0: Be part of the peoples. 888-972-7951. Let's quit screwing around and let's play that second song.
5: Let's do
0: song.
5: It.
0: We got to get on with it. So here comes song number two. We need you for fall fundraiser right now.

0: Phil Wickham and Crowder on Bright FM. Hey, it's Jack and Aaron. The fall fundraiser is in full effect right now. It's not going to be complete, though, unless we hear from you. Is there a song that you draw hope from? Is there a time every day when you're like, I got to have my Bright FM time? I need that connection with Jesus. Or maybe, you know, there are days when you get busy and you forget that quiet time with the Lord. And that Bright FM is just those few minutes that you get to hear that you're not alone in whatever you're going through and that God's with you every step of the way. That's making hope louder when you give your gift to Bright FM. Dawn in Westminster, thank you for your gift. We sure do appreciate you. That was our second song, that Phil Wickham and Crowder song, in our three-song challenge. $1,500 matching gift is on the line.
1: And of that $1,500, we're still trying to match $695 of that. $695, that just looks like two people coming alongside and saying, hey, we both want to be Bright FM partners. It's as simple as that, a dollar a day, or maybe that $360 gift. Or you may go, hey, Jack and Aaron, I am going to do that full amount right now. Whatever your best gift is, we don't want you to miss out on the opportunity of being part of this, of being involved, of being able to turn on Bright FM and hearing one of these incredible stories and knowing, yeah, I had a part in that, not only for myself, but for someone else. That's why James and Jean want to do this challenge, because they say they want to remind us that God is always faithful, and we want that same faithfulness to carry on to the next generation. And by the way, over that last song, we heard from Brody, Quinn, and Graham, kids themselves, who jumped in. We also heard earlier from Paul and Autumn, also kids, like 7 and 10. Mm-hmm. This is what I love, is the kids are jumping in and saying, yes, we want to do it too.
0: You know, 95.1 has been our primary signal at Bright FM for many, many years, and it's been a blessing for us to add 103.1, the Annapolis, the Eastern Shore area, and then as of last October, 104.7. 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Bright FM showed up right on time because they were going through something difficult, and they were scanning through, and they landed on this station, and hope is on their radio just when they needed it. 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I've got the third song queued up and ready to go. We're going to play three songs. This is the third one in that set, trying to raise $1,500.
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0: Mandisa, my goodness, I miss that lady. Mm-hmm. She was wonderful. We're Jack and Aaron on Bright FM. 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
1: We get it.
0: Oh, we understand.
1: We understand.
0: We understand. 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So that was our third song in our three-song challenge. James and Gene and Falston said, I've got $1,500 that we're going to challenge listeners with, and we will match that if your listeners can raise $1,500. We got a bit of tabulating to do yet.
1: So I've done some tabulation, and basically what I see right now, Jack, is I think we're still going to fall short. Right now what I'm tabulating is that we have $495 left of the challenge to go. And I want to give a big shout out to Brenda in Baltimore with her gift of $200 for helping to bring it down to that $495. So what that means is let's... I just want to give like a little bit of grace time here. So while we're talking, if you would just go online to brightfm.com or call in to that 888-972-7951. If you call that number, you'll talk to Stephen or Dave or Kevin. It's man time in the phone. It's man time in the phone center. We will get you in for this challenge.
0: Now, you mentioned Stephen. I got to sit down and spend some time with him. Great guy. And he's got a history with Bright FM, and I wanted to know about that history and why this station is important to him.
2: You know, when my wife died, it really, the music started resonating with me. Certain songs that just meant more than I ever imagined. Just listen to the music and let the words just take me to another place. You know, I was looking at it like the weeping through the night, when going through the cancer with my wife and then her eventually losing that battle. Joy in the morning. I cried at night, and then the next day it was a new start. It was a new day. And so I actually got that printed on my arm. Joy comes in the morning. It meant a lot. I heard a listener call in maybe 4 or 5 years ago and say they didn't like the term lost loved one. And I've never forgotten that. I didn't lose my wife. Cancer took my wife, but I know exactly where she's at. She's with Jesus.
0: That's Stephen, and yes. He is in our call center right now. The story not over for Stephen, and God gave him a new beginning, and he is now remarried. And I got to spend some time with those two in Greece on our Footsteps of Paul tour, and it was a great time.
1: Oh, this is Stephen who went on the Italy trip, and that was his honeymoon.
0: There you go.
1: Yes, see, I know. I don't know Stephen, but I know
0: Stephen. The dots
1: are
0: being connected in real time. So
1: yeah.
0: Stephen's, he's volunteering in our call centers.
1: That's awesome.
0: Tell him we said yo, and tell him thank you. And you know what? He's there to pray with you also. You know, maybe God has given you a new beginning. Maybe you've lost somebody. We would be happy to honor them. Please mention their name in your gifts. And that would be an honor for us to do that. If you need prayer, we have people to pray with you, and we can do that for you as well. 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
1: Jack, I have consulted with the fundraiser rulebook. Her name is Tiffany. And Tiffany has said, we are going to finish this challenge. So we're going to give a song of grace. We just have $495 left of James and Jean's challenge. Mm-hmm. Just $495. That is it. 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
0: The song of grace is Toby Mac. 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

0: That is Toby Mac on Bright FM. It's Jack and Aaron, the fall fundraiser, and that, we called it a song of grace.
1: Mm-hmm.
0: And we were trying to raise $1,500 with three songs plus a song of grace, and then we would get that matching, that match of $1,500 as well.
1: Yep. Okay, so here's the honest
0: truth. What happened? Tell me.
1: Didn't happen. Oh. Now, Charlene in Baltimore came through with a $100 gift, and so that means all that is left to match now is $395. That is it. And I just really believe there is someone listening right now who is listening to us and go, guys, I can take care of that $395. I really do. And if you are that person, would you do us a favor? Would you just pick up the phone right now and call 888-972-7951 or hop over to brightfm.com right now? You get to be the hero. You're going to be the hero that just knocks this challenge out of the park. It's just $395. That's it. Could you be the one?
0: We're grateful for every gift, and it's different for everybody. You know, the one thing that I would say is just, you know, maybe quiet yourself. Find that little place where it's just you and God and say, okay, God, I want to do something. I just don't know what that is. And I'm confident that God's going to give you the right amount if you pray on it. You know, if it's important to us, it's important to Him. Mm-hmm. And these songs, I know God uses them in ways that we're not going to be able to see this side of heaven.
1: No.
0: Yeah. The lives that are changed because of a song. Somebody headed down the wrong path and then they hear a song on the radio. For crying out loud, Third Day wrote a song about that. Some guy was getting ready to commit suicide in his vehicle. And it was a song on a Christian station that he was listening to that changed everything. I don't know. Maybe that's part of your story.
1: Yeah.
0: Is that worth some support to Bright FM? 888-972-7951. I remember.

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1: That kind of scared me a little bit. 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
2: We do, but before we get started on the next one,
1: yes,
2: I want to quickly say,
1: yes,
2: we did it!
1: Oh, we did it!
2: You did the last one!
1: The last challenge was met.
2: The last challenge was
1: That's
2: met.
1: That's awesome.
2: Yes, Nancy, Richard, Janice, Bobby, and Angela all coming in at the wire to Zoom that challenge over the wire. We're so thankful. Thank you so much for doing that. Now, this next challenge that we have is actually a really special challenge. Mm-hmm. And this comes from John and Courtney. And John happens to be the big, big boss. He is the president of our ministry.
1: He is the big kahuna.
2: He is the big kahuna. This feels like kahuna music, doesn't it?
1: Well, that's what it said. You didn't see that? It says Big Kahuna.
2: Oh, how could I miss that?
1: Play at 5:32. Big Kahuna.
2: Specially requested. So, listen, John, who we just love and are so grateful that he is our leader. He has said that he's just so proud to work with such a talented and dedicated staff, especially Jack and Aaron. I'm pretty sure that was meant to be there.
1: Wow. I mean, wow. You know. Thank you.
2: But then along with that is his mom, Miss Mary Ruth, who Miss Mary Ruth is, hold it together. This is her first year as a widow because her beloved husband, Tom, who I affectionately call Mr. Bissett, he invited me to call him Tom and I said, I can't do that, sir. You'll always be Mr. Bissett. But he also goes by Mr. B. He passed away in October. And his mom, Miss Mary Ruth, just said, I'm just so proud of how John and the staff are carrying on Tom's legacy. And so they are giving to honor Tom and all who carry on this work. And so we have a $1,000 three-song challenge from John, Courtney, and Miss Mary Ruth.
1: I love that. I love that. It was, my gosh. I just remember him and him kind of pulling me aside and talking about the ministry and the rich history. And he said, now listen, watch out for this Aaron gal. Because we were just starting to do the show together. He says, she can go off the rails sometimes.
2: She sure will.
1: And I said, sir, you don't exactly know who you're talking to yet. But man, we stand on his shoulders, don't we?
2: We sure do. We're so grateful.
1: Well, okay, so you say three songs?
2: Three songs, $1,000.
1: Okay, we can do this. Would you help make hope louder? And this would be a wonderful time to do that. 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That's easy to do, too. 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And here comes song number one.

0: Boy, have you been in that desperate time of your life? Maybe you had a desperate prayer and God just met you right where you were. And maybe a Bright FM song had something to do with that. You know, you just got in the car maybe one day and you felt depleted. You're like, Lord, I don't know how this is going to work out. And bink, you hit the button. There comes a song on Bright FM who reminds you that you're not in this alone. That, yeah, okay, maybe things are tough, but God's going to get you through. He's always gotten you through. He's never not been with you. That's the kind of reminder you get with Bright FM. That's hope. And you make that hope louder with your gift to Bright FM. Somebody doesn't know Bright FM. Beyond that, somebody doesn't know Jesus, and because of your gift, they're going to understand that there's a real Savior who will pull them out of the filth that they're in, the loneliness that they're in, the pain that they're in.
1: Yep.
0: And you know that because he did it for you. That's what your gift is doing. Is that worth a dollar a day to you? 888-972-7951.
1: So that is the heartbeat, Jack, of why this matching challenge is happening right now. John, Courtney, Mary Ruth. John is the president of our ministry. Mary Ruth is his mom. Her husband, Tom, was our general manager for the longest time. And Tom, was the son of our founders, and he was the nephew. So it was a brother, two brothers, Peter and John, who founded this ministry. And Tom was the son of John. And now our president of the ministry, John, is continuing that legacy. And it's because we get to share God's love. And we've been doing this on this radio station since 1964. We're all involved. We want more people to come to know Jesus. And we're so excited that we get to use this incredible medium of radio to tell people about the love of Christ. Mm-hmm. And so they want to invite you to take them up on this challenge and to give to keep the love of Christ on this radio station. 888-972-7951. Jack, get this. We're about to start the second song of a three-song challenge. Mm. Only $100 left.
0: That's it?
1: To match the challenge.
0: Come on, we can do that. Let me tell you this. So I would say probably I'd be willing to bet the farm that Mr. Bissett probably wasn't the biggest fan of the modern music that we're playing today. You know, the music has changed, but he realized that the message is still the same. In fact,
1: bingo.
0: In our studio, even today, and this was a big deal putting this up, there's a sign that says, how can we magnify him today? And that sign has been around, I don't even know how many decades.
1: Well, you've been here 17 years. I've been here 21. And it was, we installed it, I think, when I first started here.
0: Okay.
1: So this sign's over 20. That's what held up really well.
0: Well, that means something.
1: Well, what's the sign say?
0: So the songs have changed. The style of music has changed in 20 years, in 40 years. Mm-hmm. The heart of what we do has not changed, and that is pointing people to Jesus.
1: Yep.
0: That's what we're all about, and that's what Mr. Bissett was all about.
1: And the sign says, how can we magnify him today?
0: Mm-hmm.
1: And that's what we set out to do every time.
0: Yeah.
1: You know, open the microphone.
0: You say that with your gift, too. You know, Lord, how can I show you with what I'm giving
1: yes.
0: today? How can I grow your message? 888-972-7951. $1,000 challenge. We've got about $100 to go. What's your part of that going
1: to
0: be?
1: We're looking for someone to hop on the phone now. 888-972-79. All phone lines are open. And we're also looking for somebody to go online at brightfm.com. Can you take that remaining $100? Just $100.
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0: He's not finished with me, and that's good news for all of you. Hey, I'm Jack, and this is Aaron, and it is Fall Fundraiser on Bright FM. 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Nancy in Catonsville said, love the stories of other people who have been restored, and it gives me encouragement to keep going, not focusing on the pain, but focusing yes. on the word.
1: Nancy's also a first-time giver.
0: Whoa!
1: Yay!
0: Oh, I see it. FTG.
1: FTG.
0: That's so awesome.
1: That's awesome.
0: That was our, what was that, our third song in our three-song challenge? Where are we at with that?
1: That, all right, here's what we got. Jack. We've made it!
0: Yay!
1: Woo!
0: Wait, we need to celebrate.
1: What's it? Where's your party pants music?
0: You got to give me some notice on this. We're going to celebrate properly. That's awesome.
1: Now, we were doing that in challenge in honor of John Bissett, our president, Courtney, and his mom, Miss Mary Ruth, as I call her, in honor of Tom Bissett, who was once our general manager here, chairman of the board. He passed away in October. I would like to think that Mr. Bissett would have gone a little jiggy with it right there.
0: Yeah. I'd like to think that, too. And you know why? I know, because at the funeral, they surprised us all and played James Brown, I Feel Good.
1: Yes.
0: And like really loud, like, ow! And we all like jumped
1: Shocked
0: out of our...
1: Shocked us all.
0: We jumped out of our seat. And he was a big James Brown fan, too. Did not know that.
1: You learn something new about someone every day, don't you? But so here's the thing. We have just ended. We actually ended that. That was actually our second song. And so the family has gone, let's extend this. Let's go another three songs and another $1,000.
0: Oh, that's
1: let's
0: awesome.
1: Let's keep making an impact.
0: Okay, well, let's keep it up. And you're joining along with AES Builders. They're one of our great businesses. They believe in the mission at Bright FM. We appreciate their partnership. Rosalind in Baltimore gave us a gift of $50. Thank you so much.
1: Yay, Rosalind.
0: Mary in Belcamp, another gift of $50, and you helped to keep me steady. She says, thanks for all you do. Love your laughs. Love listening to you. Well, God bless you, Mary. Thank you for partnering with us. There's a specific reason while you're listening to Bright FM. There's a specific reason while you're giving your gift to Bright FM. We want to know about that. We want to know if we can pray for you. We want to know if there's somebody, you know, a memory that we can honor, you know,
1: yes.
0: that you're giving your gift. Let us know. 888-972-7951. 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

0: Praise the Lord. I've been born again. Isn't that good to say that?
1: It sure is.
0: Hey, we're Jack and Aaron. Fall fundraiser is happening, and the number to call to be part of the festivities, as it were, 888-972-7951. It's a different number. Like, you call the studio, we can't help you. They don't trust us. We will send
1: this
0: you.
1: This is what they give us. This is your job, Jack and Aaron.
0: We will give you that number, and
1: that's right.
0: They will handle your gift giving. 888-972-7951. 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Or if you want to text the word give to 58228. So we've done really well with challenges on this first day of fall fundraiser, but we've got a long way to go in order to get to 100%. So it's going to take everybody jumping on the phone, everybody headed to the website.
1: So we have a new challenge for you, and this is coming from John and Courtney. John is the president of our ministry, and John's mom, Miss Mary Ruth. Tom Bissett, who is John's dad, Miss Mary Ruth's husband, he passed away in October. And this challenge is in memory of Tom for his impact that literally impacted generations. It impacted Christian programming, teaching programming. I mean, it's hard for me to even speak into how much of an impact Mr. Bissett, as I call him, had in just Christian radio culture, to be honest. Like, well, it's extensive.
0: I'll do you one further. When we moved here, I met a neighbor, and he told me, he says, "Oh, yeah, Tom Bissett was my soccer coach." So, you know what I mean?
1: I love that. So, I adore that.
0: And I know that that was also another way that he would minister.
1: Yes.
0: You know, it was just because that's just who he was.
1: Yes.
0: And just try to honor the Lord and everything that he did. And the legacy lives on through the work that he put in over the years. And that's our aim, to honor that. And this challenge is awesome for us. We hope you'll take advantage of it, because your money is being matched right now.
1: It sure is. So we have $1,000 and a 3-song challenge that we're getting ready to start. And this next song, it's going to be Ann Wilson and God's Story. And I just want you to think about your God's story. You know, think about what God has rescued you from, how he has changed your life, and maybe the impact, those subtle moments of where Bright FM, God has used to play the right song at the right time for you, and knowing that he will do that for someone else.
0: Yeah, and we need you to call right now at 888-972-7951. 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
1: 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Just a couple minutes ago, we played our first song in a three-song challenge, and we've got two more songs to go in this challenge.
3: We sure do. And so I just want to, I'm waiting for a gift to come through so I can know where we are. As we stand right now, we still have all $1,000 of that gift to be matched. That's in honor of Tom Bissett, who was the president of our ministry, chairman of the board, a long, long legacy with Bright FM. And I just want to give a thanks to Christina, who we call her Tina. I saw her gift just to honor the legacy of Tom and how John, Tom's son, her brother, is carrying it on and their mom's love and support in it all. You know, Miss Mary Ruth is in her first year of being a widow. Mm. And I know that there are so many women, women and men, who listen to this radio station who have been widowed. And we get to be a support in those really hard, hard days. And I'm just so thankful for everyone who has given, because that's one of the people that you're reaching. Hey, Les in Essex, I just saw your gift come through. Thank you, my friend, for your gift of $300. Now that means we've got $700 left to match before we start song two.
1: Okay, we'll do that in a second. 888-972-7951 is the number to call. Got a chance to spend some time with Carol. She is in Lancaster and is a parental caregiver, and she leans on the hope that she hears on Bright FM.
4: I started listening probably about 2017. As I made my way from Lancaster, Pennsylvania, down to Northern Virginia to take care of my elderly parents. And it was such an exhausting time in terms of caring for them and driving all those hours in the Beltway traffic just to get there. And your station, it ministered to me so deeply, and I felt like I was worshiping during the whole 3.5 to 4 hours it took me to get there, that by the time I arrived, I really felt like I was now able to actually minister to my 96-year-old parents, as opposed to how I felt when I left my house. It made the hugest difference. My mom passed away in 2020, but my father lived into 2024. So I continued to listen to the station in those 8 years, kind of the in-between, until he passed away. And, of course, I love your station so much that I listen on the app here in Lancaster, because your station doesn't quite get to us. So it's just an exciting thing in terms of how you all minister through your songs, but also through what you and the other on-air personalities have to say, your true empathy for the people that you speak to, and you're so warm and welcoming to people, and that's huge in our society right now.
1: I tell you what, those days of being a caregiver, I did that with my dad, yeah. And coming into work after having to, you know, shave and shower him and get him everything that he needs, I'm like, Lord, listening to a Bright FM song, I don't know if I can do this.
3: Yeah.
1: So these songs would minister to me. So, Carol, thank you for sharing your story. Okay, let's update you. If you're just checking in on the fundraiser, we are in the smack dab in the middle of a 3-song challenge. We have 2 more songs to play in this challenge.
3: We do. We have $700 left to match. So John, Courtney, Miss Mary Ruth all want to match your gifts. And so $700 is left. Whoop, hold on. Hold on, I got an update. Pamela's gift just came through, just $322.
1: Okay.
3: $322.
1: That cut it in half.
3: That's amazing. Thank you so much. All right, who wants to jump in and snatch that up? $322. This is the phone number, 888-972-7951, or you can go online at brightfm.com.
1: We're grateful for you. We're grateful to our business partners like Window Nation. 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Here comes song number 2.

0: That's kind of like my theme song. You know, the thing about sheep is they're kind of stupid.
1: You know, it's true, though.
0: I mean, they do dumb things. They you know, fall into ditches. They get themselves stuck in fences. But the Lord will come after his sheep.
1: Yep.
0: You know what I mean?
1: Because he knows they need him.
0: He went after the one. You know, he left the 99 to go after.

0: 105 for me. She gave an honor of her father, Warren McLean, and she said, I just want to thank you all for what you do and what you did for me as I was processing my father's death. And I thank you for what you do for our community. Thank you, Carpathia. We appreciate it. Thank you for joining in on that three-song challenge. That was song number two. And now we're about to start song number three, Jack. Just $217 left. Just $217, one song. Will it be you? Will you do? Can you do 217?
1: Are you pointing at me?
0: I'm pointing at you. I'm pointing at someone on the other side of the radio. Who shall it be?
1: Who shall it be now? You know what? But by the way, just to that point, we're also partners of Bright FM.
0: Yes.
1: You know, I mean, that's important for us to say. We wouldn't ask you to do something that we don't already do.
0: Yep.
1: And by the way, nobody asked us to do that. That's just what we do. And I'm coming up. Yeah, I think it's my 17th year of giving. So
0: I started giving when we had our first fundraiser in 2009 because I didn't know that I could give before that. I didn't know. And then we did our fundraiser. I was like, oh, hey, I could do it. Now, my parents have been giving. I guess I've just kind of like ratted out, told them out. But
1: now, Aaron, don't tell anybody we're doing this.
0: They put a microphone in front of my face. I can't help myself. But you know, I think there's been a legacy of giving before we even started our fundraisers, you know, that have helped make the station available for generations. And so as you give today, know that you're also impacting future generations. And we are just so grateful. Jack, $117 left now.
1: That's awesome.
0: $117 left.
1: 888-972-7951. The gift that somebody gave 10 years ago is now coming to fruition. Somebody this year turning on the radio for the first time and hearing a song that tells them about Jesus. Or, you know, maybe they haven't heard that message since childhood, you know, and the Lord has been after them for a long time. And here we are. And because of your gift, hope is made louder and a life is changed. How about that? Three songs. Our third one starts right now, and it's a good one. Chris Tomlin, How Good It Is. On Bright FM.
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0: Chris Tomlin on Bright FM. You know, he's coming to town along with Toby Mac and Third Day. I love it
1: that Third Day is
0: back doing their thing. I knew it would happen. I knew they just needed a little break.
2: That's right. You know what I mean? Sometimes it's what everybody needs. We just need a little break, you know?
0: All three of those artists are going to be on stage, though, one show, and you can get information on that at brightfm.com. I'm bringing that up. One, Tomlin just played, and bing, floated to the top of my brain. Yep. But your gifts make those things possible. We're able to provide those opportunities because of your awesome gifts and your support of Bright FM. People know Jesus, come to know Jesus at shows like that. We see it all the time.
2: Yep.
0: We're making hope louder, and your gifts are making that possible. That was our third song in our three-song challenge, and we needed $1,000 over those three songs. Where do we end up?
2: Jack, we have $17 left to go.
0: What?
2: $17. That is it. 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Nathan in Marriottsville gave his gift of $100 and he said, hey, keep what you're doing, keep sharing Christ. And then Sherry in Pasadena gave a gift of $100. She is a first-time giver.
0: Yay! Woo!
2: 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Oh, yeah! Woo! She says it fills my day with joy.
0: That's amazing. 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You got busy a little bit and you're like, I'll try and get to that a little bit later on. 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

0: little church right now in your car. Maybe you had a tough meeting at work. Maybe you've had a tough season, a tough 2026 medical thing going on. Family member.
1: Story of my life.
0: Family member that you're worried about, finances. God knows the thing. He knows intimately what is keeping you up at night. But you turn on Bright FM and you're reminded that, yeah, okay, things are tough right now. But you're not alone in it. God's never left you and will never leave you. That's what we're here for. That was our, was that our third song?
1: That was a bonus song.
0: A bonus song.
1: Because okay. We only had $17 left to go.
0: $17 to raise, and then we would have hit that $1,000 match. And I don't even know. I wasn't even paying attention. I was listening to that song.
1: I was.
0: Were you?
1: And Sarah in Middle River swooped in with a gift of $360 challenge matched. Yeah. Woo! Are you trouble hitting the music? There it is. Delayed.
0: Delayed gratification. Yay! We did it!
1: Thank
0: challenge
1: you.
0: Met. Challenge
1: so,
0: met.
1: So much. That gift was in honor of Tom Bissett, who was the president, chairman of the board, and our general manager here at the radio station. Gosh, she was just beginning to transition when I first started here almost 22 years ago, which is wild to think it's been that long. He was a delightful man and so grateful for his years of faithfulness. We stand on his shoulders. So thank you so much for coming alongside that gift challenge.
0: Listen, that was awesome and that was fun. It's great to celebrate, but we cannot rest on our laurels. We cannot stop there because we're not at 100%. Ultimately, by the time we say fundraiser is over, we need to be at 100%. So would you think about what your best gift would be? Now, let's lay it out for you what a Bright FM partnership is. That's $1 a day, a $30 per month gift, recurring gift, or a one-time gift of $360. Man, we've seen people that say, you know what? I'm not stopping at one partnership. I need what you guys are doing at Bright FM to be available for somebody else. I'm going to come back and do a double partnership. Holy cow, we've seen people that said, I'm going to do three partnerships. I'm standing in the gap for somebody who can't give because I was once that person. Man, we love that. That's encouraging to me.
1: Yes. And that's just the heart of our listening audience. And that's what we love is that we get to just share. We share what you tell us. Mm-hmm. Now, Jack, that challenge has ended. And Brenda from Pasadena has raised her hand and she says, ooh, ooh, ooh, ooh, ooh, I've got one. Can I jump in?
2: Attention, challenge alert. Attention, challenge alert.
1: So we have a new challenge from Brenda in Pasadena. Now, Brenda tells us, I give because God has been so faithful to me through so many seasons. By his grace, I was able to start a small business, and we are now celebrating 40 years.
0: That's amazing.
1: That's incredible. Praise God for his faithfulness. I give to Bright FM because the music helps me stay focused on Jesus and the hope we have in him. So Brenda's given us $1,000. $1,000 over these next three songs.
0: Mm-hmm. So we get that, but we got to raise $1,000, okay?
1: Yep.
0: So it's a matching gift. Now, think about what your gift is going to be. Is that a $30 per month partnership? Is it a one-time gift of $500? Maybe you have that larger gift, $1,000. We've seen gifts of $5,000. You're making hope louder and available for the next generation. I'm telling you, because of your gift today, somebody maybe a year down the road, maybe 5 years down the road, is going to hear one of these songs and a life is going to be changed. They're going to be introduced to Jesus because of you. Would you make hope louder right now? Would you say three songs? Is that what we've got?
1: Three songs.
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1: Of course.
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0: 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Text the word give to the number 58228. Also want to say thank you to our friends at Lee Tessier and the Lee Tessier team at eXp Realty. 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
1: 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By the way, Ella says she's been listening for over 35 years to 95.1. That's incredible.
0: That's amazing.
1: 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You know, pray about what your part of that could be. What part of that $969 could be yours? 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Listen to the rest of Fundraiser this week and go, yep, I participated. Yep, I'm in. And you can sit back and you can smile and nod knowing you are making an impact every single day with your gift.
0: You are, you know, and everybody's got a different reason for listening to Bright FM. And we want to know about that. If you need prayer, we're here to pray for you. Got a chance to sit down with Celeste and find out about her story with Bright FM. What about Bright FM as a ministry? Has there been a time where this station has helped really pull you through, point you to Jesus, remind you of things that are true?
2: Oh, so many times. There's been countless times in the last 10 or 15 years that were just difficult times. Times when my aunt was sick and I was traveling back and forth to her place in Myrtle Beach. And just difficult times, even in our marriage, that listening to Bright FM has just kept me going. I remember one time it spoke to me so intensely that I was already a partner, and I just know that listening and praying and being inspired every morning was really helping me grow and was helping with our marriage, that I called and I donated another partnership money so that, and I told the story about how my husband had just got promoted in the military and it was something that we prayed about and just how blessed we were. And so I just wanted to be able to bless others. And so I always love even the fundraiser and listening to all of the stories and the emails. It's just been really special and just so uplifting.
0: So that's Celeste, and is a partner at Bright FM and gets hope and encouragement every single day. 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

0: Yeah, boy. Mercy Me. It's on Bright FM. I don't know. Something moved me. I don't know if it was the spirit or something.
1: I don't think that was the Holy Spirit.
0: Something moved me.
1: Something did.
0: Something got a hold of me. Hey, it's Jack and Aaron, and we are doing Fall Fundraiser. Would you like to be part of something that is making hope louder? You know, maybe you've seen that in your own life, and you know the difference Bright FM has made in your day, and maybe just your drive to school, dropping the kids off, or your drive home from work. You've seen a difference in your life. We've talked to plenty of people that have taken the 30-day challenge, and they say, this station's made a difference. The things that stink in my life still stink, but I'm able to tolerate them a lot more. And that's not nothing. Believe me.
1: No, for sure. Jack, we are in the middle. We just finished song two of a two-song challenge.
0: Yep.
1: From Brenda in Pasadena. It's a $1,000 matching challenge. And I will just let you know that no one called and no one went online during that last challenge. So we're still stuck at $919 to match. Hmm. Now we'll be going into that third song at $219. And I just wanted to, again, share who Brenda is and why she's putting this matching gift challenge up. She's a small business owner and is celebrating her 40th anniversary of being a small business owner. And she just wants to celebrate God's faithfulness, not only to her, but how he has used Bright FM to encourage her over these years. Now, Bright FM as Bright FM has been here only a few years. The same radio station. We've just kind of changed her name a couple times just to kind of keep up with the times, right? But since 1964, we've been the same radio station, the same ownership, the same people. And so over those 40 years, we've been encouraging Brenda from the moment she decided to, okay, I'm going to do this thing, to the really lean years in, you know, 2008 and the downturn in the economy, to COVID, to now. She has seen some things as a small business owner and as a woman owning a small business. But she's giving to help stay focused on Jesus and the hope we have in him.
0: That's wonderful.
1: And she wants to encourage you to join in and be part of what's happening at Bright FM and keep the encouragement going. So how about it? You want to join in with her? $919 is left to match of her $1,000 gift. And we need you.
0: Okay, how many people are on the website? How many people are on the phone? Do we see that?
1: It looks like we've got one person on the website. Phone lines, though, are completely open.
0: Mm-hmm. We have people that are ready to pray with you, and they're ready to talk with you. If there is somebody that you'd like to honor with your gift, you know, maybe in memoriam, I guess, that would be an honor for us to do that. But with one person on the website, nobody on the phone, that's not going to get it done.
1: By the way, we've got Stephen, Dave, Connie, Kevin, and Rachel all waiting to talk with you.
0: They're all trained. They're no slouches. They'll be able to take care of you.
1: These are fellow listeners. They're some of our staff who are just excited.
0: Yes.
1: And by the way, if you're also like, man, I want to get on and get off, great. These are the people. This is why they don't put Jack and Aaron in there, because I would have a long conversation with you.
0: That's why they don't put you in there.
1: No, it's true.
0: I have fewer words. I have fewer words to you. I know you do. We know.
1: I love it.
0: We all know. We know. Hey, okay, so we need you to call right now and make your gift. If you're on the fence, hop off and let's get this done. 888-972-7951, brightfm.com. This is our third song.
1: This is the third song.

0: 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When you give a gift, you're joining other listeners that believe in Bright FM. You're joining that mission. Also, our businesses, too, like Lee Tessier, the EXP team, realtors, they believe in what we do as well, and we're thankful for their partnership. One other cool kind of a thing, if you give a gift before 8 o'clock tonight, you are eligible for a $2,000 gas grocery giveaway from Mike and Brian at Fellowship Home Loans.
1: I wish we could enter and win that one.
0: Oh, I know. I was thinking about that. Julie does most of the shopping, the grocery shopping.
1: Uh-huh.
0: So it's been a little while since I went. She's like, can you pick up some stuff? I'm like, sure. And like, I literally went, I did one of those when she rang it up. I'm like, you got to be kidding me. She goes, yeah.
1: Yep. Did you put your Kraft singles away and go get the store singles?
0: Of course not.
1: Listen, how you feel of that's when I know it's bad, when Jack gets the store brand.
0: That's not happening. And also the gas tank, man, I like filled up the other day. I'm like, you've got to be kidding.
1: $50 for mine, and I would just about fell over.
0: I know, my little truck, my little Ranger was $70. I couldn't
1: Crazy.
0: Even believe it. So we know that would come in handy. So you're eligible to win that if you give your gift before 8 o'clock tonight.
1: Yep. So listen, we've got this $1,000 three song challenge from Brenda in Pasadena. And Brenda, small business owner, women-owned business, trust in the Lord for the past 40 years with her business, and just wants to give out of that to love on the Bright FM audience, mm-hmm. and encourage them to join her, not only in the love, but expressing your love through becoming a partner of Bright FM. And just want to give a shout out to Greg in Chambersburg, PA, listening on 104.7. Thank you for your gift, Greg and Chrissy. And then we have from Katie in Millersville with her gift. She's also a small business owner, just starting photography, and it feels so encouraged to hear 40 years by a sister in Christ. So mm-hmm. you got it, Katie. You can do this. So we still have a little ways to go to take advantage fully of Brenda and Pasadena's challenge. $873 left to hit this $1,000 matching challenge. But like Jack mentioned, every gift that you give today, and today's the last day to do this by 8 p.m., you are automatically entered into winning that awesome $2,000 gas and grocery prize from Fellowship Home Loans.
0: So what happens if we don't hit that challenge? Well, we get behind, and which is not good. Ultimately, by the time we get to the end of fundraiser, we need to see that number be 100% done. Like, the goal has been met. And if we don't meet challenges, that makes it difficult. So we begin falling behind, mm-hmm. which is something we can't let happen. So don't let it happen. You know, maybe your best gift is $250. Perhaps it's larger one, $500. And if that's you, if I'm speaking to you, you need to be a part of what we're doing and make hope louder with your gift at 888-972-7951, brightfm.com.
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0: I'm too lazy to look up lyrics. Is it get up out of that bed? Is that what it is?
1: Grave. Get up out of that grave.
0: I think they're saying get up out of that bed. Which, I mean...
1: You hear the weirdest lyrics.
0: Are you Googling it right now?
1: I am. It's okay, get up out of that grave.
0: You Google it and I'll give the phone number for fundraiser.
1: It's get up out of that grave. Outta. O-U-T-T-A. Specifically written that way.
0: Well, I talked to house fires. We'll have them change that.
1: I think it's already working for you with get up out of that bed, so.
0: 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Now, that's between nobody else but you and God. Want to know what that is. And if you ask him, I know he's going to tell you. Say, Lord, I love Bright FM. I listen in some cases every day, and I want to know what you want me to do. Your gift is going to make hope louder for somebody else. You know, maybe you have little ones in the car, and you know that these lyrics get into their head and then right down into their heart. In the world that we live in, you know how important that is. Mm-hmm. And some other child needs to hear the message that is positive, is life-giving, that can only be found on Bright FM. So would you call 888-972-7951?
1: Jackie, what's so cool is we know that that's happening because we've heard from the kids. We've heard from the kids today. We heard from the Eshelman family earlier. That was Brody and Quinn and Graham. And then we heard from my niece and my nephew, Paul and Autumn, 7 and 10, giving out of their piggy banks. All of these kids earlier today giving from their piggy banks.
0: So do they have like a physical, like a real, like a pink piggy bank, that kind of
1: thing? Well, I will tell you, Paul and Autumn do have piggy banks. They've got full-on piggy banks.
0: That's the best.
1: It's so great. I don't know about Brody, Quinn, and Graham, if they do or not. But I know that they counted up because they gave $67 between the three of them. I know they counted them up. And like you and I have said, man, kids don't part with their cash. Yeah. They don't. And the fact that they would be willing to do that so easily and so readily. Like, Lord, give me the faith of a child. Give me the belief of a child. It's so precious.
0: It's wonderful. Well, what's your part going to be in this, in making hope louder? You know, we've seen this afternoon, we've seen partnerships. Basically, a Bright FM partnership is $1 a day, $30 per month, or a one-time gift of $360. 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
1: Mm-hmm.
0: You are making hope louder, whatever that amount is. And by the way, if you give that gift before 8 o'clock, you're eligible for a $2,000 gas grocery giveaway from Mike and Brian Fellowship Home Loans. That would be awesome.
1: Be amazing. So, Jack, we have $873 left of Brenda's $1,000 matching gift. Mm-hmm. So I'm going to ask if maybe there is somebody who could make a $500 gift and maybe somebody who would become a Bright FM Partner Plus.
0: What's a Partner Plus?
1: Well, a Partner Plus. 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But we'd have $373 left. If somebody took $500, we have $373 left. So a plus would be just a little bit more on top, $373. Because I really want... Brenda is a listener. She is a faithful listener and a faithful giver. And she really would love to see her gift matched. And we want to see it matched too. So I'm just asking if maybe two people, somebody could do that $500, maybe somebody could do $373, if they would come along and snatch this up. You know, the thing is, especially if you're listening right now, this is your time during the Jack Show. This is your time. It's not somebody at 4 p.m. can't do this. Somebody at 2 p.m. can't do this. This is your time. Will you call 888-972-7951 or hop online to brightfm.com? Thank you to that one person who picked up the phone. We're looking for somebody to hop on the web right now, maybe someone else to join in on the phone.

0: Do you remember that day for you? You know, you got baptized. That's kind of what she's getting at. You know, and all that shame and all that old life is left in the rear view. And you're a brand new creation. You know, Jesus makes that possible. That is a song that you're going to hear on Bright FM. And I ask you, what is that worth to you? What is it worth that somebody that doesn't know Jesus yet hears a message like that? Our world desperately needs the hope and love of Jesus Christ. That's what we're about. And you're making hope louder with your gift.
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0: Well, I need that. 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
1: Yes.
0: Do you know what I mean?
1: Yep.
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1: That's my king.
0: Okay, Jesus, that's who we're talking about. 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Aaron's going to update you on our latest challenge and where we are and what needs to be done. I do want to tell you, though, that if you give your gift before 8 o'clock this evening, you are instantly eligible for a $2,000 gas and grocery giveaway from Fellowship Home Loans. That would be huge. They believe in what we do here at Bright FM. They believe in making hope louder, and that's a fun thing. We know you don't give a gift in order to get something, but that's just going to be a happy dance for somebody. And it, you know what? It might as well be you. Why not?
1: Why not? That's what people think. It'll never be me. That's what everybody says mm-hmm. when we call them. But it was. So listen, Brenda in Pasadena, she has this $1,000 matching gift challenge. And I just want to let you know that we still have $671 left on the table mm-hmm. to match. I want to give a big thank you to Sandy in Parkville for giving your gift of $102. And Barbara in Baltimore, your gift of $100 to take advantage of that matching gift challenge. So, Jack, we're going to play this next song. This will be the final time. It will be the final time that we share about this. There's no other song of grace, nothing else with it. This is it. And I just really believe that there are people who are listening to your show and who listen at this time, who maybe they've just turned the radio on because they're now at work. Their work shift is just starting because they're going to be working overnight. And they're like, what? Fundraiser's happening right now? Hmm. You bet it is. And you get to join in. And wouldn't it be cool if you just help push this over the line?
0: Yeah. And what does that mean? I mean, that means that we hear from people that are listening in a variety of different situations, people that are in a hospital, mm-hmm. that we have a friend right now in a terrible motorcycle accident, and his name's Tristan, and he's as of right now in a medically induced coma, and I know that they're leaning on the Lord, and I believe they're listening to Bright FM right mm-hmm. now. So pray for that family. You don't know them, but they could use your prayers. There's somebody else that, you know, they're praying for a kid who is dealing with drug addiction, you know, and they're listening to Bright FM, asking God to remind them of what is true, and praying for their son or yes. their daughter. You know, somebody else is dealing with the marriage situation, and they need this station. Your gift makes this station possible for somebody else to hear the hope of Jesus Christ.

0: 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And maybe you're next. Maybe you've been hearing this today and you're like, okay, I got to do something. Yep.
1: Well, China heard it today. She's in Oxon Hill, and she said, guys, I listen to you every day driving my kids on the school bus in PG County. 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I love the ministry that you provide every day. 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
0: 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So I really appreciate this family, and I will always continue to listen.
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0: 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Hey, we're Jack and Aaron on Bright FM. 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
0: That's amazing. 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I mean, how would you use that? 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
0: 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Off your feet, rather.
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0: 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Bright
2: the Bible says God is unchanging, the same yesterday, today, and forever. But in Jonah, God seems to change his mind about Nineveh. How can that be? Today on Turning Point, Dr. David Jeremiah explores that particular passage and explains the apparent contradiction. If you need reassurance of God's steadfastness, stay tuned as David introduces his eye-opening message, Does God Change His Mind?
3: Well, you know, the Bible says God's word is this, I change not. And we're told that Jesus Christ is the same yesterday, today, and forever. So how can God change his mind? We'll get to that in just a moment. But first, let me remind you that the study guide for this particular series, Jonah, the Runaway Prophet, is available. And I recommend it as a tool for your small group Bible studies. And you can use this for everyone in the group. You get one, you get the CDs, you're the facilitator, you stay a little bit ahead of everyone and move the discussion through the life of Jonah. What a great study. And it will have an impact on the lives of the people who go with you through the study, I promise. Go to davidjeremiah.org. You will find this study guide and many others available there for your use. Here is a wonderful discussion of a question that plagues a lot of people. If God is unchangeable, how does he change his mind? Right now, we're going to find out about that here on Turning Point. During the Civil War, President Abraham Lincoln had a general named George McClellan. McClellan was brilliant in many ways. He rebuilt and trained and led the demoralized Union Army, organized it, inspired loyalty among his troops. In fact, they loved him so much, they called him Little Mac. But he had one major problem. He could not make decisions. He couldn't make up his mind. He would say, we're going to do this, and then not do it. He would settle on a strategy, then change it. He would commit to a timeline, and then abandon it. And every new piece of information sent him back to the drawing board. He had his troops ready to fight, but he could never pull the switch to do it. And Lincoln, who he worked for, was so frustrated that he reportedly one time came to him and said, if General McClellan is not going to use the army, I would like to borrow it for a time. Because he got so frustrated watching this guy change his mind. But we've all had people around us who tell us they'll meet us somewhere and we take them at their word, they don't show up. Or you try to make a simple plan and they respond with uncertainty and hesitation. Over time, those kinds of relationships can become quite frustrating. And that raises the question, is God like that? I want to approach that question from one verse at the end of the third chapter of Jonah. In many ways, I would like to skip over this verse and go on to the rest of the story. But I can't do that because it's important that we talk about it. Here's the verse. Then God saw their works, that they turned from their evil way, and God relented from the disaster that he had said he would bring upon them, and he did not do it. The Bible says God relented. At first glance, it sounds like God changed his mind. The Bible consistently teaches us that God is changeless. I mean, theologians call this the immutability of God.